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MC, yours truly, Nicole Reed. 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

0: Yeah.
1: You know, see how your head picky there, exactly what I said. Go and go trim your head, man.
0: Me can't find no good barber about the place in the Bronx for trim your head. You know none?
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0: So we spot them there.
1: 1305 East Gunhill Road in the Bronx. 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
0: So I mean, I said they nah no number. Give me a number, make me call them then now.
1: Of course, they got number. You can call Jerry, he my manager and my friend. 646-234-8856. That's a Jerry. And then if you want to tailoring alteration or posteriness, you know, call Rowley. Yes, 646-538-2734. When we say Razor Express, then bad, then turn up. Your head are going to look distant, then gone.
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This is Pastor Van Bailey. Let us pray. Eternal God and our righteous Father, in the mighty name of Jesus Christ, your only begotten Son, we come in your presence again. Almighty God, as we come in your presence this evening, I am asking you to be merciful unto me and unto the entire listening audience, so great eternal God, and even those who will listen to this message at a later date. Father, we pray for them and their loved ones also. Father God, be merciful unto all of us. Blot out our sins, washed us in the blood of Jesus Christ, and cleanse us from all sins and all impurities, all trespasses and all unrighteousness, all fear, doubt, and unbelief. In Jesus' name, we bind it and cancel it, and we cast it out into the sea. We bind Satan and devils and demonic spirit, the force of darkness and the force of evil from our life and ministry. We bind up every attacking demons. We cancel out every operation of the enemy, every dark energy, every witchcraft, black magic, sorcery, warfare, and voodoo, and all other evil works. We break their power, their spells, and their curse from off our life, and we cast it into the sea and command it to be no more in Jesus Christ's name. Holy and righteous Father, in the mighty name of Jesus, you are with us. You promise never to leave nor forsake us, Lord Jesus. So I thank you that your presence is with us. We invite your presence always, continually, to be with us and remain with us. And we know you are with us and remaining and abiding with us, Lord, because you said we are in you and you are in us, Lord God Almighty. So we are abiding, holy and righteous Father, in Jesus' name, by the power of the Holy Spirit, Jesus. I pray for utterance right now to do your work, to bring forth your word, Lord Jesus. I pray that you have your way and you let your will be done. Father, we pray for healings and deliverance and breakthrough and salvation and provision and enlightenment and revelation knowledge to flow tonight right now. Almighty God, hallelujah, that those who are in need shall be supplied. Father God, we accept it that it is done. We give it a praise even now for revelation knowledge. In Jesus' name, amen. Praise the Lord Jesus. So I want to say thank you for tuning in. If you'd like to call tonight, the number is 718-841-9968, 718-841-9968. Again, the number for you to call if you'd like to do so is 718-841-9968. One more time, 718-841-9968. Amen. Praise the Lord. So the Lord continue to bless you. And tonight, we will be coming from the point of view of looking into the scripture that said, unto him that is able to do exceeding abundantly above all that we ask or think. So him said, now God is able, and that is coming from Ephesians chapter 3. It said God is able to do above anything that we can ask or think. Anything. So we understand then that whatever it is missing in our life is not because God cannot do it. There is a different reason. He is more than able. He said he is able to do exceeding abundantly above all that we can ask or think. So that means he can do for us even more than what we are asking him to do. He can do above and beyond that. So that is an established truth and also an established fact. Right? We believe that. We know that. The Bible teaches us that. But even though God have the ability to do exceeding, meaning way above and beyond, abundantly, meaning there's no limit in the amount of time that he can do these things for you, or in the measure or the amount that he can give unto us. Him said he can do exceeding abundantly above all that we ask or think. So it can go beyond what you're thinking of and beyond what you need. Amen? We know that. That is surety. So now, that is a fact. But how you get what you want, how you get your desire,
Right now, there are sick that is dying who would rather if they could live. And they're not dying from old age. They're dying from different diseases and from accident and from other misfortune or unfortunate situation and circumstance. They are dying, and that's facts. We know that. Even at this moment, some are taking their final breath, breathing their last breath, closing their eyes right now, and they would rather it not be that way. You understand? So then on the other hand, also now, there are those who live in great want and great need, and would rather if it wasn't so. Also, they would rather if things was better with them. They would rather if they could have the things that they desire to have and would like to have and imagine. They would rather that. And there are those who have different circumstance and situation that distress them greatly, that they would rather if it wasn't so in their life. And there are those who are in great trouble, who would wish that there was no trouble right now. So we understand that God's will for man is not being done in the life of man. We know that. He said, "Beloved, I wish above all things that you prosper and be in health, even as your soul prospereth." That's God's will for us. Prosperity, natural and spiritual, in your finance, in your health, in your relationship, in your welfare, and in your well-being. God desire for us to prosper, but not because he have a desire and have a will that it should be so with us. It don't mean that it is going to be so. Him said in his word, "It's not my will that any should perish, but that all should come to repentance. But look how many are perishing who have not come to repentance." So what you understand then, that the will of God in the earth is not being done. What is being done then if it's not God's will? Satan have a plan. God have a plan. And you have a plan. And if God's plan is not coming to pass in your life, then another plan is coming to pass, whether it's yours or Satan. So now Satan's plan is to kill, steal, and destroy in any era, spear, or aspect. And we know that. Meaning that those who he can kill, he kill them. Those who we cannot kill but you can steal from them, he do that. And so forth and so on. If he can kill you and steal from you but he can slow you down, he will, whatever negative things to cause you distress, he will do that. So we are seeing that God have a good plan for mankind, and the plan of God for man generally is not being done in the life of man. Well, we want the best for ourselves. Every man would like the best for himself and for those that he's responsible for, as long as he have a good heart. He desire what is good, but it don't mean that what is good is being done. And it's not because God is not able to help, and it's not because he's not able to do what he promised in his word. And it's not because he has not promised it, because it is said he is able to do exceeding abundantly above all that we can ask or think. He's able to do it. So what is the problem then? Why things are so different from what God is able to do for us? You understand, it's not because we don't want it, because many desire but still don't have. So now let's look at one scripture said in James. You fight, well, James, I think it's James 4. Let me look at it. That wasn't going to be my opening scripture, but let us look at it still. James chapter 4, or is it chapter 3? All right, let's look at chapter 4 first and verse 1. So we read until we find it. "From whence come war and fighting among you?
This is a question. Come they not ends even of your lust that war in your members? Ye lust and have not. So what it is saying then? The people lust, and because of their lustful heart, they don't have. That's what it means. So the meaning that God tell Brother Agon that is not against his people being rich, but he is against them being covetous. You see? So I know a lot of the believers don't believe in prosperity, which I think to myself that it's hypocrisy, because everybody would like to prosper one way or another. They want to be in good health. That's prospering in your health. They say, yes, I believe in prosperity in the health, but I don't believe in financial prosperity. But yet still they would want the best thing in life though. They would like to have a nice place to live, nice clothes to wear, and if they are able, have a nice transportation to drive in and have good food on their table. Isn't that prosperity? They would like to have that, but yet still they speak against it, so they cannot have it, because some traditional people tell them that these things are not godly, which cannot be more wrong. It is wrong. You understand? Remember, how heaven is where God abides. The Bible tell you a pillars that surround heaven, all the corners, and it mentioned the name like jasper and all splendor, meaning that the material is top quality material. See, more than the value of gold. And then now the street, now the basic street that you walk on is gold. Is gold. And then now he promised to bless you out of the riches of his abundance. Well, you don't think that would be excessive to have even the street paved with gold? Well, if the street are paved with gold, what material the mansion are made out of? You understand? Because the material to build the street would be less expensive than the material to build the house. What paved the street on the earth? Asphalt. Asphalt is cheaper than concrete. Concrete build the house, asphalt build the street. You understand? So it is showing you plainly then that God is not against lavishness and goodness and plenty. David said, I was young, now I am old, and I've never seen the righteous forsaken or his seed begging bread. Who are beggars? Beggars are people that have nothing, so they have to beg. If you don't have to beg, it's because you have. Because you're always going to have needs. And if you don't have what you need, then you're going to have to ask for it. And say you don't have any food, you're not going to just sit and die for hunger. You're going to have to beg for it. But if you have sufficient, there's no need to beg. Because you will have to give. You see? So you understand then though, God is not against prosperity. The scripture said, because of the tradition of the people, they make the word of God of none effect. Because your tradition is your traditional belief. So it's your belief system that has been corrupted, and you're thinking the wrong thing. And because you're thinking the wrong thing, you are having the wrong result. Someone called me last night and them said, my friend, brother, is having cancer, and they have given up on him, meaning the doctors, and they send him home just to die because the
cancer is in that last final stage, and it's like they're explaining there is no hope for him anymore. It's too far gone. There's nothing. The point is that he's at the point of death now. See? But it's just said they would like you to pray. But he accepted it. That's what was said to me. He accepted it. And like the scripture said, put your house in order, like the prophet tell Ezekiel. God said, put your house in order because you're going to die. See? Ezekiel, who received the message, and he's a king, set his face to the wall and he cried to God. God sent the prophet to tell him he's going to die. Set your house in order. You are going to die. And the word is coming from God. Ezekiel turned his face to the wall and cried to the Lord and reminded the Lord of how many wonderful things he has done for him over the years and have done in his name. And the Lord tell Ezekiel, tell the prophet Elijah, go back and tell Ezekiah, I have added 15 over the years and have done in his name. And the Lord tell Ezekiah, tell the prophet Elijah, go back and tell Ezekiah, I have added 15 more years to his life. Before

He didn't accept it. If he said, all right, the Lord said that I accept it, I will plan and organize everything so my whoever is going to take over the kingdom can get it in order and make arrangement for my burial and my funeral and bid my loved one goodbye. Then he would have accepted it and then he would have died. But he never did that. What did he do? He turned his face to the wall and he cried to God. Now remember, one scripture said, come, let us reason together. Put me in remembrance of my word. God said that. What does that mean? It means that nothing is final. Everything is subject to change. But it will only change if you determine this has to change. If you accept what is happening into your life as a reality, and then this is it, then that would be it, because you have accepted it. So when the person bring the message, I said, what would they like me to pray for him for? You said, Pastor, you can't ask a question like that. If the person is sick, you already know that the sick want to be well. No, I don't know that the sick want to be well. It's not every sick want to be well. Some sick have decided they are going to die. It's not that they don't want to be well, and it's not that they wouldn't like to be well, but they have accepted the fact of the matter and said in their heart, this is it. And they think and believe that they're going to die. Now, if you go and pray for someone who have accepted that, you're praying against their will. So you said, well, they want to live, but they accept that they're going to die. So how could that be their will? My friends, this is the reason for many of the things that we go through. In our heart of heart, we have a desire. Out of our mouth, we have a word. And in our heart, we have a belief. What is going to happen? Is it what we desire? Or is it what we say? Or is it what we believe? I would have you to know tonight is what you believe is going to happen. What you really believe is not what you say. And it's not what you desire. Because the poor don't desire to be poor. And the sick don't desire to be sick. And it's not all the poor is decreeing and declaring poverty. You understand? And it's not all the sick is saying that they are sick and accept sickness. But once they believe in their heart of heart, whatever it is that they believe solidly and firmly and the inner man, that is what going to happen. One lady called me. I was called by a family many years ago to pray for a lady. And she was a friend. She's a sister of my mother's friend. So I've never met her, but I met the sister. And they called me to come to the hospital to pray for her. And I went, and when I went, they have her into the ward where they call asbestos. Are some name like that, where they put them there, not giving them any water, not giving them any food, and waiting for them to die. So this is where she was, and they called me and they explained to me this is where she was, and that the doctors has ordered that they should not give her any water because they are giving her the injection to dry out her inside so she can die. So they call me now to come. So when they call me to come, I ask them, the family, what would you like me to pray for? They never say they want me to pray for healing. They never say they want me to pray that she get well. They say to pray for peace, that she will go peacefully. So I pray for exactly what they asked me to pray for, and then she die. You understand? Is what you believe is going to happen into your life. What you are preparing for is what you believe, and that is what is going to happen. You understand?

So that's the reason why now all these religious belief is not all good. It's religion. God, it sounds good when we talk about religion, because religion, the definition of religion is a system of belief. And it is correct, because a person's religion is according to what they believe. We would consider to be the Christian religion. So we believe in God the Father, and some of us believe in the Holy Spirit, and some of us believe in Jesus. And there are those who believe in the Father only, and not Jesus, and not the Holy Spirit. And there are those who believe in Jesus only, and not the Father and the Holy Spirit. So you understand, but all are under the umbrella of Christianity. All, but yet still believe differently. See what I'm saying to you? So based on the belief of the person now, that will determine the outcome that they are going to have in the situation that is facing them, or they are facing. What a person believes in there. Remember, that's what it said in Mark 11, 23 and 24. And what? Even though I didn't even finish reading James, but Mark 11, 23, 24. Let me go there now. And then we can to James, right? So Mark chapter 11, these are scripture that I could quote to you, but I don't want to do that. I would like to read it, so if there is a person who have never read it, you say, Pastor, everybody read that. Not necessarily so. You understand, there are people who don't even read the Bible, but they may listen to their radio because they are blind and they can't see. So let me read it for you then. Mark chapter 11, so you can know the certainty of what I'm saying. Mark 11 and verse 22. And it said, and this is talking, I'm coming from the point of view of our belief system. Right? Because it's coming from the angle that I laid out the foundation, where the scripture talk about God is able to do exceeding abundantly above all that we can ask or think. And I give you the illustration that a person can say something, a person can think something, and a person can believe something, and then I let you know the enlightenment out of that. That the reality of the matter is what you're going to get is what you really do believe in your heart of heart. Not really what you're saying, even though what you're saying is a part of it. But what you are thinking is a part of it. But the sum total of the whole matter, the bottom line that constitutes everything, is the belief. Is what a person believes. I can pray for you to live, and you believe that you are going to die. More than likely, you will die. If during my prayer, your belief change, then your outcome also will change. You understand? So you say, Pastor, if you pray, and they believe they are going to die, and you pray that they will live, number one, if they don't ask me to pray that they will live, I'm not going to pray that they will live, because I'm not going to pray contrary to what they're believing God for, or contrary to what they are expecting God to do for them, or contrary to what they ask me that they want me to bring, the petition that they want me to bring to the Lord. I'm not going to go against their will. I'm not going to pray my will into their life. I'm going to pray their will into their life. You understand? Because I do not have the spiritual authority to override another human being's will. You understand? God give us authority, but not over people's will. You understand? So then now, that's the reason why I will ask, what is it you would like me to pray for, so that I can pray for your will, what you want, what you desire, what you're believing for. And then that's why the scripture said, anything two of us agree on, it shall be done. You see, the agreement is important. Not anything we disagree, because if he's preparing to die and praying for me, for him,

to, and I'm praying for him to live. We are not in agreement. See, we are not in agreement. We have to be in agreement for God to honor the request, for the request to have value and power and merit, and for God to credit that. There needs to be the agreement. Remember, Jesus said, I always do those things that please the Father. What is that? Agreement. Jesus is always in agreement with the Father. The Son is always in agreement. And the Father said, this is my beloved Son in whom I am well pleased. What is that? Agreement. They are in agreement. Completely agreement. Total agreement. That's what the scripture said. The Father, there is one God. But you have God the Father, God the Son, God the Holy Spirit. But yet still one God. Why? Because there is no disunity. There's no disagreement. What one say is what all say. What one is doing is what all is doing. What one agree on is what all agree on. So there is oneness. Like them said, the man and his wife should become one flesh. The husband and the wife shall become one flesh. You understand, you are only one flesh when you are in agreement, are in unity, and in sync, and one not moving to the left and the other moving to the right, or one is saying one thing and the other saying, then there is no oneness. Oneness is a unity. If you don't have the unity, you don't have oneness. You understand? So there are many husband and wife who has never become one. And some people know that is unlearned. They will be thinking, as long as you're married, you're one. No. If you don't agree together, you cannot be one. You are separated in your belief. You understand. One may believe in something, and the other one have no faith for that, and don't believe that. So there's an unbeliever among them. He's not being unbeliever, meaning that he's not saved, meaning he don't believe in the vision. He don't believe in the operation. I'm not talking about operation that doctor give you. I mean the mission that they are taking on as husband and wife, accomplishment for their life. There needs to be an agreement. So when the agreement is established, then the unity is established. If there's no unity, there is no oneness. The husband and the wife shall become one flesh. You understand? So there must be a unity. So now, all of this govern every reason to come to tell you why, even though God said in his word, is able to do exceeding abundantly above all that we can ask or think, this is showing you why this is not being displayed or demonstrated in the life of the people. They say, well, God can do that. How come he don't do it for me? He have the ability to do it for you, and the potential is there that it can be done for you. But if you don't line up yourself with God's word, then that cannot be carried out into your life. He said, Pastor, what you're talking about? What you mean it cannot be carried out into my life? If God can do something for me, then he should do it. It don't really work like that. That sound good, and that would be wonderful if it could be done like that, but it don't work that way. You understand? You cannot buy a car and them tell you that this car use gas, and you go and pour kerosene oil in it and said, well, gas light fire, kerosene oil can light fire, so gas run the car, I'm gonna put kerosene oil in it. Then you mash up the engine and it won't work anymore. Why? Because you're not going according to the standard of the maker of the car. The maker said, this is what caused it to function properly. And you're doing something different. So God is our maker, and him tell you, this is the way to have the things that I promise you. And you're going about it in another way and expect to have it. You're not going to have it. See? He's able to do it, but it don't mean that it will be done in your life. You understand? He's willing and able to do it, but it don't mean that the door is open, giving him access to work on your behalf. So the scripture that I mentioned that I would like to read for you was Mark 11, verse 22 said now. And Jesus answered and said unto them, have faith in God. So number one, there is faith. And faith have to be in the heart. Right? Your faith in God must be in your heart. For verily I say unto you, that whosoever shall say unto this mountain, mean anybody, and the mountain is the situation that you are dealing with in your life, that is the mountain. So I said, no, whosoever shall say unto this mountain, saying now is a part of it that is speaking. That's the reason why I told you,
A man can think, a man can say, and a man can believe, but above all, the belief will stand. Is what he believes is going to happen, regardless of what he may say. Him say now, have faith in God, for verily I say unto you, that whosoever shall say unto this mountain, be thou removed. Now, remember now, commanding the mountain to be removed is a part of the equation of having your victory, or having what you want, or getting the result for the things. This is a part of it. The saying is a part of it, and giving the direct command is a part of it. But remember, there are many who have said, and there are many who have given direct command and still don't get those things that they want. So don't think that these things are automatic. They are not automatic. It's not just because you go and say it, or say that you believe it. You understand? Saying you believe something and believing something is not the same thing. You understand? A woman can say to a man, do you love me? And he can answer, yes, I love you, and then have no love for her in his heart, but just saying it because she asks him. So you understand, then the point of that is to show you that not because the word is spoken, it don't mean it carry the same weight as when it is believed in the heart. You understand, one is basically lip service, because you know that's how it works, you're doing that, but you don't really believe it in your inner man. So your belief is going to stand. That means you don't believe it's going to happen, so it's not going to happen, even though you have said it, even though you have given the command. It still don't happen because of that. It happened because of the belief. Amen. So I'm said now again. It said, have faith in God, for verily I say unto you, that whosoever shall say unto this mountain, be thou removed, and be thou cast into the sea, and shall not doubt in his heart, but shall believe that those things which he said shall come to pass, he shall have whatsoever he said. So now look at the ending of verse 23. We have the beginning, and we have the middle, and we have the ending. Now the key of the keys are in the ending. You understand? And what do I mean that by that? Exactly what I said before. Confirming what I said before. You can think, you can say, and you can believe, and is what you believe is going to really happen. You understand? So then, as I said to you, if they're believing to die, and you are praying for them to live, they will die. If they believe they're going to die, and you are praying for them to live, they are going to die. Definitely going to die. Why? Because you cannot override their belief. You cannot override the belief of another person. Because if you override the belief of the person, you would be taking authority that you don't have. You don't have authority over human's will. You have authority over devils and demons, the force of evil and the power of darkness, but not over human being. Amen. So now, it said, no, I'm going to read it again. Have faith in God, for verily I say unto you, whosoever shall say, says number one, unto this mountain, be thou removed, that is the command, that's number two, and be thou cast into the sea, and shall not doubt in his heart. Not doubting in his heart is having faith in his heart. And shall not doubt in his heart, but shall believe. See, not doubting, but believe. Not doubting, but believe. Not doubting, but believe. But shall believe that those things which he said shall come to pass, he shall have whatsoever he said. So he said now, if you speak it, not doubting it, but believe it, it is going to happen. See? So the sick may come to you and ask you to pray. Or the family of the sick come to you and ask you to pray. But they are believing he is dying and will die. You're praying for him to live. What is going to happen?
he's going to die. Then you say, Pastor, why you have to die if you pray for him to live? Because he believes he will die. So what you have to do then for him to live? You're going to have to teach him, and the teaching of the word is going to bring faith in his heart. And when faith comes in his heart, he now changes belief. And when he changes belief and believe for life, then you can pray the prayer of faith, and then he will live. You understand? So it's not that the person has to die because they believe that they're going to die. What they need is a teaching of the word to change their belief. And when the belief is changed, now you can pray. Because now they have faith. You understand? That's the reason why Satan would have the people them not going to church. Because in the church is where they learn to have faith. It's where they learn to believe for the best. It's where they learn. What is happening is subject to change. And where they learn, they can believe God and the situation can turn around. They learn that in church, when they go to church, Sunday to Sunday, hopefully that the minister according to the word and according to the New Testament and teach them these things. Because there are those ministers who are ministers of Satan who will teach the people and put fear in their heart instead of faith. You understand? And they believe that, all right, when Mr. Dead comes, there's nothing no one can do about it, and it's my time, and that's it. There are people who teach you those things. But those are not according to the word. Everything is subject to change according to the word of God. See, this scripture basically said, once you have faith and don't doubt and believe, you're going to have whatever it is that you said. You understand? So if the minister put fear and doubt and unbelief in the heart of the people, then what do you think is going to happen? How could so many people die in COVID? Because the governmental structure worldwide put fear in the heart of the people by promoting the COVID, because they're promoting their agenda. And as the people believe it, and so they believe what they're preaching, and they believe what they're hearing, and they believe what was said, and so fear enter into their heart. And as the fear enter into their heart, Satan said, that's it, I win now, they can die. And then they die. But if that fear never pumped into them, so many would not have died. Suppose they don't agree. You think I care if you agree or not? I don't really care. I know what I'm teaching you is the truth. Whether you care or not, it is not my concern. No, I can give you an illustration for that. Our church have no debt in COVID. Not one. Not one single one. Not one person from our congregation died. Not one. And there are churches who lost multitude of people from one congregation. So what is the difference then? I teach my people faith. You understand? I don't pump fear into them. Faith alone. So in emergency time, their foundation for life is set and solid already. When the fear starts to spread and teach and push into the people, our people's faith was already too built up to receive that. They already know they're not dying. They already know Satan can't kill them. They already know no devil can, and they are not preparing to die. And the fear of death is not before their eyes, because they have the foundation of faith in their heart from before COVID arise. So therefore, they didn't fear dying. So therefore, they didn't die. Do you understand? And not only that they didn't die. We never closed down our church, not one Sunday either. And not that we never closed down the church. I never wear no mask either. Except if I have to go into the bank and it is mandatory that you have to wear to get your transaction. Or if I'm going in a public settings where it is mandatory that you have to wear it if you cannot go in it. But otherwise from that, I don't wear it. Why? Because my heart was not dominated by the fear. I have faith that whatever it is in the atmosphere, if it come near me, it shall die, not me.
Why? Because if the virtue of Jesus is in you, and literally really in you, and any outside, anything from Satan come unto you, that thing on you is going to die, because the anointing in you is going to destroy it. And the believers and the unbelieving pastors would tell you, you don't have any wisdom, you're not using any wisdom. But look, in their church that they think they're using wisdom, they die. I, who they think not using any wisdom, live. Not just live, but never catch it either. See? So you understand then, though? Their unbelief. When emergency rise, when the rubber meet the road, the way you respond will tell what you believe. The way you respond will tell what you believe. The way you respond will tell what you believe. If them pass the mark of the beast and said, well, can't go to supermarket, can't go to the bank, you'll see how quick they same one take that mark. Now, even though they know now they miss heaven, them name is erased out of the book of life. They would rather food than heaven. And literally they would say, no, we rather heaven. But if they said, we deny you food, let your Jesus that you believe supply you food. If you take our mark, which is Satan mark, that you belong to him, then now you can get your food. You'll see how quick so many of them would get their mark and push their people to get the mark also. Why? They really don't have faith and they really don't believe, but they give you lip service that they do. See? I know you may criticize me, but remember, I don't really care about your criticism, because it's not making me or breaking me. I am who I am, not because of what you think or what you may want to say. It doesn't really matter to me. But what I'm showing you now, many will die because they don't believe that they will live. And many who are dying will live because they reject death and believe that they will live. If you accept the report of the doctor that you are going to die and you believe it, my friends, I'm telling you clearly, you will die. And not long after, very shortly after that, you will die. See? When I was working with the movies, I have a friend named Ishmael. Not really a friend, a co-worker. Looks strong, healthy. And one day I go to his vehicle, and he tell me, he go to the doctor and they tell him that he have cancer. I try to encourage him. 1, 2, 3, die. 1, 2, 3. Healthy, strong man. Go to the doctor, get a report, next thing he died. Why? No foundation of faith. No foundation of faith. Nothing to fight with. Nothing to rally back on. My friends, as Christians, your foundation must be concrete. It has to be concrete, because if Satan should push your button the real way, how you gonna get out of it when you have wavering faith and not solid concrete faith? You understand? You can't have your cake in either two and say that you can't put your eggs in one basket. I am making provision that just in case. No. When you're walking by faith, there is no in case, because you believe with all your heart. And what you believe in your heart of heart, it is going to happen. So there don't need to be an in case, because you believe. If there is an in case, it's because you don't believe. So you're making provision just in case. So therefore, you have to have that backup plan. You understand? Because you don't have the faith. Remember, he is able to do exceeding abundantly above all that you ask or think. Above and beyond what you ask or think. So, Jesus said, if a man asks for bread, will he give him a stone or fish? Will he give him a serpent or vice versa? So, no. So if you ask for life, will God let you die? And you believe in for life? No, he's not going to let you die. Once you believe that, you will live.
But if you don't believe that you will live, you and believe that you're going to die, I can tell you that you are going to die. So when the individual call me now and explain to me what is going on and tell me that the person accepted what the doctor said, I tell the person, this person is going to die. In the morning, when I was called, I was told that the person died. But I know that they was going to die. How come I know? Because it was said that he accepted it. Once he accepted it, it's like he signed his signature and it's final and it's over. No matter what prayer you pray, you can't change that. Not only with sickness and death, but with other things. But mainly with these things. I have a friend. He literally was a friend named Burnett. And he always tell me, I'm not going to live past a certain age. I think it was like 40 or so. I don't remember exactly the age he was saying. And I keep telling him, don't say that. That's not good. Don't say that. And he keeps saying it. And before he reached that birthday, they find him in his bed, dead. Young man. And he wasn't sick. How come? He believed that. Who could change it? No one. No one. When I was going to Bible school, again, this young man, very, very young man, he was a white guy. And somehow some emergency stuff come upon him and him passed out and them take him to the hospital. And everybody praying for him. Big school, whole heap of children, whole heap of, a lot of people training for ministry. All kind of ministry. See, they're a Bible school. And he was there training for ministry also. Sickness come, rush him to the hospital. And everybody praying, all the churches praying, all the Bible students praying, everybody praying, all the students, everybody, all the ministers praying. And Brother Egan was there and he was praying for him. And Brother Egan said, the Lord said, don't pray for him anymore. Brother Egan said, why, Lord? The Lord said to him, because he's going to die. And Brother Egan said, well, Lord, why? Why is he going to die? Why he have to die? He's a young man training for ministry. And the Lord said to him, spiritual laws has been set in place long ago and no one can change it except that man. And he is in an unconscious situation. He can't change it now either. So he's going to die. What is this spiritual law that young man set in order that no one can pray him out of, that he just have to die? He was saying the same thing like Burnett, that at a certain time, at a certain age, he's not going to live past it. And him said, he said that and nobody can change that. He believed that. So before that time come, he died. And no matter who pray, the greatest of them could not change it. So what I'm telling you tonight, even though the scripture said God is able to do exceeding abundant.

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3: No more foundation shall be laid than that which was laid already. And our foundation is laid in Christ. Jesus is the rock that the church is built up on. You understand? So therefore now, since everything is laid, the foundation is already laid. All we have to do is build upon the foundation. Now, if you want to have a wrong belief, you're building your house upon the sand. And when the wind comes, when Satan comes in, when devils come, when those who don't like you fighting against you, your house is on the sand, it is going to fall. So when you speak your stupidness, and when you say your negative words, and when you decree your doubt and your fear and your unbelief, my friends, it shall be established. All those who say what they say over their own life, don't you see and notice that they die? But you said, Pastor, I know he was a good man. How could he die like that? Did you hear what he said out of his own mouth pertaining to his own life? Do you know what he believed in his own heart pertaining to his own life? One man can say something else and believe something different. Whatever he believed, that is what is going to happen, regardless of what he said to you. You understand? If you are praying for him to be rich and he believes that he will be poor all his life, poverty is his and you can change that. If you are praying for him to get an abundance of finance and he believes he's not getting anything, trust me, he's not getting nothing, because it's what he believes is going to happen. That's why Satan would have the church world to believe that having anything is wrong, because he know once they believe that is settled. They can't have nothing. They're going to box about. They're going to fuss and fight. They're not going to have any abundance. Even though abundance is promised in the word. Jesus said, I come that you may have life and a bit more abundantly. How many believers living any more abundant life? You count them on your 10 fingers and see how many you can find. Few, my friends. Why? Because it is the few that built upon the right foundation. If you have the preachers telling you to have anything is wrong. Some of them don't even believe in divine healing. That means if you don't believe in divine healing, when sickness comes, you die. Remember, I'm going to tell you about my cousin, Donald, Jehovah Witness. Him have whatever they want to call it, where he's supposed to take insulin and he's not taking it because of his religion. He die. So what he died from? That belief system that is faulty. He never have to die. Leave his wife and children. Even though his children are grown. He could have lived. But because he believed wrong, he never lived out his days. My friend, this is serious. It is serious. Very, very serious. Because for many, it is between life and death. For many, it is between having something and having nothing. For many, it is between getting their desire or not obtaining that desire of their heart. It makes a difference, my friends, your belief. Amen. So this scripture shows you clearly. Yeah, you say it, but saying it and don't believe it is like not saying it. So how are you going to believe right then? Your foundation needs to be right. That's where it matters who you're listening to, because that determines the concreteness of your faith. Tradition not going to cut it, my friends. Remember that. Tradition is not going to cut it. It's not little people I pray for, and them get exactly what I pray for them for, because I ask them exactly what they want me to pray for, and I pray exactly for that. I'm not saying 100% get, but at least 90% get what I pray for them for. See? Because you don't know who believe in what. You understand? The anointing destroys the yoke and remove the burden, of course. There is gifts and talents and abilities. You understand that when these are in operation, yeah, you can override a person's belief by the gifting that you have received. You can override that. But how many have these gifting? Or how many people these gifting are in manifestation and operation and flowing in and through? How many? But regardless of gift or no gift, everyone have spiritual authority as long as you are a believer. See? Speak it, receive it, believe it, have it. Amen. So I was going to read for you before James chapter 4. Remember our theme, our title. He is able to do exceeding abundantly above all that you can ask or think. And I point out to you that many would like to live and they die. And they didn't die because they have to die. They die because of their belief system. They believe wrong. They believe that they would die, so they die. Not because they have to die. See? The doctor said, we can't do nothing for you. All right, we understand that. We understand what they're saying. But it don't mean that there is nothing more that can be done for you. That's a difference now. You understand then? With God, there is no boundary. And with God, there is no limit in the thing that he can do for men. So if the doctor say we cannot do anything else, you are going to die, it don't mean that is what have to happen. That's his word, and that's the word of a man, not the word of God. One writer said God have the final say, but the conclusion of the whole matter would be, it is going to be according to your belief. If you believe that, yeah, that's what is going to happen. If the doctor tell me that, I would rebuke that, and I would never believe that, and I would never accept that, no matter what. Somebody always say, Pastor, which world you living in? You ever say, what kind of world are we living in? I'm saying, nothing no wrong with the world, or just the people within. You understand then? So what it is saying, my friends, the world teach you fear, not to have faith and to have a heart of unbelief. And many of the people are a commodity, are a product of the world. I am not. I don't want to be. I rebel against the system of the world. Why? Because I want to walk by faith and live by faith, trust God, believe God, and obtain provision from God by faith. I don't want their fear, and I don't want their doubt, and I don't want their unbelief. I reject it. I despise it. Why? Because Jesus said, behold, I show unto you a more excellent way. That is what I'm interested in. the more excellent way. Not the way of the world. Not the way where the population of the world is thinking. I don't want that thought pattern. So yeah, you're going to find me strange in the world because I'm not governing myself according to the system of the world. I am governing myself according to the word of God in light of the word along the line of faith, confidence, boldness, love, and hope. See, so no situation is hopeless. Subject to change for the better. It is subject to change for the better. It is subject to change for the better. So now, if the doctor say then to you, go home, set your house in order, you're going to die. We can't do nothing else for you. And you say that is subject to change. My situation is subject to change. I know a better doctor, and his name is Jesus, and with him all things are possible, and the scripture tell me all things are possible to him that believe. And if you reject the whatever the doctor has said, and you accept what Jesus said in his holy written word, and you make a plan, and you come up with a way now to obtain that which you desire. And what you desire is to live and not to die, to be in health and not to be sick. And you get the word of faith and you put it on your tongue, put it before your eyes, and let it be your daily bread. Every morning when you rise up, every night before you go to sleep, all throughout the day, I shall live and not die. The blessing of the Lord is flowing in my life. I am healthy. I am strong. I am wealthy. All things are working together for my good. The anointing of Jesus flows in me, destroying every yoke and removing every burden. I bind up sickness. I bind up weakness. I bind up blindness. I bind up all negativity. I bind up all dark energy. I bind up all witchcraft. I bind up everything that come against me. And I shall live in Jesus Christ's name. I decree and declare, every morning I rise up stronger. Every morning I rise up healthier. Every morning I rise up, things are getting better. In Jesus Christ's name, mighty God, I thank you that your health is in me. Hallelujah, because I am in you. Quicken me according to your word. Quicken me according to your Holy Spirit. Quicken me according to your loving kindness. Let me be the apple of your eyes. All things

0: out every foe. 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And I'm walking in love. And I'm walking in faith. And I'm living and not dying. And every day my body gets stronger. Tell me which devil can kill you if you do that. Every day. Believe it. And when you don't believe it, just say it until you believe it. What the doctor said, find it out. And what you say is going to happen.
1: But when you say, I accept what they say, I accept my condition. Please pray for my children.
0: Then die.

0: die. We'll bury you.
1: Pastor, you're so mean.
0: You think I am mean? Because you've been stupid. You're stupid to accept negative words over your life. And here is the word of life that gives life. You're supposed to accept. Why fight against that which is for you and accept that which is against you? That's what the world teach you. You are a child of God, and you're supposed to be a product of God. And that means you're supposed to have the Spirit of God in you. And not just that, you're supposed to have the Word of God in you. And not just that, you're supposed to have the faith of God in you. And not just that, but you're supposed to have the love of God in you. And having these things in you, which devil is supposed to be able to kill you? You tell me now, which one? Which demon stronger than God? You show me the one. There is none. There is none. It's just that the people won't believe the Lord. I understand when they come to the unbeliever who don't have any faith, don't have any foundation of faith, and so they will die. They will die like whatever, die a lot. But you, who say you believe in God, why should you die? Why should sickness take your life? Why should you let fear dominate your heart? Isn't the greater one on the inside of you? Didn't the scripture say, greater is he that is in you than he that is in the world? Didn't it tell you that no weapon formed against you shall not prosper? And every tongue that rises against you in judgment, you shall condemn? Didn't he say that you are overcomers and more than conquerors? So if you are overcomer, you're supposed to overcome your situation. Situation is going to come. Situation is going to happen. Circumstances are going to come. Circumstances are going to happen. Attacks will happen. Setbacks will happen. Delay will happen. But nevertheless, in all these things, you are more than conqueror. Meaning that no matter what happened, you have the ability to rally back. You have the ability to take back that which was taken away. You have the ability to be recovered. You understand, and delivered and set free. You have the ability in you. So that seed is in you. Let it grow. Let it germinate. Let it come forth. Don't accept any negative nothing. Don't accept it. So yeah, we are human, and sometimes we like to skylark. Yeah, we like to waste our time doing this and doing that, which is fun. But if your life is on the line, you're going to continue skylarking? Isn't it time to buckle up your belt and pull up your socks and lace up your shoes and get to business and live? Isn't it time to put your scripture before you and make your faith confession and change your heart and walk the straight and the narrow? Isn't it time? Of course, it is time. So, the scripture said in Isaiah, whose report are you going to believe? Whose report are you going to believe? Because there is more than one report. The doctor may tell you one thing, but God say another thing. Well, the scripture is asking you, then whose report are you going to believe? Meaning that the one you accept is the one that you believe. And the one that you believe is going to become your reality. You understand? We understand the things of faith. Sometimes takes time. That's the reason why faith is always coupled with patience. Because it tells us about the children of Israel. With faith and patience, they inherit the blessing or the promise. Well, it's going to be the same thing for you. Faith worked the same way then as it worked today. It's just that now we have more authority because of the blood of Jesus Christ and the sacrificial sacrifice of Christ at Calvary, which enable us to use the name of Jesus. So now we have more power, more vocative, more legal right now, because we are joint heirs with Christ now, and the Holy Spirit is dwelling on the inside of us now, and we are the sons of God now. But under the old covenant, they were just servants. But now you are sons. You have more right now before the Lord. So things must change now. You can't accept negativity. It must change. It's supposed to change, but it will only change according to your belief. When Jesus said unto them so many times, be it unto you according to your faith. Why do you think he said that? Why? Why it have to be according to their faith? He said, Lord, why can't it be according to your power?
1: Why does it have to be according to my faith? It is going to be according to my faith, Lord, I'm not going to get it then.
0: No. You're supposed to have the faith to get the things you desire. See? You're supposed to have that. Well, the Bible said faith come by hearing and hearing by the word of God. So if you don't have the faith, get the faith then. Built it up. The scripture said, I've given unto every man a measure of faith. Built up that measure into a greater measure. So you have the faith for your circumstance and your situation and whatever it is that you're going through. But Satan have you meddling. Other people's business. Other people's affairs. And it dilutes you because you're one person of one heart. And you're one body, one soul, one spirit. And when you full up yourself with the whole heap of garbage in the world. Say you are a glass. And you can only hold so much in you. And you full up yourself with all kind of stupid stuff.
1: Oh, I like comedy. Oh, I like
0: whatever them like.
1: Pornography. I like to watch scary movie. I like to watch murder and rape story.
0: And you fill yourself up with all of that. You don't have any word in you. You fill up yourself in with that. And then emergency come. You have nothing to fight with. You're empty. You don't have any armor. You're naked. See? Why? You're full of the world. You're full of the world. You're full too much of the world. What do light and darkness have in common?
1: Nothing.
0: God is light. Satan is darkness. You have to get rid of the darkness so the light can come. It's one space. And the darkness and the light don't mix. What are you doing? Remember, God is able to do exceeding abundantly above all that you can ask or think. And yes, you are asking something. And yes, you are thinking some things. And yes, you'd like some things. And yes, you have some desire. And how wonderful it would be if you could get those desire. God wants you to have them. Again, God wants you to have them. Where you think you get the desire from is from him. And then he said, no, I will give you the desire of your heart.
1: Pastor, if him saying will give me the desire of my heart, how come I don't have it and I want it so bad?
0: You don't want it bad enough.
1: What do you mean I don't want it bad enough? You don't know how bad I want it.
0: Yeah, I don't know how bad you want it. I would think that you'd want it enough to do what it takes to get it, because nothing from nothing, leave nothing. What is it you're going to give up to get what you want? My question to you.
1: Pastor, what do you mean give up? Everything is free from Jesus.
0: You hear me preaching to you, and most of it is directly out of my heart and my spirit, and is not even from anything written. How am I able to do that then? If it was only garbage in, it would be only garbage out. You cannot make withdrawal when there is no deposit. God said in his only written word in James, draw nigh to me and I will draw nigh to you.
1: Does he just live in the presence of God every day?
0: No, I don't. I really don't really live in it. Well, at least that's what I think. Maybe I do. But maybe I think I don't.
1: That's what you mean. You should not know.
0: Meaning that, what is the presence of God? What is his presence? His presence is his presence. Where he is, there is his presence there. Can you be somewhere and your presence is not there? Well, God is with us always. Is he with me alone? He's with all his children. He lives on the inside of them. So his presence is always with them. But it don't mean that there is a manifested presence. See, even though he's living and abiding in your heart. No, the Christ, so his presence is always with them. But it don't mean that there is a man.

0: outcome. Your belief. Your belief. And the belief is vastly different with all people. Some believe one thing, some believe another thing. But my friend, if you can believe according to the holy written word of God, according where Jesus said, the works that I do shall you do also, and greater works than these shall ye do. Do you believe that? Jesus said it. Do you believe it? The vast majority of the people don't believe that, because that is not preached in the church, that the people can do what Jesus did. They believe that they cannot. And Jesus never stopped there. He go further and I'm said, and greater works than these shall he do. So now we can't even imagine doing greater, because we are thinking we can't even do what he did. And he's saying, you're going to do what I'm doing, and greater than that you're going to do also. You see? So you understand then though? Since we don't believe it, it won't happen. Cannot happen. He said, he given to us 9 gifts of the Spirit. The gifts of healing, the gifts of miracle, the gifts of special faith, the gift of the word of wisdom and the word of knowledge, tongues and interpretations of tongues, the gifts of prophecy and discernment of spirit. And the vast majority of the church world believe that no one can have all 9 gifts. And that is taught and preached to the people. So the people will never believe that anybody can have all 9 gifts. So you understand then though, unbelief is preach more than faith, because then teach you not to believe for it. But who tell them that no one can have it? The Bible never say that, but they preach that though. See? All the Bible said is desire spiritual gift. Desire spiritual gifts. He never say, well, it do say, do all speak in tongues. But he never say that no man can receive all. But he said, do all speak in tongues. I could say, well, is all believer rich? But rich is his promise to every believer. But everyone is not rich. Is every Christian die and go to heaven? No, there are Christians who say they are Christian and die and still go to hell, because they don't live a Christian life. And they don't have Christian belief. They live contrary to the word of God. And then they die in their sin and go to hell. But they call themselves a Christian. See what I'm saying to you? So it's not that the word say one thing and then you can just have it all. It's according to what you believe. So what do you believe, my friends? What you believe determines what you do. What you do is proof of what you believe. That's why they said the proof is in the pudding. So now we go back to James chapter 4. And we read. And what we are showing you now, remember, main thing, God is able to do above and abundantly, exceeding abundantly above all that we can ask or think. Right? So now, oh, you are going to get what you desire. Oh, you're going to get what you want. If you're sick, you want to be well. If you're in pain, you want the pain to go, and you want your body to be pain-free. If you're broke, you'd like to have some money. If you're homeless, you'd like to have a home, have a shelter. If you have peer trouble in your life, you want the problem to solve and things work out for you. If you're in danger of going to prison, you'd like a breakthrough where you don't have to really go to prison. And all of that and so forth and so on. Everybody, some of you are, your marriage is in problem and you're facing the divorce and you don't want that. And you'd like if it could work out. And some of you are in the marriage and you would like if you could just divorce. And everybody wants something different. But in spite of what it is that you desire, straight across the board, man can have his desire. But there is a price.
1: Pastor Price, didn't Jesus pay it all?
0: Yeah, he paid it all and make it available to you, but you have to take it. What do you mean I have to take it? When the baby born and grow up and become mature,

Do we just automatically go to heaven? No, he has to be born again. What is being born again? Isn't that he's taking the salvation that is freely available? Yeah, freely available, but he has to take it. And if he don't take it, he won't have it. You see, everybody want the easy way. And them don't want to do what it takes to get what they want. They want it ready, done, laid out for them, and easy. But life don't go like that. Lionel Richie say, easy like Sunday morning. See? But why the scripture would say faith without work is dead? What is the work to faith to make it alive? Dead don't mean dead and alive. It means that if there is no work behind the faith, that faith is not going to produce the result that the person desires. So what is the work that coupled with it? It is to do what is necessary to have what you desire when you believe. Believing has to go with the action, and the action is proof of the belief. Understand? Nothing from nothing leave nothing. But Jesus paid it all, you say. Yes, he did. But he never say you must be lazy, because I said unto you, woe be unto them who are at ease in Zion. So if you're at ease and everything is just lazy, God is not pleased with you. Him said if you are cool or lukewarm, you have no pleasure in you. You have to be hot and fire. Him said, the effectual fervent prayer of a righteous man availeth much. And that mean the effectual mean fire pint, burning fire. Availeth much mean make tremendous power available. That mean you're going to get what you pray for. And that is the bottom line. You want to get what you pray for. So you understand then though, you can't just be a lazy person and obtain everything that you want. Because your laziness is what they call lackadaisical, and you want everybody to do everything for you and you don't want to lift a finger. Don't work like that. Faith without work is dead. Amen. Now, again, God is able to do exceeding abundantly above all that you ask or think. So, you can have your desire. You can have your desire no matter what the doctor said, no matter what your mother and father said, no matter what your boss and your friends and your relatives said. It is not according to what others say. It is according to what you believe. Don't pay any attention to anything that goes against the thing that you are in faith for. And you must be in faith for it. Remember, I told you Ezekiah turned his face towards the wall and he prayed. What he prayed for, what he desired, what was his desire? That he would live and not die. And what happened? He didn't die at that time. 15 more years was added to his life. Why? Because that's what he desired. He cried to God for it and get it. But God had already said, you're dying. You're going to die. So how come it changed then? It changed based on his desire and prayer and not accepting the word that he hear. Not accepting the negative word. Not accepting the negative report. Again, I tell you, in Isaiah, whose report will you believe? Your belief will constitute your outcome. Your belief will constitute your outcome. Remember that. That's why you must be careful of the people that you're talking to and what they're saying and what you're listening to, because it will affect how you believe. And your belief is very important. Your belief is very important for your success in your endeavors. What you believe. My friends, there are many testimonies I have that I don't give. I, I,
kind of give illustration off, but don't give in total and full. But what I'm preaching, I have lived and seen it. I have obtained stuff that I didn't have the means whereby I could have obtained it. But I obtained it because I believe it. But I never have the means whereby I could have obtained it. Do you understand what I'm saying to you? You understand? So what I'm preaching, I have lived it. I have seen it work. And there are times when God tells me something that was beyond my belief. But I acted upon what he said, and it still come to pass, even though it was above what I could have believed. But God said it, and I just act upon it and obey what he said, and it still come to pass. You understand? So there's no limit. That's why I'm said, then he is able to do exceeding abundantly above all that we ask, I think. Because he have done that for me. He go beyond what I was asking, and he go beyond what I was thinking, and he did that for me. And there's many reasons why I don't tell you exactly what they are, because, you know, people are jealous and bad-minded and grudgeful, and friends become enemy when they see that you have and they don't have. Wicked things come up in their heart to fight against you. So you can't tell people everything. See, it would be wonderful if we could just tell all our testimonies. But because of this covetous, bad-minded nature of people, you just be told certain things and nobody share nothing with nobody. So you don't get this fight. But this scripture is so. God will do beyond and above what you're asking or thinking. You understand? So pastor, how him do that for you then? He tell me something, tell me to make a move, tell me to do a thing. I make the move, I do the thing, and I get the outcome. But when God said it, I never have the means whereby I could have accomplished that, and don't know. You understand? But just because he said it, I do it, and then it come to pass. So that is beyond me. I wasn't thinking of it, but yet still it come to pass in my life. And his God is initiate that. He bring that to me. He said, make this move. I make the move. See? And it come to pass. Even though the move he's telling to make, I'm not able to do what he's telling me to do. But I take the step and it still come to pass successful. See? He's able to do for you above and beyond everything that you can ask or think. He have done that for me. Not just in one thing, not just in one circumstance, in many different things. As I said, I've not shared certain information with you. But I know that it is so. No, my friends. You say, Pastor, I think you're special. Oh, wonderful. I'm so glad you think that. I am very special. Anyway, verse 4 said no. What time it is? Verse 4. I think it's time to close. Anyway, let me read a little bit. From whence come war and fighting among you? Come they not hence, even of your lust that war in your members? Ye lust and have not, ye kill and desire and have not, and desire, no, ye lust and have not, ye kill and desire to have and cannot obtain. Ye fight and war, yet ye have not, because ye ask not. Ye ask and receive not, because ye ask amiss, that ye may consume it upon your lust. Now, this is basically telling you why some people don't get what they desire, and why some people ask and still don't get, and so forth and so on. What it is saying then? What is saying then? Look what it's saying. Where do war and fighting come from among you? They come they not hence, even from your lust that war in your members, right? Your lust, innit? It come right out of your lust. Ye lust, so lust prevent you from having. Remember that. Lust prevent you from having. Ye lust and have not. So you understand? The reason for the and not right there is the lust. Ye kill and desire to have and cannot obtain.

killing cause you not to get your desire? And what is killing? The Bible said, he that hateth his brother is a murderer, and no murderer have eternal life abiding on the inside of him. So, hatred is killing. Hatred is killing. Don't practice hatred. Ye fight and war, yet ye have not, because ye ask not. See? Ye ask and receive not, because ye ask amiss, to consume it upon your lust. You ask and still don't get it, because you are asking lustfully and not with a pure heart. That's why I'm said, cleanse your heart, ye sinners, and purify your hands. Or cleanse your hands and purify your heart, vice versa. So you understand then though, the content and the condition that you keep yourself in determine also what happened into your life. I don't have enough time to go on further, because I think the time is gone and I have to be at work at a certain time. Amen. So please remember now, clean hands, pure heart. You understand? That basically will help you live a righteous life. And then the Bible said, now, in righteousness shall thou be established. So now, in doing the right thing, help you to obtain. Amen. Being right, living right, doing right, acting right, speaking right, believing right. That's the combination. If you can do that, Satan won't be able to stop you. The Lord bless. Eternal God and our righteous Father, in the mighty name of Jesus Christ, I put your people before you. I pray that this word tonight is quickened into their hearts and into their mind, into their spirit, and will not be taken away from them. And out of this word, O great eternal God, many who are dying shall live, and those who are struggling will make it. Father God, because they will act upon your word, believe your word, and do your word, and be a doer of your word, as it is said in James Almighty, that is the doers of the word that are blessed. I decree and declare that we are blessed indeed. Mighty God, good things are happening unto us. I bind the spirit of death from the life of the people. And I command the people to live. I bind up aches and pain and sickness and disease from the body of the listening audience at this moment. And I command every curse to be reversed, every dark energy to leave, every satanic traps and plans and cons and scheme to be broken. I command the anointing to destroy every yoke and remove all burdens from the life of the people who are listening right now, especially those who are in faith. Mighty God, I believe that I receive it. Cover underneath the shadow of your wings, your people, Lord Jesus, and have your way. Let your will be done in Jesus' name. Amen. Praise the Lord. So the Lord continue to bless and keep each and every one of you. And thank you for...

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0: yeah?
1: You know, show your head, picky, picky, that is a coward, I said. Go on, but trim your head, man.
0: Me can't find no good barber about the place in the Bronx which you made. You know none?
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0: So which part them there?
1: 1305 East Gunhill Road in the Bronx. That's 1305 East Gunhill Road in the Bronx. 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
0: So when me I said they nah no number. Give me a number, make me call them then now.
1: No, of course they got number. You can call Jerry, he my manager and my friend. 646-234-8856. That's a Jerry. And then if you want to tailoring alteration or posteriness, you know, call Rowley. Yes, 646-538-2734. When we say Razor Express, then bad, then turn up. Your head are going to look beast and then gone.
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0: imitate. I make you laugh anytime you want to laugh.
1: My God, it's an idea. Laughing is a tonic to our body.
0: Yes, man, it's a tonic to your face, man. I'm telling you.
1: It's a tonic to your face. You keep all the wrinkles.
0: All the wrinkles away. You don't have no wrinkles in your face.
1: Yes, you don't have no wrinkles in your face. When you smile and you laugh a lot, you take away all the wrinkles.
0: Amen.
1: But when you have that grim face, like a lion looking face, your face marky, marky, you have all kind of mark and all kind of things.
0: There you go.
1: It's not good society. We are in Christ.
0: Amen.
1: We are in Christ society. We are happy people.
0: There you go.
1: We're not going to be happy all the time. But we're not going to be sad either.
0: Exactly. Because
1: God is, God is a way maker for us.
0: Amen. And the joy of the Lord is our strength.
1: Yes.
0: So when you have joy in God, I'm telling you, puppy lady, trust me, trials and tribulation will come in, because he said we're going to go through those things. But puppy lady, when you have the peace of God, when you have a peace of mind, some people go in bed, they can't sleep because they don't have no peace of mind.
1: Peace of mind, hallelujah.
0: When
1: Jesus.
0: Your mind is messed up, then go in bed and worry about people and try to plot evil, because then see people happy. Happy. Let me tell you something.
1: My God.
0: Puppy lady, that's why you show the circle that you are in. Make sure your surroundings, it is positive one. Because if you're not positive, populated, people will contaminate your spirit.
1: True society.
0: People will burden your dung.
1: Oh, my God.
0: People will make you become somebody that will sow seed of discard. You have to be careful.
1: The Bible hate that.
0: Yes.
1: Seed that runs to sow discard.
0: Amen.
1: The Bible hate that society.
0: You have to...

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MC, yours truly, Nicole Reed. 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

0: Yeah.
1: You know, see how your head picky there, exactly what I said. Why not trim your head, man?
0: Me can't find no good barber about the place in the Bronx which you made. You know none?
1: Yes, Razor Express. They are the bestest barber about here. And like off your pants, them look like them can fit bigger food. Them do tailoring alteration too. Call them are the best.
0: So which part them there?
1: 1305 East Gunnill Road in the Bronx. That's 1305 East Gunnill Road in the Bronx. Razor Express.
0: So when me I said they not no number. Give me a number, make me call them then now.
1: No, of course they got number. You can call Jerry, he my manager and my friend. 646-234-8856. That's a Jerry. And then if you want to tailoring alteration or posteriness, you know, call Rowley. Yes, 646-538-2734. When we say Razor Express, then bad, then turn up. Your head are going to look beast and then gone.
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what happens on the mountain can't stay on the mountain. What happens here has to get there. And God's delivery system is called faith. A little bit of faith. A little bit of faith. There are some things in our lives and in our community and in our city that by the power of the Word of God and by the power of our worship are about to move from here to there. Do you believe it? Do you believe it? In fact, I feel like I want to set an atmosphere and we want to see some things move tonight in the presence of God. Come on, how many of you are ready to make a move? We're moving. We're moving. We're moving. We're moving from death to life. We're moving from darkness to light. We're moving from defeat to victory tonight. Somebody's crossing over from shame to grace tonight. Somebody's moving from fear to faith tonight. Jump up on your feet. Somebody's moving from sorrow to joy tonight.

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0: for grace, for... 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In whose direction?
1: In my direction.
0: Come on, you ain't no me to say it. You gotta say it. Say it.

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1: Don't worry about it. God's going to work it out, all right? Don't worry, just say it. Good morning.
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1: Don't cry.
3: I have been touched. Put your hand on your neighbor and say, you have been touched. Put your hand on them and say, you have been touched. Changed. Healed. Say this, totally free from sin. 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

0: Yeah.
1: You know, see how your head picky there, exactly what I said. 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
0: Me can't find no good barber about the place in the Bronx for trim your head. You know none?
1: 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Them do tailoring alteration too. 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
0: So which part them there?
1: 1305 East Gunnill Road in the Bronx. That's 1305 East Gunnill Road in the Bronx. 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
0: So when me I said they not no number, give me a number, make me call them then now.
1: No, of course they got number. You can call Jerry, he my manager and my friend. 646-234-8856. That's a Jerry. And then if you want to tailoring alteration or posteriness, you know, call Rolly. Yes, 646-538-2734. When we say Razor Express, them bad, then turn up. Your head are going to look distant, then gone.
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5: Now as Janice and Debris withstood Moses, so do these resist the truth. Men of corrupt mind, reprobate concerning the faith. But they shall proceed no further, for their folly shall be manifest unto all men, as there also was. But thou hast fully known thy doctrine, manner of life, purpose, faith, long-suffering, charity, patience, persecution, affliction, which came unto me at Antioch, at Iconium, and at Lystra, what persecution I endure, but out of them all the Lord delivered me. Yea, all that will live godly in Christ Jesus shall suffer persecution. I'll read it again. Yea, all that will live godly in Christ Jesus shall suffer persecution, but evil men and seducers shall walk worse and worse, deceiving and being deceived. But continue thou in the things which thou hast learned, and hast been assured of knowing of whom thou hast learned them. And that from a child thou hast known the Holy Scripture, which art able to make thee wise unto salvation through faith, which is in Christ Jesus. All Scripture is given by inspiration of God, and it is profitable for doctrine, for reproof, for correction, for instruction in righteousness. 17th and last, that the man of God may be perfect, throughout furnished unto all good works. To God be the glory this morning. God bless his word. Lovers of pleasure and thankful and grateful.
6: People plot. Take somebody's life over money. Eh? people shoot you for your jewelry. People shoot you because you have on one nice sneakers.
5: Yes, I'm a traitor. My God.
6: What is going
5: My
6: on?
5: My God, but, Sister Ivy.
6: But we are not to be surprised when we see these things happening.
5: Sister Ivy.
6: What is going to happen in the last days?
5: We're not paying attention, but it's last days.
6: Last days we are living in.
5: My God, we're not paying no attention what's going on. I'm telling you, Sister Ivy.
6: Let me tell you something. You have some people bossing up. Liar. Mm-hmm. Let me tell you something. Populated, you will see somebody in a one care. And for them care, you know. And them are bossing and tell you, oh, for them care. Then live in a one little rent house and then lie and then tell us you have for them house. Boasters. People are boasters.
5: My daughter, Chanel, have a godmother. Mm-hmm. And from Noah, she tell me, say, I fear house she live in now. I fear the house. She tell people, say, I fear house. And you know, say, it was a rent house.
6: Hey, why? Why are you going to lie? Eh? Why are you going to lie? It is so easy for people to find out that you are lying.
5: What do you mean, Sister Ivy? So easy.
6: Eh? Them lie, they can't afford it. They can't afford the car when we then go lease the car. Or some of them then go rent the car for a couple of about a week. And come and show you, say, I'm my car this. No, go sign up, puppy lady. maybe them have one friend.
5: Society. I don't have a jealous bone in them, Sister Ivy. They have one old man there and be quite satisfied with it. I don't worry about nothing. God, no.
6: Let me tell you something, puppy lady. You may have friend. And guess what? Maybe the friend I go with for like a month. Maybe I go to a state. And them say, you know something?
5: I left the car.
6: Or left the car or left the house. And say, take care of the house here for me. You know, till me come back and give you the key.
5: Mm-hmm.
6: Puppy lady. Then we meet you, you know. And guess mm-hmm. what? And you have some fool woman out there. Trust me. Because they're licky and love money. And guess what? Mm-hmm. They meet the man. And the man tell him, say, I feel him. I remember, probably, I saw one time, this man stand up on the street, Kiana. He was driving a Lamborghini. And guess what? He might talk to the girl, you know. And the girl said, I'm not interested because I have my boyfriend. And the girl just don't tell him, you know. So guess what? In walk, we are going in a red sports car. All of a sudden, the girl forgets that she didn't tell him, say, she have boyfriend. Oh, is this your car? So the guy say, yeah, it's my car. Yeah, could you drop me up the street? So the guy said, but I thought you told me that you have a boyfriend and you know, you're planning to get married, you're not interested. Yeah, but our relationship is, you know, it's kind of shaky. Just because you see the car.
5: You see that, Sister? You see that?
6: Let me say, populated, let me tell you something. The woman make a 360 degree turn.
5: Yes, wicked, I'm telling you.
6: You see how people love material things?
5: Yeah, ready to sell out herself.
6: She just don't tell the guy, say she's not interested because she's in a serious relationship and she's planning to get married. So the guy I talked to her, he didn't stand near a car, you know. So when him walk with her and she turned when she see him open me car door and go in night. And you know what he did? He said to her, hold on a second, I have something for you. I have a gift for you. Close your eyes, stay right there. You know when though? In going in car for one shovel. And Kia can guarantee your gold digger. You go get dick some gold. Mister Puffy Lady, I am telling you, man. People love
5: society.
6: People will sell out their soul, man.
5: I'm telling you, society.
6: People will go turn prostitute just to do
5: for
6: some
5: riches.
6: I'm telling you, Puffy Lady.
5: For riches, that, you know, people. That's why I was looking at the Bible this morning. I was looking at the commentary part, and it said, people will sit down and they will read like tons of books, a lot of books, but they never read them Bible.
6: Never read
5: And you
6: them.
5: Know, people read a lot of books and looking for answers to them problems.
6: Yes.
5: But all we need to do is read God's Bible.
6: Amen.
5: And everything what I'm going to look for this time is right there.
6: People boast. People boast and don't have nothing. Nothing, you know. People boast and can't afford the thing with them a boast over. Can you imagine? People boast about house and they now money for buy house. People boast about house.
5: People rent out jewelry.
6: Can you imagine?
5: They just wear jewelry for both so they have jewelry from them. It's foolishness, society.
6: People,
5: those things are foolishness.
6: Foolishness, populated. I am telling you, man. the things that people are doing these days.
5: They're boasters and those things are foolishness in society.
6: But the Bible tell you, in the last days, expect these things. Man is going to be lovers of themselves more than lovers of God. Lovers of money. Pay attention.
5: My God.
6: That's why we got to pay attention to deceitful teaching, man. Populated. When I look and I see what's going on in the world, it's all about money. It's not about people's soul. It's not about salvation anymore. Mm-hmm. It's about money. People want money. People hungry for money. People will do anything for money. You walk on the street. There was on 4th Avenue. This lady walk up to me. Come tell me what if you want me to read. Would you like me to read your palm? I said, lady, just go. I said, lady, just move from in front of me, lady. The only person who me want to read my palm right now can't tell me my future is Jesus Christ. I mean, no, so you're not Jesus.
5: And
6: you have people that go to these people because they want to hear their future.
5: Yeah, but in God, their future is in God's society. You see, even men are getting worse and worse every day. He said, but even men and seducers shall be walked worse and worse, deceiving and being deceived.
6: That's it. The Bible tell you. He said, many false prophets have gone out there and are going to fool many people.
5: Many
6: people. That's why he has to shorten the days for the elect's sake.
5: For the elect's sake.
6: My God. When I look and I see people that are so proud now, populated, nobody want to be nobody want to be a brother or a sister anymore. Everybody wants a title. Everybody wants a title, populated, and it's like the more they have, the more they want.
5: Yes, boasters, high-minded people, them.
6: Boasters,
5: society.
6: Stop thinking highly of yourself. Yes. Stop putting down people to make yourself look big. Stop elevating yourself over others, because in let me tell you something. The only thing me want to know, say, I am doing the will of God. That's all. That's all. Me not care about no title. Call me. Well, the popular lady call me doctor now. Pastor,
5: some of them are in the form of God in the society, but denying the power they have.
6: Deny the power of God.
5: Yeah, they have a form of God like they're godly, but they are not.
6: They are
5: the
6: devil. They are signed by the devil.
5: Curse out bad word, talk some bad things, then do all kind of things, and them pretty word and everything have a form of godliness, but they are not living it.
6: May I tell you? They are not practicing what they are preaching, Populady.
5: No,
6: Populady, let me tell you something.
5: No.
6: They can come and they can do all kind of things and fool idiot them. I saw me saying, the one that when I have no discernment, they can't fool them. But you see, people who are spiritual and who connected to God, they can't fool them. Because
5: then come and people tell them a lot of stuff about you, and they know about your problem, and then they come and then they, when they're president, tell you, oh, such and such and such, when they're well done here already.
6: I cut them off, them confederate out there.
5: Hearing from God.
6: And then guess what? And then hear them now. Oh my gosh. You know, say me go out one church. And you know, say the man tell me everything about myself. Me say here I know. Here I know. After the man asked, I remember there was a man once that said to a lady, he said to her, you're married, right? Hear the lady. No, I'm not married. Hear me now. See, they ain't go wrong this or no. Hear him. But, but you're engaged, right? The lady said, no, I'm not engaged. Hear me now, my man. Me say, ain't go wrong this again. I'm probably, me say, everything we tell the lady is a lie. And then, till once, in quiz her, till he get one thing right. And you know, say, that lady believe everything the man say. You see how foolish people can be?
5: He is crazy.
6: You see how foolish people can be, puppy lady? I'm telling you, man.
5: You have to know God for your own self, you know,
6: when you're not connected to God, man, I'm telling you, puppy lady, when you're not connected
5: you
6: to God,
5: your own self. Own self. Stop. People can tell you things and act, and then you said no. And then the person said, well, I don't know, because you know it dropping in your spirit, but God never tell you.
6: Exactly. It dropping your spirit, but God did not tell you. Right? It even go
5: when something dropping in your spirit, society, it different from when God spoke.
6: Exactly.
5: Because God don't make no mistake.
6: God don't make no mistake.
5: We are man. We are human. We make mistake.
6: All right.
5: enough of we love to say God say, but we have to check ourselves.
6: Tell life
5: because
6: on God.
5: Because if God tell us something to tell somebody, you're not supposed to create a problem.
6: All right. Tell life on God.
5: But if something dropping in your spirit, it will create problem that you may end up in a court.
6: Tell life on God.
5: So we have to be careful when God say we're dropping our spirit.
6: Exactly. And somebody tell me not dropping out their spirit. Youngly spirit then dropping out the devil's spirit where them having at them.
5: My God.
6: I'm telling you,
5: be
6: man.
5: Careful. People, we have to be careful, Sister Ivy.
6: We have to be careful, puppy lady. And so many people are not taking heed. So many people are not taking heed, puppy lady. They are believing everything when man said them believe. They don't go and check it out for themselves. They don't go and read the word and line it up for themselves.
5: Lord,
6: see, if what the person is saying, if it line up with the word of God, they just listen and then run gone with it. When we even look and we see the kids nowadays, the Bible tells us, honor your mother and your father that your days may be long. And when we look and we see, let me tell you something. Kids not have no respect for authority. Them not have no respect for their parents. Them not have no respect for nobody anymore.
5: None, Sister Ivy. Mighty God.
6: Let me tell you something, man.
5: You have to wonder. Because I was just saying the other day, I said, you think we could have stand up in front of my grandmother and answer?
6: Oh, my gosh.
5: You don't get a lick in your back or a box in your face so hard. You don't matter how. Me see my uncle was big and my grandmother used to shot them some box.
6: Puppy lady, let me tell you something. When they talk to you, then after you talk to them, sometimes they just call you and just look on you.
5: I look on you.
6: Just look on you. You know where that look them mean.
5: Mighty God.
6: But nowadays, they are staring in your eye.
5: Oh, you mean to say they stand up and argue back too?
6: Yes, and I run up in your face too.
5: They run up in your face too. I'm telling you. But sometimes when you look like you say, God, I could have just keep dropping, but then prison, I'm going to miss you.
6: Yes. Me look at me see one boy call him mother the B word. Me say, Jesus have mercy. Me can't believe. Me lift his, and I run up in my mother's face one thump her too. Me say, what is?
5: I was looking at something somebody sent to me and the little baby, I don't think the baby was 3 years, and the baby can't curse and call his father so near. And nothing my father tell him, look at white baby, nothing. He call his father to name. So this is the idea, must be only them big old rabbits see that people could have come to look at the baby. You hear me tell some name and the father says, stop it. Why you call me all these names? And yet, that time he call his father to name them.
6: My God.
5: So I'm telling you, Sister Ivy, I am telling you, sometimes when you look, you grow your kids them good, of course you grow them good, but they're not saved.
6: They're not.
5: Sometimes when you talk to them, they come with something and you don't like it, and may I tell you.
6: And as I always tell people, puppy lady, To God be the glory this morning. Populated, what a scripture, Sister Ivy. In the last days, perilous times shall come.
5: Perilous times, Sister Ivy.
6: You see, Paul know that he was coming to the end of his death, you know. So
5: amen.
6: He wrote this letter. You see, when this letter was wrote, Paul was in prison. So
5: yes.
6: Paul basically is writing this letter to his son. We call him his son Timothy. Because we know the relationship that Paul and Timothy have. Every time Paul would go down in prayer, he would pray for Timothy.
5: Yes.
6: And this is basically a letter of instruction to Timothy.
5: Instruction. Yes. Amen. It is, Sister.
6: Yes. He's telling him about, you know, being a good leader. Because populated, when we look and we see what's going on in the world now, we can see that people are all about themselves. A self thing I go on now, you know.
5: Lovers of pleasure, more than lovers of God.
6: Lovers, it's a lovers of themselves. Populated, if there is no other time where people love themselves like now. Lovers of themselves, populated. Let me tell you something. People love money. And you see, nowadays, populated, when I get to realize, people who have money, when them have money, people big them up. They don't even check out their character anymore.
5: Yes, it's true, Sister.
6: Me hear people say, I remember somebody came on the TV once and I was saying, they told me, they called the person's name. So I said, who is that? They said, you don't know that person? So I said, no, sir. Oh, he's got all the green bills. He's got money. Somebody says so. Wow. Somebody says so. Let me tell you something. People have money are still not happy. People have subpopulated. People, it's all about the green bills now. It's all about the money. It's not about character anymore. And the Bible tell you about these things. But so when you see these things, you know that we are living in the last days.
5: Last days. People are so unthankful.
6: Yes, very, people, very unappreciated. Proud. It tell you, no.
5: Them both.
6: Yes.
5: Blaspheme.
6: Them blaspheme.
5: They unthankful. They unholy.
6: Let me tell you something, man. Poppy lady, when I look and I see the decisions that leaders are making nowadays, and when I look
7: technology,
6: and I see the
7: my
6: things
7: kids
6: that people
7: know about technology more than I
5: yes,
7: do.
5: Yes, me too, society.
6: But you have to monitor your underage mm-hmm. kids and see what they are watching. You mm-hmm. have to monitor them on these internet, on these social media that they are
5: media,
6: on.
5: Of course, society.
6: Right, because they are exposed to a lot of things. Some
5: of
6: the
5: course,
6: time,
5: and then some of these big men and everything, they form themselves like they're 5-year-old and 10-year-old, and they've
6: yes.
5: been watching the little kids, them things,
6: and questioning them, and want to be
5: yes.
6: friends with them. Your kids will tell you that, oh, I'm doing my homework, and the, you know, I have an assignment that I have to do on the computer. Yes, I
5: Not
6: know. A lot of times, yes, you do your homework on the computer, but you have to spend time. Don't be too busy. You got to monitor your kids.
5: Attention.
6: You got to monitor. Some people so busy running down the dollars. Yes, me no say. You
5: oh
6: have
5: my
6: it.
5: God!
6: But guess what? Learn to live within your means. Some of them, they might buy the kids them these how much $100 sneakers and these how much name brand clothes. I'm not saying that I don't buy name brand clothes for my kids, and I don't buy, but guess what? They might feed up on sale, puppy lady.
5: Yes,
6: me
5: true.
6: Not care.
5: True
6: how, let me tell you something. Me not care how long that gone. I could have worn sneakers where maybe 6 years ago that sneakers was in style. Me not care about that as long as he can't wear it on his foot and it can't go from pint here to which part he might go. He wear it to school and
5: true.
6: Back. I don't
5: true.
6: Care about no name brand how much. Oh,
5: no.
6: Let me tell you something, man. Oh, this a name brand. What the thing name where you have on his sneakers? There's a name feet, man. Then call it a name. Oh, gosh. It slipped my mind right now. I'll get back to it. There's a name that you call it when you have like a name brand sneakers and it have like a design person name on it. Will you call it again? It slipped me right now. Maybe somebody will type it in or something.
5: Type it in.
6: But popularly, me not care about them. There's something there.
5: I don't care about those. If my kids don't want to buy me something, but that's okay. But I'm not in. I wear anything I get.
6: Anything me get.
5: As long as you care my God's street, I'm gone with it society. Trust me.
6: I'm telling you, puppy lady. It is, and you have these kids. They don't work. Number one, they not no manners. That's number one. They ain't got no manners. They ain't got no respect. And you are going to take up your money and give them.
7: Let me tell
6: you something,
7: puppy lady.
6: My son is going to be 26-year-old. And when my son was living here with me, I said to him, watch a man. Your curfew at 10:30. You see when 10:31, nobody ring me doorbell. Puppy lady, he had a key, you know. You know what he used to do? I leave here 10:45 for go to work. And some of the time, CJ go and sleep. And everybody else asleep. So you know what I'm doing? When me I leave here 10:45, you know. Remember, you know, in curfew at 10:30, you know. When me I leave here 10:45, I look in her room. Him not there. Me say, all right. Me have news for you, man. Me not bring him go, or me not bring him come. You know what I do? Me just change the cylinder in at the door. me just say, Courtney, I'm going to the locksmith. And I just go out and I tell him that I want to change the cylinder. I don't want to change the lock itself. I want to change the cylinder. And me change the cylinder in at the door. Not the door downstairs, no, because if me change the door downstairs, everybody in the building, I forget.
5: Yes, yes.
6: So, you see, my door now, me just change the cylinder. And me give key and a key, me get CJ a key, and me have a key. One night in coming, boom, downstairs in what? It's when he come and push a key in the door, cylinder lock change. In, when me look, me see my call, me pan me job after 12, me not even answer my phone. Me say, me tell you, say, your curfew at 10:30. No come ring me bell 10:31. And you see, since then, puppy lady, some of the time you reach here 10:29. 10:29, you know, 1 minute before 10:30. Until guess what? In getting one place, I move out.
5: That's good.
6: And we have a good relationship. No.
5: That's good.
6: Once you live under my roof, you have to abide by my rule. Else, bye-bye. Yes. No pitney now. And me tell him already, me say, me no want no money from you. Me no want not because me no want when you next year come tell me say you're a parent. The money where you use it and find yourself either a room or something. Because guess what? Guess what, puppy lady? I have Kiana, I have Malachi, and I have Michael in here. And I have to set example for them.
5: Yes, it's true.
6: Because them are going to tell me, say, oh, CJ used to come in here almost 1 o'clock at night. No,
5: yes,
6: we have to set example for the younger ones. So,
5: yes, it's true.
6: I miss see people who them pitney disrespect them. I see them a car, them pitney clothes go a lounge, you go wash. You got to be kidding.
5: No, they're not pitney no more.
6: You're crazy,
5: they cook,
6: man.
5: They want to eat, they can't eat.
6: Pitney a disrespect you. And you a car, pitney clothes go a lounge, and you a cook food for pitney, and pitney not no manners. No. Me not play them kind of game, the puppy lady.
5: Mm-mm.
6: No, under my roof.
5: You don't obey your parents to the Lord.
6: There you go.
5: And your mother, your father. Not, if you're not even in the Lord, you're behind you.
6: Amen.
5: And your mother, your father.
6: That
5: you
6: did.
5: You're in the Lord, but you go back and say, Hannah, your mother and your father.
6: And
5: you never say in the Lord, no. You say, Hannah, children, obey your parents in the Lord. Hannah, your mother and your father. Say, suppose to Hannah, your mother and your father. That your days. You say, may be long upon the earth.
6: Because guess what? God pronounced long life on you when you honor your parents.
5: Yeah, but they don't want to die.
6: And it also says,
5: and they love talk. They have long life and them are abusing.
6: And it also said, do not provoke your children to wrong.
5: Their children to wrong.

0: guess what populated?
1: Amen.
0: Guess what populated? You see me now? Me not in an argument with no pitney. You see,
1: no.
0: You see what?
1: And they love talk. They have long life and them are abusing.
0: And he also said, do not provoke your children to run.
1: Their children to run.
0: Guess what populated?
1: Amen.
0: Guess what populated? You see me now? Me not in an argument with no pitney. You see,
1: no.
0: When me say something, me done talk.

0: So guess what now? He knows that when he talk now, when me talk now, he no answer.
1: Yeah, true.
0: Puppy, you can't play with them a pitney. Because if you play with them, they will walk all over you.
1: True,
0: you have to show them tough love. When they disrespect you and they no manners, put them out.
1: Yes, it's true.
0: You're crazy. No pitney now come in my house, come disrespect and run up in my face. Like what me say and call me the B word. You gotta be kidding.
1: No, sister Ivy. Oh no.
0: And this is what I see parents. Me see pitney disrespect parents. And parents still a care their clothes, go wash it. Parents still a cook for them, I clean up their room.
1: Look at them friend of them, sister Ivy. I'm not doing it. Crazy, I'll never do it.
0: You're crazy.
1: I'm not doing it, sister Ivy. Because when I was young, I could never disrespect. I grew up my grandmother. I could never disrespect my grandmother and my grandfather. And guess what? Even our uncles and our aunts, we cannot disrespect them either.
0: I'm telling you.
1: If we have big cousins, if we have neighbor, you see, if we have a pass with neighbor and I say good morning, it's a problem because they come complain. So I don't know how these kids be like this, sister Ivy.
0: I'm telling you, puppy lady, it's crazy. It's crazy what's going on with these kids. I remember once when I take him to the store and him pick up something, and when we reach the cashier, he said, no, I'm not buying this. And puppy lady, he start ball. Shopping over, puppy lady. My shopping spirit break. Me come home, so me come home. Me say, never you do that again. When me say no, that's what me mean, because you don't need that. The foolishness that we miss you pick up. You don't need missing people, missing kids.
1: It, they always do it to us. Missing, you know, pick up stuff that they don't really want.
0: I see kids in a supermarket having tantrum on them peers, drop themselves a grung and a scream, I want it. I said, oh my God, I can't believe this. Embarrassing their parents. No, sir. Populated a different world we live in, man. These kids are different,
1: sister,
0: man.
1: Different world. Perilous time. This is Ivy.
0: Mind me, I tell you, man, what's going on, man? I'm telling you, man. Populated, you have to be strong, man.
1: And I'm
0: not telling to each his own. And if anybody who have them pitney at their house and them pitney want to disrespect them and them want to still wash and cook and do all and me take off my hat too, that's you. But it ain't happening in my house. I can tell you that. It ain't happening. Me now wash nothing or pitney with disrespect me. My son don't live here, you know. He moved out a year now, January gone, 1 year. And some of the time we come and say, Mom, are you going to the laundry today? I say, yeah, me I go laundry Friday. Me say, what? You have him say, yes, Mom. Could you wash some clothes? And him bring money, come and say, please. And me say, no.
1: Oh,
0: you don't have to give me any money because I have soap and all them stuff. That's, I wash his clothes because he show me respect, puppy lady.
1: Respect, yes, sir.
0: Some of the time, we all call me and say, Mom, you need it. Some of the time, he will say, Mom, I'm coming to pick up the clothes. And I say, well, I'm 20 minutes away. And he said, he's 5 minutes away. And when he see me come, him come and he help me take the clothes him out of the car and him bring them upstairs and him say, is there anything else?
1: God.
0: Yeah, man, trust me. That's I'm talking about my big son, CJ Jr.
1: Yes, I know.
0: Him give me trouble in the past, but he has changed. I see changes in him. Me not saying perfect. Yeah.
1: No, sir, but you know, changes. Because they get older, they get wiser.
0: Exactly. You know, as he get older, he get mature.
1: Yes, and get wiser.
0: And let me tell you something, even my landlord saw him the other day and he said, Sister Ivy, oh my gosh, when I saw CJ saw me on Boston Road and he said, hi, Mr. Gardner, how you doing? Believe me, man, me can't tell you one thing. You see him, we carry on in our house, you know. But you know, him for all incarnates. But you see, out there, he has respect for people. Trust me, puppy lady.
1: Yes. Him
0: show people respect. Him will say good morning, good evening, because that's the way we grow him. Me not saying perfect now. Because there's no perfect child.
1: He's from the Vine Society, from your brother CJ.
0: But
1: trust
0: him have manners, trust me.
1: Oh,
0: and I'm popular. If you see him.
1: My CJ tune is manners, discipline, and good behavior.
0: And let me tell you something. Popular, if we come at your house and if him see you take out things out of the car, him come and offer to help you.
1: I like that.
0: That's how he is. He will say,
1: I like that society.
0: Yes. He will say, you need any help? You don't have to tell him. You don't have to ask him to help you.
1: That's what I mean. I love that guy. I love him so much. You don't know.
0: You don't have to ask him to help you. Trust me.

0: You don't have to ask your, you know, you don't have to ask him. Once him see that you need assistance, he's there to assist you. Populated, and we are pass, and we are drive past, and him see a struggle, and him park his car and come out of the car and come help you.
1: Oh, God.
0: That's how he is.
1: And God continue to bless him, sister, and cover him anywhere he may be right now.
0: And cover him.
1: From top to bottom.
0: You have to pray for them because the adversary out there after them.
1: Yes.
0: But me see some disrespectful pitney. Come on, when me all me there the laundry, me see some pitney come with them parents for wash. And the way me see them, I carry on. Let me tell you something. Me not care no disrespectful pitney come in a laundry mat with me. Me and you not. Me and you not go nowhere. That me can't tell because you not go out in a public go embarrass me. And some of these parents, when them have them unruly pitney, they don't need to care because they might embarrass them in a public.
1: It's true. Since I remember when I have my three kids, you know, when I go to laundry, me and the three of them, Christopher, the big one, Abigail, and Chanel, and you know, so they have to help put in clothes.
0: Of course.
1: And they have to put the right clothes and the right thing. Come and pack all the clothes from my house and then put it in, and you know, so everybody full.
0: Of course. You have your no manners picking your car out there if you embarrass you in a public. And then when you go out there, you try for toe to toe with them, and you know, so they have no manners.
1: No, so, I don't like
0: because
1: that,
0: let me tell you something. You see these kids, they don't care who they're in front of.
1: No, they will shame you.
0: They will shame you. They will embarrass you.
1: They will shame
0: so,
1: you.
0: Me not care. No unruly picnic on no way. You, let me tell you something. You see Malika and Michael, you see when they're here, then we fight with each other. But notice them when they're out in a public or them behave themselves.
1: Man, they have good. Well, discipline and behavior, sister.
0: Trust me,
1: I'm telling you, I was looking at them in the banquet, and I said, my God, look at these guys. They're 15. Look at them quiet. They sit down. What?
0: Let me tell you something. You see, all my daughter, Kiana, from Kiana, yes, baby, yes, Kiana, not give me no trouble.
1: Quiet, but me look here. Let me tell you, show me sister. Me tell, look, sister, every daughter's young like Kiana. She's as quiet. Quiet.
0: Let me tell you something. Populated mina boss. But let me tell you something, the only time me go to school for Kiana, I when me go collect a award for her, or she dey on honor roll or principal list.
1: Oh, God.
0: That's the only time. When me go to Kiana school, appearance, I mean, the teachers then tell me, say, they wish all their kids was like her. Kiana no give no trouble. From Kiana, baby, till now, she don't give no trouble, puppy lady.
1: I could see it with Kiana. I could see it on Kiana. I mean, no. Kiana, girl is so quiet.
0: Kiana is 19.
1: Your daughter is so quiet. Kiana, oh, my God.
0: Kiana is 19-year-old, and if you notice her when she at a function, she sit down, she don't move.
1: No, she don't move. I mean, I said, Kiana, look at Kiana. I said, Kiana, sit down, don't even move.
0: She don't move.
1: Something, then their father and mother have something, then up and up and walk and, you know, carry on. And she sit, you know, if you have to look good, sister, Kiana.
0: Yeah, me want them, I said, look, man, we are going out. And let me tell you, yes, when you're in the house, you're Malika, and you can't quarrel and do and look, you know, as kids in the house. But yes, when you go out in public place, I'm warning you guys, you're going to be respectful. You're going to sit down. And you're not going to run up and down because you're not there on a racetrack. Me tell them.
1: Then behave, man. Then really behave. Me not tell no lie. Behave real good, Sister Ivy.
0: I'm telling you, man. So we have
1: to. Real good.
0: You know. So many things that I see kids do, man, to their parents. Big kids. All I tell them parents, bad word. Lord of mercy. I'm telling the populated, it's perilous times.
1: It's terrible.
0: Perilous times. Perilous times we are living.
1: Perilous times, society. Perilous times. He said, look at verse 15. He said, and that from a child thou hast known the Holy Scripture, because I was picking away here by the Holy Scripture.
0: Yep.
1: We've been reading our Bible, we go to Bible class, we go to Bible evening time, Sunday evening time, we go to Bible school evening, Sunday evening time, we know more about the Bible.
0: Yep.
1: It's a which are able to make thee wise unto salvation. So
0: Amen.
1: The Bible says to make we society wise unto salvation.
0: Amen.
1: Through faith which is in Christ Jesus.
0: There you go. There you go.
1: We need to read other books, but put on other books and read the Bible first and you see how you feel.
0: Exactly.
1: Because guess what? If you feel down in a society and feel out, you're born in a Psalms.
0: Yeah, I'm telling you. It's so true.
1: And when you start reading a Psalms, your spirit starts lift up.
0: Amen.
1: Because it starts telling you, everything we want to know. What do you want to know? It tells you
0: everything. Everything that you want to know. And you know, not to stray a little, it's even, you know, the reason why when it come on to the kids, number one, teachers can't talk to Pitney. That's number one.
1: True.
0: When them go to church, and when, you know, you give a certain instruction to them, they don't want to hear. The usher may tell them to go and sit down. They don't want to listen to nobody. They don't want to listen
1: true
0: to no one. And you have some of these
1: parents.
0: Mother,
1: I don't have to listen to you. Not my father. I don't have to listen to you.
0: But let me tell you, so if they not listen to your mama and your daddy, how them all listen to other people?
1: All them all,
0: all they're going to listen to other people. They don't have no respect for their parents. So all you expect them to have respect for others when they go out there.
1: It's true.
0: They're not going to have respect because they don't have respect for their parents in their own home.
1: Mm-mm. My God.
0: Boy, let me tell you something, man. People who really, you know, do teaching and all them something there and son mm-hmm. and ushers and boy, let me take off my hat to them. Trust me.
1: It's true.
0: Because
1: it's true,
0: it is not easy. But number one, when you're going to church, the kids, where am I going with phone? Number mm-mm. one, the phone's supposed to turn off before you're going to the building.
1: Yes, it's true. An iPad, my granddaughter, I tell you, she won't go to church, she won't carry an iPad. They said, no. I said, no,
0: it's
1: because
0: a distraction.
1: You're not going to pay attention to what
0: exactly.
1: the pastor's saying or anything that's going on around.
0: It's a
1: distraction.
0: You're
1: going to have your iPad on and look for things. I said, no, you're not coming in here with no iPad.
0: It's a distraction.
1: Yes, society. And you don't have to learn society. God, you have to learn them.
0: Yes,
1: you can't make them have their own way.
0: You cannot make them have their own way. You see the system developing a way, right, for these kids. I blame the system, too. But I remember first time people used to carry them kids. When them disobedient up here, they used to carry them, say, you know something, me carry you to Jamaica, go whap you. But the same thing happened at Jamaica now.
1: Yeah, you can't do it down there now. You got prison too.
0: And the same thing. And the same thing happened, puppy lady. Me, I tell
1: same
0: you,
1: thing,
0: man.
1: Same thing.
0: Wait. I'm telling you, man. I'm telling you, puppy lady. I don't know.
1: God.
0: I don't know, man. But as I said, you know, these things that we see happening, they tell us what's going to perilous times is going to come in the last days. And we see everything that we see is going on now. It is in the word of God. It is in the word, puppy lady.
1: Yes, it is in the word of God.
0: It is in the word. So we have to just pray harder.
1: Yes.
0: And what we have to do, get with us in order. And I can tell you, I see a lot of times kids get themselves in trouble at school. And when they come home, come tell them parents. The parents don't check out, go to the teacher and find out, you know, what was the problem? You know, so you have your unruly pitney, you know, say you can't listen to your kids. Yes, some of the time you gotta listen. But at the same time,
1: yes.
0: You can't go and wanna be a warmonger. You go and you
1: true.
0: Talk to the teacher. You know, my child came home today and, you know, she told me XYZ. So I'm here to find out, you know, what really happened.
1: Mm-hmm.
0: And you listen to both sides of the story. But
1: yes.
0: No, you have some warboat parents. Oh, populated. They want to fight. They want to cuss off teacher. Now tell me now. The teacher that's supposed to be teaching your kids education, are that the teacher that you want to cuss off?
1: Mm-mm, can't do that.
0: Eh? You want to cuss off
1: babysitter? You will have disagreement to agree, yeah, but you have to make it straight. You know, you have to have respect.
0: Me? Let me tell you something. If my child do something at school and she come home and tell me that the teacher did this or the teacher did that. No, I mean, I wrong a cuss no teacher. I'm going to call
1: no,
0: the
1: can't.
0: Teacher
1: mm-hmm.
0: and I'm going to sit down and have a, you know, a discussion with the teacher and see what really happened. And may I listen
1: true.
0: To the teacher's side and may I listen to my side. And even if me know say the teacher wrong, me not going to make my child know say me know say the teacher wrong.
1: No. No,
0: you can't do that.
1: Exactly. They will use it.
0: There you go. You think say me and me pick the know say what the teacher do was wrong? Me and the teacher have a one-on-one talk, one-on-one. And me say, you know, I know that, you know, she messed up, you know, a little, but, you know, next time you got to be a little careful. You understand what me I say?
1: Mm-hmm.
0: Me want to develop a good relationship with my teacher, with my child
1: yes,
0: teacher. We have to have a good relationship with the ones who we leave our kids in control with. We have to
1: true.
0: Have a good relationship with the child teacher because remember, say they are out there to teach the child, and we want
1: mm-hmm.
0: the child get a good education. And some of the time behind we back, pitney rude.
1: true.
0: Me hear people take up for them kids. And I say, no, the kids would not do, my child would not. Let me tell you something. Pitney, we shame you. So you stay there.
1: True, society. True.
0: Pitney, we shame you.
1: My God.
0: When they are in front of you, you can swear for them. But you see, when they're behind your back, you're not going to say a lie, them I tell. But at the same time, you're not going to say them, they would not do that. Mm-hmm. Because some of the time when Pitney see friend, they show off themselves.
1: It's true, society. True.
0: And they want to fit into the crowd.
1: Uh-huh. True, you're talking.
0: Oh, so stay there.
1: Mm-hmm.
0: Puppy
1: true,
0: lady.
1: It's true.
0: Finish up for me, puppy lady, if you have anything else to say.
1: God be the glory, Sister Ivy. I'm telling you, let us be careful, man. God, let us be careful. Mm-hmm. Ever we doing, because it's perilous time now. Mm. Perilous time. I was just reading this morning. He said, the only way to be smart, not to fall for something appealing to your flesh.
0: All right.
1: Is to know the word of God.
0: Amen.
1: And
0: amen.
1: Get your flesh under control.
0: Under subjection.
1: Yes, sister. I be under subjection.
0: Under subjection.
1: And do not listen to the lust of the flesh.
0: Mm.
1: Let the Spirit of God direct your decision.
0: And as you talk about that, you know, about the flesh, me hear a lot of people say, God kill me flesh. Hey, una can ask God for kill for una flesh. Me not ask God for kill my flesh. Because if God kill flesh, me not have no use to my husband. Me ask him to put you under subjection.
1: Subjection, society. You cannot ask God to kill, flesh, kill my flesh. No. Mm-hmm. You have to ask God to put your flesh
0: under subjection. Amen. Control
1: yeah,
0: it.
1: Because if you want God to kill something, that means you're not going to have no use.
0: Exactly. He's dead. He's dead. You see,
1: that's why you have to know where you're talking to your mouth. You know what you're speaking from your mouth.
0: Thank you. Can me hear a lot of people say, kill me flesh. Way. Wow. No.
1: God said, you know, we must talk, but we have no really meaning, so God know the heart.
0: I'm telling you, Papa.
1: Yeah, God know the heart, society, because if God never know the heart, he can kill a whole cow with flesh.
0: Wally Pawi. Wally Pawi flesh.
1: You know, the unmarried and unmarried.
0: Mm.
1: And therefore, when you're married, you don't have no use to your husband. And when you're married, you're not married, you still have no use to your husband. You understand when you're married?
0: Yep.
1: So, you know, we have to know what we are saying.
0: Amen.
1: You know?
0: We got to know
1: what we are saying, because sometimes we talk too much and we don't pay attention. We're
0: exactly.
1: not listening.
0: And some of the time we hear people say things that we don't know the meaning of it, and we are following them say.
1: Exactly, Sister Abby.
0: So we
1: exactly.
0: got to know what we are saying, man. I'm telling you.
1: You know, when we're living for God, we go to persecution.
0: Yes.
1: We go to a lot of stuff. Mm. But let us, you know, hold on to God and change in hand, because we have to go to and come out as pure gold.
0: Amen. Amen.
1: Because remember,
0: that.
1: You know, remember God, Jesus Christ died on the cross, and he did not have no sin at all.
0: Mm.
1: And he died for our sin that we can have life and have it abundantly. So, you know, let us go through whatever we're going through, man, and take it with a smile, man, and go through.
0: Mm.
1: You know, hold on to God, call upon God, because he's not too busy to hear our cry, society.
0: Not too busy.
1: You know, and we're living in the last days, and say, men will be lovers of pleasure more than lovers of themselves.
0: Yes.
1: And it's a true, we'll be traitor of high-minded, you know, heavy, you know, unthankful. They'll be unthankful, unholy. People are going to be unholy. Some people say they're holy, but they are not
0: they're
1: holy.
0: Not. They're
1: they are
0: not.
1: Unholy, society. And children disobedient to parents. And we can see it in front of our eyes. We have it in our house. So it's not anything new. It's the last days.
0: Mm.
1: So let us look to God, because God is our help. And he will not withhold nothing good from us. To God be the glory. God bless the society.
0: To God be the glory. My brother-in-law typing, you cannot give peace if you don't have flesh. Lord of mercy.
1: I'm telling you.
0: Puppy lady, pray and close out here, puppy lady.
1: For God to save me, to God be the glory.
0: Glory this morning.
1: Great things you have done, God. You have sent your only son to die for us. He did not have any sin, but he died for us that we can have life this morning and have it more abundantly. And God, we want to thank you for this scripture, because we are living in perilous time. Perilous time has come. Lord God, we have seen it. We have heard it. Oh God, help us to be ready. Stay ready. Hallelujah, because your coming is at hand. We thank you this morning again for Sister Ivy. We thank you, Lord God, for her, Lord God. We thank you for the words that she put forth this morning. Continue, Lord God, to bless her. Oh, God, continue to open up her eyes and her ears that she can hear, Lord God, when you're speaking to her. Father God, I thank you for her this morning. Cover your children. Cover the gospel family and all the bishops and the pastors, the evangelists, the ministers. Cover each and every one this morning, Lord God, and give us a heart like yours. We bless your name this morning, and we thank you, God, for everything that you have done for us in the mighty name of Jesus. God bless you, Sister Ivy. God bless,
0: God bless you. God bless you. Thank you for that scripture. The scripture was taken from Second Timothy.
1: 2 Timothy 3, from verse 1 to the end.
0: To God be the glory. God bless you. God bless you. God bless you. This morning, we want to thank Poppy Lady for that scripture, the prayer and the exhortation this morning. God is good all the time, and all the time God is a good God. So let us get into the 23rd Psalms, and then we're just going to get back into the music. Praise God. Praise God. Dear hallelujah, Jesus, the 23rd Psalms. And you know when we get to the 6th verse, we say, surely goodness and mercy you shall follow, call your name, call your name, the 23rd Psalms. The Lord is my shepherd, I shall not want. He maketh me to lay down in green pastures. He leadeth me beside the still waters. He restoreth my soul. He leadeth me in the path of righteousness for his name's sake. Yea, though I walk through the valley of the shadow of death, I will fear no evil, for thou art with me. Thy rod and thy staff, they comfort me. Thou preparest a table before me in the presence of my enemies. Thou anointest my head with oil. My cup runneth over. Surely goodness and mercy shall follow Sister Ivy, Brother CJ, CJ Jr., Kiana, Malachi, Michael, Isabella, and all the rest of grandchildren. Praise God. Ruth, Shane, Shami, and all the rest of Edward's family. All my YouTube family, chat room family, smart radio family, Facebook family, praise God. Silent listeners, vocal listeners, phone listeners, all those that are hide listening, praise God. And each and every one that is listening to my voice at this time, surely goodness and mercy shall follow us all the days of our life, and we shall dwell in the house of the Lord forever and ever and ever. Amen and amen and amen. To God be the glory this morning. God is good all the time, and all the time God is a good God this morning. What a mighty God. What a mighty God we serve. What a mighty God we serve. To God be the glory. To God be the glory this morning. And as we say, as I said, me and Elder are going to run things today. Yes, we are going to have a fun day today. We are going to have a fun day today. To God be the glory. To God be the glory. Good morning. I wonder if anybody have me lock out here in Radio Land. I wonder if anyone have me lock out there in Radio Land. I'm telling you, man. I remember growing up, man. They used to call some people so near. I wonder if anybody can call, but you gotta make it clean. You gotta make it clean. I wonder if anybody have any name where they remember where somebody used to call, maybe somebody in your community where they used to call name Donkey Milk. I don't know if somebody can name Donkey Milk and Dopey Bridegroom. I'm telling you, man. I'm telling you, Donkey Milk. Somebody can name Donkey Milk.

0: Talk to me, caller. Talk to me. Good afternoon. Good morning, caller. Good morning, caller. I'm telling you, man. I'm telling you. I don't know what happened to that caller. Good morning, caller. You're live on the air.
1: Morning, sister. I will bless the Lord and to all the CJ family. Sister Jackie here.
0: We are sisters.
1: When I was going to school, little man, him cut a tree and he fell down and on somebody else's a cedar tree. So every time we see him cedar, we call him cedar.
0: You call him cedar.
1: Oh my God! One evening we walk, I come home. This girl named Shirley, one of my classmates. She said, Cedar!
0: Hey.
1: Oh my God, she has to drop her book.
0: And run.
1: Run and drop her book. We say we love her.
0: You know what, man? Yeah, some people, you know, when you're calling some name, you know, you better make sure, say, when you're calling me name, you're took off.
2: I remember, monkey, you know,
0: man. He used to ride one-wheel bicycle. So one day, you know, me tell us, one day, you know, me see him, you know, so me say, monkey, man, and girl, the time he did Marga, you know, me say, when me say monkey, man, the man took off after me in you know, a one-wheel bicycle, you know, and he run me down, you know. And when he run, you know, himself call his name. You hear me? All right, Mr. Monkey Man, me now call him Monkey Man. I mean, you call his name.
1: Yeah. I mean, give you another one. I was going to school and then when I was coming home and this guy was riding a bike, so he said, if I piss, I jump on the wrong side and he run over my foot, so his foot sprain.
0: Hey.
1: So I'm going to go to school for 2 weeks. So this little man have a big nose, you know.
0: Mm-hmm.
1: We call him Funny Man.
0: Mm-hmm.
1: So here. Miss Morgan, I said the school girls them admire me, see? They admire me. I laugh after him. So if you know, when my foot get better now, I go walk with them girls halfway figure out school, because I couldn't go to school because the foot sell up. Hear me now. Funny man, I come! he start to cross. Hear me now when I go up. Mr. Simic, good morning. You must follow those young girls, you know. I would kill him. I laughed. My grandmother said that man should have beat you.
0: Oh my gosh. May I tell you, man, growing up, people used to have some name.
1: When you see me, see you reach up near to me, hear me, good morning, Mr. Smith. What is what? He said, those people call me name, those young girls. I go, kill them. I said, don't worry them, sir. I'm here to see
0: them one. Lord, I'm telling you. People used to have some names growing up back in those days, man.
1: I'm telling you. I'm black, sister.
0: Bless you, my sister. Bless you. I'm telling you, man. It look like nobody else. Look like nobody else. No member, no name. I remember me and CJ talk about this man named Uncle Buddy, and his wife, his name Aunt Tony. And guess what? Uncle Buddy baptized Tun. and Uncle Buddy baptized Tun, and he baptized Tony.
1: Oh my God.
0: May I tell you, bless up yourself, you have a sister. Bless up yourself.
1: Yes,
0: I'm telling you, man, God is good this afternoon. No, not afternoon yet, this morning.
3: In with your love in my heart.
0: Sister Beverly.
3: I'm singing, I can't.
0: Auntie Beverly.
3: Stop now.
0: I want to name the run fish with fish beak.
3: Can I do it out your Lord? I'm
0: good morning, caller. You're live on the ear.
4: Yeah, you're running the name before the time. Morning to time.
0: Hold on a second, missionary. Please all caller. Please all. So when you was growing up.
2: You know anybody?
4: I don't remember nothing time.
0: Okay.
4: Wow. I don't remember. Names out there, but I don't remember them.
0: Me know one guy they used to call him Sufferer.
2: But why people used to have some name?
0: Huh?
4: Yeah.
0: And one other guy, me didn't know it, but we didn't know. Well, in Dino, they used to call him Milo. Me know if I him used to drink a whole heap of Milo.
4: Milo.
0: Yeah,
4: well,
0: Milo.
4: That name, let me remember. One man in the district, me and then call him Milo.
0: Okay, I will make them call him that.
4: Me don't know, sir. Me don't know. I'm going to remember one girl they used to, just come to me, one girl they used to call Peg Bread. I
0: want
4: them called
0: Pennyfish. I tell you.
4: Yeah, I remember a couple out there, but you know, then in the brain, you know.
0: Right.
4: You know?
0: Okay.
4: So good morning again, sister. How was it yesterday?
0: Yesterday was excellent, man. Excellent.
4: Praise God, man. Oh, Minister CJ.
0: Minister CJ, blessed, man. Blessed. Depending on the mission,
4: all
0: you know?
4: Right.
2: The Panamission, right. The Panamission.
4: Yes, and the children, families in general.
2: Yeah, man, everybody's good, man. Everybody's good.
4: All right, bless up, man. And all my CJ Gasparo family, hope your weekend was blessed. Mine is blessed. I get up since morning, so I don't know what's going on. Since morning, I get up and went out just come back, you know. So just remember to play up some of your songs then.
2: Yes, man, definitely.
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3: No problem, sister. Bless up, bless up, bless up, bless up.
4: God bless you, man. God bless you.
3: Yeah, man. Bless up, bless up. Add some callers and hold and they hang up. You can call me back. 718-715-4668. I want to say good morning to Sister Loretta Simit that is locked in on YouTube. Sister Sharon Faulkner, bless up yourself. Sister Joan Peterson, bless up yourself. Sister Loretta, again, I'm telling you, man. I'm telling you. Sister Sylvia Ford, bless up yourself, my girl. Sister Veronica Ferron, bless up yourself. I'm telling you, man. Sister Arlene Lawrence, bless up yourself. I'm telling you, man. God is good all the time and all the time. Sister D, bless up yourself.
5: Talk to me.
6: Good, good, good, good. Good morning, sister.
3: How you doing, love? You all right?
6: I'm doing okay.
3: Is this the browning?
6: Yes, it's the browning. And how are you, my lovely lady?
3: I'm doing all right, you know, love. I'm marvelous today.
6: Oh, thank God.
3: Yeah,
6: God is great. God is great.
3: Hold the line, my love. Don't hang up. Please, old caller. Please, old. Do not hang up the phone.
6: Talk to me.
3: Yeah, talk
6: yes,
3: to me, love.
6: Sister
3: talk to
6: Ivy, me. Uh-huh. You are populating this morning. Their subject is so true, Sister Ivy. First, I want to say a blessed good morning to Brother CJ and to my CJ Gospel Family Movement.
3: Uh-huh.
6: Yes, Sister Ivy. Just Saturday, I was on the bus,
3: uh-huh.
6: and I heard these two young miss, no more than 15, 16. And I hear when she said, oh, our friend, and she called him name, apparently they know the same person.
3: Yeah.
6: And they're school children now. And she said, you know, oh, the young man said to her that, you know, because you know, life is short, mm-hmm. and you know, must live it while you can.
3: Mm-hmm.
6: And so him decide, you know, he's going to do what he can for the moment he's in, kind of know if tomorrow is promised to him.
3: Mm-hmm.
6: And she said, while she was on the phone, she said the young man went to his mother and tell him, mother, boy, I'm not for satisfied.
3: Make it be clean, you know, make it be clean.
6: Tell his mother to suck whatever.
3: What?
6: Yes, I was like, no. No, what's wrong with these children? And then the one that she was speaking to, she said, you should say that because the other day when my mother was getting on my nerve, I never used that word, but I used the other word, and I tell her the same thing too.
3: Oh, my gosh.
6: Yes, Sister Ivy.
3: Yes.
6: I said, no, man. I have to pray for them.
3: Yeah, man, you have to pray for them.
6: So I say, look, a prayer. When I see certain things. I just pray at that moment.
3: My God.
6: Because, you know, we're living in this time, and God said we have to pray for these things because they are not in our control.
3: Mm.
6: It's only in God's control these things are.
3: So true.
6: And I tell her, it's rough, oh dear.
3: Mm.
6: And, you know, you're a woman like me. I remember when I tell my son, make sure you go to classes. Because, mm-hmm. no, you know, I have no responsibility. Now, me take care of all of the responsibility. Mm-hmm. Since you come on under my roof, mm-hmm. when I set him for him in Jamaica, and I said, make sure you go to school. I found him the job. I said, make sure you maintain it, which he did the job. But then I found the school for him. I said, make sure you go get your GED. Mm-hmm. So I know class starts a certain time. But then I find out that, how come just here this time and class is over?
3: Right.
6: So I'm like, what you do? Putting on your clothes and go around the corner. Mm-hmm. So I said, apparently that's what he was doing after a while. Once mm-hmm. it started out, it never continued. So I said, what is wrong with you? He tell me, say, it's too cold. So I said, yes. I said, so yeah, don't tell me, say, summertime, never too hot too. He said, all right, man, me and you. So I decided, when I realized that when summer comes, I'm not going to work. I said, all right, good for you. Mm-hmm. I'm going to bring him, I'm going to take him.
3: Right.
6: So I said, make sure by August, all these things are accomplished. All right, if not, out you may go.
3: Mm-hmm.
6: So, all right, tiptoe around the tulip. Come August, we're not seeing nothing. I said, all right, young man, mm-hmm. you know what I did? I asked somebody to come change my lock.
3: See there?
6: Change my lock.
3: Mm-hmm.
6: And then come and then change the lock. I was at work when him called and he said to me, mommy, something wrong with the door.
3: Nothing wrong with the door. Change your lock.
6: I said, boy, look. I said, no wrong with the door. But change the lock. I said, you see, and this was during the weekend.
3: Yeah.
6: I said, you see, make sure when Friday come,
3: mm-hmm.
6: I like your things them out.
3: Yep.
6: Because it's not old, I'm gonna dash them outside.
3: Yes, there you go.
6: I mean, the Sister Ivy, I was so serious.
3: Mm-hmm.
6: I was so serious, still more serious than a judge.
3: All right.
6: And he must have come before Friday. I mean, no way he was heading. So, I know he was heading towards my father's house.
3: Mm-hmm.
6: So I called my father, and I said, make sure this is what he's doing. I mean, no, I'm coming over to you.
3: Mm-hmm.
6: And you see, sure enough, him reach over there.
3: Mm-hmm.
6: My father said, you're not staying in here.
3: Right.
6: Because, yes, we've been trying, Sister Ivy. Mm-hmm. You know, some of them could just come a certain way. Yes. I aim that. So he end up going back to him father. And father could have tired with him for too long.
3: Yeah, for sure.
6: So, you know, yes, we have to put our foot down. And this is tough love. Down. You love them, you know.
3: Yes.
6: But you see them all become cruff.
3: Exactly.
6: And you can't afford it.
3: There you go. Yep.
6: Not for you and not, cause God take care of us.
3: Yep. They're not going to have.
6: But for themselves.
3: Mm-hmm. They're not going to have no responsibility.
6: Yes, and you love them so much.
3: Mm-hmm.
6: You have to get tough.
3: Yep.
6: Them tough, but you have to get tougher. They're iron, but you are going to become steel.
3: There you go.
6: This is why they came our way.
3: Mm-hmm.
6: We all belong to God.
3: Amen. Amen.
6: And it's because we have it in us to lead them to the right way.
3: Yep.
6: If you listen to God.
3: I'm telling you.
6: So, yes, Sister Ivy.
3: Yeah,
6: so.
3: Man, me just change your lock, bunny, man. Me say, what?
6: Yes.
3: You know me do? Mm-hmm. You know me do? Anytime I go to work, 10:45, you know, me leave out here. Me make sure so me look in that room, you know. Because
6: mm-hmm.
3: me say to me, say, maybe some time when me asleep, because I wake up to about, you know, after 10 hours. So me say, maybe. Or about 10:30. So me say maybe like you know when me are sleeping we come in. So when me look mm-hmm. at me say, me look in the room, me not see him, me say, yeah man. No, me not say nothing to him. Because me already know what me are gonna do.
6: That's right.
3: And so me come in the next day, me just go to the bastard and me just tell the man say me need a cylinder for change the key. And guess what? I'm a change the cylinder myself, you know. Me not in the
6: middle. Go on with your bad self.
3: Yeah, man, I'm a change the cylinder. I just put in the key. I'm just cut key for everybody. One for me, one for CJ, and one for Kiana. That time Malika didn't smile, so Malika didn't never need no key yet. So just when so guess what? In letting himself downstairs, you know. So just when he come upstairs now and push a key, he need a go. He need a go. No come. When we look after 12, me see my phone and ring. Missy, my phone a ring.
6: Why yo?
3: Me say watch out, man. Yeah.
6: Why?
3: You think me tell us that you think say you think say I want full mommy this year? Me say let me tell us something, man. The book where you are read, I me write it.
6: Yeah, I tell you.
3: So guess.
6: And I tell you, and again, when you were speaking about book reading books, Sister Ivy, the best book I could ever read is the Bible.
3: It's the Bible. Yep.
6: I meant not just the one I said that, because there is not, you can't explain to me under the sun that the Bible can't explain to me
3: better
6: and more clearer.
3: And
6: so for that, I put aside certain books.
3: Yes.
6: And took up the Bible.
3: Amen. And what I would advise every parent to do, your kids spend so much time on these gadgets, on these computer. Give them a scripture for study every day. One verse.
6: Yes.
3: One verse every day.
6: Yes, especially those who still under you.
3: Yes. The ones that are under
6: you. It's beautiful, when them old and tough. Let me listen to you.
3: Yeah, no, me not talk a big one. Me talk like you one of them 12. No, ma, me not talk like you one of them like all my son age. No, me talk like all Malachi them age group 14 and from. As a matter of fact, from them a bit, from them can't understand. Give them a scripture. Say for instance that you have like when we read the 23rd Psalms and you see the 6th verse when we say, "Surely goodness and mercy shall." Give them one scripture out there to study.
6: One
3: scripture to study, because them spend time upon this foolishness upon computer and with the cartoon and do all kind of garbage that is not edifying, that is not important.
6: No, it's not.
3: Trust me.
6: And you know, we have to draw the line. You can't just tell them and there is no repercussion.
3: Right.
6: They have to know that it's a serious matter.
3: Mm-hmm.
6: Even if them, what you call it when you study the word, but you know, really try to forget the meaning. Even if at that end, at least you know you're doing your part.
3: Right. You know? Especially the scripture we talk about, honor your mother and your father that your days will be long.
6: Yes.
3: Yeah, man. Make them study those scripture in the Bible we speak about. Honor your mother and father that your days will be long. Study those.
6: Yes.
3: You know?
6: Yes. Yeah, I think that word that you was looking for when you was talking about the sneakers, I think is the editions.
3: No, it's not edition. There's a name for it. Like when you have logo. That's the word I'm looking for. The logo. Logo.
6: Oh, different logos.
3: Yes, the different logos. Right. Yes, man. The logo. That's the name I'm looking for. Logo. Because you know, some sneakers have their own different logo and the T-shirts and the jacket. Yeah, that's all you pay for, you know. That's all you pay for, you know. Just the logo you pay for, you know.
6: Ivy, true. But what about those who

0: have the name already and come out with different editions.
1: I'm telling you, every day is something
0: some,
1: new.
0: And some bad money never charges.
1: Yes.
0: I'm like, no.
1: Me hear say sneakers for y'all $500.
0: You
1: mad?
0: Yes, I just heard about it.
1: Me
0: and then when
1: believe.
0: You see them, Sister Ivy, them ugly, you see?
1: Tell me about
0: them. Them ugly. I'd rather go to one of them other shoe store and get one nice, reasonable sneakers. I'm a good. And them look cute and nice.
1: Sister, let me tell
0: some
1: you
0: of those weird because of the price of the planet. Them lucky.
1: Let me tell you something. Me not say I won't buy name brand, but as me say, it have to depend seal. And when me say seal, me mean seal. Trust me.
0: Yes, yes, Sister Ivy, myself. We were talking about the other day about spending so much money on certain things.
1: Yes.
0: I tell
1: her,
0: me not do it.
1: Let me tell you something.
0: I mean, it's just that it's ridiculous.
1: My
0: I'm
1: daughter,
0: not doing it.
1: My daughter is in college and she, you know, she's working, you know, on her. She was working, you know, while she going to school. And
0: yes.
1: she worked at a sneaker store. The other day, they had a 50% off. And she take all of her shopping. She take me, her twin brother, and her father shopping. 50%
0: nice.
1: Off. Because she was she's an employee there. So
0: mm-hmm.
1: if the sneakers is first, if the sneakers is for $100, you get it for $50.
0: Yes.
1: Half
0: nice.
1: Price.
0: Nice.
1: Yeah, so that's mm-hmm. how me buy sneakers. I'm not care. I'm not care how long his sneakers out. How long. Or if you're not in a style no more, as long as it look good.
0: Me
1: not care
0: either.
1: As,
0: me and you.
1: As long as it look good.
0: You.
1: That's all I know. Me not care if you're out
0: yeah,
1: of style.
0: The sneakers
1: who
0: don't
1: cares?
0: Wear us. We wear the sneakers, right?
1: There you go. Who cares whether you're out of style or not?
0: Right. Oh, that's a good put food on your table.
1: Thank you.
0: I wash your clothes.
1: I'm telling
0: I'm
1: you, Mrs.
0: Right.
1: My girl, may I tell them, I'm here, y'all.
0: They're
1: lucky. They're lucky.
0: Style and fashion. You have to create it yourself, yeah?
1: There you go. I'm telling you, my sister.
0: Yes, sister. I'm some luck and God bless you. Have a wonderful
1: nobody
0: day.
1: No bless you growing up. When you not grow up, nobody with no name. But I used to call
0: you. Know,
1: name.
0: I tell you, because I was, when I was, because I grew up in Kingston, let me say no. I'm on the roof.
1: All right.
0: Yes,
1: all right, then,
0: no,
1: brownie.
0: It wouldn't be too much. Don't want to make care. Remember them.
1: All right, so, then. Bless you.
0: Basically,
1: man.
0: Everybody has done here.
1: Yep. Bless you.
0: All right, sister. Bless
1: I'm
0: you,
1: telling
0: bless
1: you, man. I'm telling you. Used to know one man. Sponsor.
2: Good
1: used to
2: afternoon.
1: Call your life on the air.
2: Sister Ivy.
1: Yeah.
2: Sister Ivy.
1: Yeah, man. Me there, man. Me there.
2: Good morning.
1: Morning. Where is Brother Winston?
2: You make me have fun today.
1: Yeah, man.
2: You make me have fun today, brother.
1: I'm telling you.
2: You are young couple lady make me have fun today for the first thing. And the Bible comes right down to this, you know.
1: Yeah, man. Yeah, man.
2: And you make me really have fun today. And I sit down and listen to everything. I like to listen, you know, for me like you're the teacher, them, you know.
1: Yes, man. Yes, man.
2: And I like you're the teacher, them, man.
1: I'm telling you. I'm telling you. I'm telling you, Brother Winston, God is good, man. So, bless up yourself, Brother Winston.
2: Yeah.
1: Hold on a second. Hold on. Good afternoon, caller. Hello. I'm telling you. Yes, Brother Winston. Talk to me, Brother
2: yes,
1: Winston.
2: Yes, it's Ivy.
1: Yeah, man. Where is Brother Winston? Hold on a second, Brother Winston. Brother Winston, I listen to the radio. Talk to me, caller. Talk to me.
3: Where me come from, you see?
1: Eh.
3: We used to have one man named Jack Spania.
1: Jack Spania.
3: We used to call him, if you call him Jack Spania, run you down all with some piece of machine.
1: I'm call him Jack Spania.
3: You say if you ever see him, he really look like Jack Spaniard, head shine.
1: Wow.
3: And he lick a bit and he look funny looking.
1: Wow.
3: And then we have one named Puskitty.
1: What name?
3: Puskitty.
1: Puskitty?
3: Puskitty. Puskitty, society.
1: Puskitty.
3: Yeah, Puskitty. He look like a young goat kid, like an old man.
1: My gosh.
3: And said, if you call him, that Puskitty there.
1: Hey.
3: He heard it out. Here, there's a poor skinny like your mama.
1: Like your mother, like your mama.
3: Yes, we one named Son Barrett.
1: Eh.
3: I want to say Son Barrett, he wrote it down. He said, Son, may I shine sun to your mama?
1: They love telling about your mother, you see? Me say, do you still love telling about your mother? My God.
3: Yes, she said. And then guess what? People call him Quincy Buck Buck.
1: Mm-hmm.
3: And he never liked it.
1: Quincy Buck Buck.
3: So one day, Quincy Buck Buck. So one day, me the front of Barna and Christopher and Small and Christopher say, hey, Christopher, Quincy Buck Buck.
1: Mm-hmm.
3: So hear him, like your mama. So my sister like your mama, me come out. So me say me hear you, but not a laugh. Yes, because he never like anybody to call him Quincy Buck Buck.
1: Right. Hold on a second, puppy lady. Please all call her. Please all. Boy, they love tell people about their mother.
3: Anytime they tell about your mother, and me say the one name, they call him Jack Scania in Kia. Run in the sister Ivy. Just look at all man. And wow. He had a sharp brown khaki pants.
1: Hey.
3: In a suit back and his barefoot and his head shine. When me tell him, his head nickel. And he always wore all piece of mask.
1: Hey.
3: And the mask is sharp like anything. And when he fling it at you, it's seal.
1: Wow.
3: And so when they call him Jack Spania, they call him my kind of name. They call him like a skinny dopey chamber.
1: Them have one. When they call him monkey. I'm donkey milk. Can you imagine?
3: I'm telling sister, I mean, there was so, you know, but it was fun back in the days. It was so fun, sister.
1: I'm telling them, man, I'm lucky. Bless you, man. Bless you. Boy, do you talk to me, Carla?
4: Good morning. Good afternoon, sister Ivy.
1: We are say, sister Peterson. We are say.
4: I'm blessed.
1: Me no see a car with one joke. Yeah, man, talk to me.
4: Back home, you know, in a Kingston where we used to live.
1: Hey.
4: We used to know this man. He pushed your mama in them days. And they used to push on cars.
1: Yeah, man.
4: Old man.
1: Right.
4: Hey. So, he would have this car. He used to, like, push the car and pick up backland, all of them, something, eh?
1: Hey.
4: So, you know, we used to trouble him and, you know, like what I say, Give me, come check them back, them back there for you, yeah, Mr. Ivy. Come check it underneath your what?
1: Wow. Can you imagine?
4: He's calling Dirty Salad.
1: Dirty Salad, my gosh.
4: Yes.
1: Me don't know why they love tell people about their mother, so.
4: We don't know. Them always like to talk about, tell you about your mother. We never have the name. We call them names.
1: Oh, Lord of mercy, I'm telling
4: so,
1: you.
4: So, my sister now, she didn't live in the country. Mm-hmm. Yeah, back in the day. So, they used to have this boy. He kind of look kind of funny.
1: Mm-hmm.
4: So, every time that they kill Hagen in the district, you ever want to see them.
1: Mm-hmm.
4: So, they start calling Bougie Campok.
1: Mm-hmm.
4: So anytime they call him Bougie Campok in the sister Ivy, they must make sure mm-hmm. to the next fire front him, you know, because he must turn on and spin on and look at things in the stone, you know. When it's stone heavy in the sister Ivy, he must take you up, you know, but mm-hmm. he can't fling it off.
1: Wow.
4: kind of like the name. I'm telling you, man. And
1: wow.
4: Even got my sister, yard gate and called the lady where my sister grew up with her and said, Melinda, me ever trouble you yet?
1: Yeah.
4: I me ever trouble you, your daughter yet?
1: Yeah.
4: One around, Melinda. Okay, I know, Melinda. And he spilled around. That's why he said to him, said to my sister, said, me ever trouble you yet?
1: Yeah.
4: So he said, spill around, and I look for the stone now, you know.
1: Yeah.
4: And he want to look for the heaviest stone that I know in house.
1: Right. I'm telling you, man. Bless you, man. All right, Sister Veronica, Mugged. We are saying Mugged. I'm telling you, man. I'm telling you.

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1: You're my
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1: You're my king.
0: Sister Marjorie Bryce.
1: You're my everything.

0: 515-4668.
1: All of me.
2: Get it, I want it.
0: No, I know. So, me say, want it, can't, and get it, you know.
2: Want it, can't, get it, and want it.
0: See that. All right. Bless you. I'm telling you, yes, man. Me say, the other one is, you jump out a blank.

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1: You got it, Sister Peterson. Got it.
2: Let me tell you something.
1: Right. You see the meet and greet the 11th of April?
0: Yes.
1: Everybody come to me for a little bottle of water.
0: All right.
1: Everybody all come. Right, you're going to make sure some have at least 40 water at the front. So first 40 people come, they're going to get a little bottle of water.
0: All right, she's telling me I'm locked.
1: Bless up yourself, my girl. Bless up yourself.
0: Bless
1: I'm
0: up.
1: Telling you. Fire. Yes, fire. The first 40 people is going to get an 8-ounce bottle of water. So don't make me know if you want it hot, room temperature, or cool.
3: And want to destroy me.
1: Come, you know some people like room temperature water, and some like it cold.

0: You got it, Sister Susan.
1: One way if he hang dog, many way if he kill him.
0: No, you're not get that one there.
1: One way.
0: The wrong answer, wrong answer. More than one.
1: I get two right though. Anyway, let me try again.
0: Yeah, man, try again. All right, my girl, try again. Right. Bless you, man. Bless you. Run! Come on, let's go.
1: Lava. Sam, it's more than one way to skin a cat.
0: Ah, see there, you get it, my girl.
1: See, now.
0: So you know, so you get a 8 ounce bottle of water on the 11th.
1: All right, now. Yeah, all right. Make sure you freeze mine, you know.
0: You want yours freeze? All right, no problem.
1: All right, sister Ivy.
0: All right, bless you, man. I'm telling you, Sister Beverly, you get it, but unfortunately, Sister Beverly, you're too far. You can't get no water. Me say you can't get no water. Hey! Why?
2: Me never get burned.
0: Talk to me, Carla. Talk to me. I'm telling you, please turn your radio down when you're calling, please, because you're not listening to me, you're listening to your device.
2: They put me in a fire. I come. Lord, they never get burned.
0: Good talk to
3: me. Good afternoon.
0: Good afternoon. Wagwan.
3: I type it in on YouTube, you know. It's more than one with the skin of cat.
0: Let me see, brother Odell Prince. You did type it in? Yeah. Oh, yes, me see it now, brother Odell. Me have to go text you for your water. Me have to go text you. Brother Odell.
3: Put it in the freezer. Yeah, I love cold water.
0: All right, no problem, brother Odell.
3: Pull up that song from please.
0: From the top for your brother Odell. From the top.
3: Thank you so much.
0: You're welcome, my brother. You're welcome, man. You're welcome. Me have to text you water later. I'm telling you.
2: Whoa.
0: Me say they put we in a fire. And we never get burned. Lord of mercy.
2: Me never get burned.
0: You think a little fire they put we in a?
2: They put
0: and we not get burned?
2: Fire.
0: We come out smelling like gold.

0: Hi.
1: Who did I send the plane now?
0: Patrick Reed. Patrick Reed.
1: Patrick Reed, what's the name of it?
0: The name of the CD is, praise God, let me tell you the name of the CD. The name of the CD, where is it? Where is it? Where is it? Where is it? Where is it? Hold on a second, my sister. The name of the CD is Overflow. Overflow. Overflow.
1: Okay.
0: All right.
1: All right, Sister Ivy. Thank you very much.
0: Yeah, man. Bless you, my girl. Bless you. Bless you. Bless you. Bless you. Bless you. Bless you. Bless you. I'm telling you, man. I'm telling you. Overflow a blessing.
2: Mister, they put we in a fire, man. And we not get burned. Can you imagine? You think a little fire, then put the CJ gospel.

0: ever. Why, me say them put we in a
1: fire, oh, Jesus.
0: And we come out as yes, yes, yes, we in a
1: fire.
0: Hey, me say we.

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0: caller. 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
1: I am blessed. I am blessed and favor of the Lord. How are you?
0: Excellent, Sister Angela. You know why? Because they put Sister Angela in a fire and she never get burned.
1: Hallelujah. And you know why?
0: They say they put you in a fire.
1: Let me tell you why too. They put you in a fire, but you never asked God for no fame and fortune, and that's why He took you out of it. Hallelujah!
0: Hallelujah! Glory!
1: Hallelujah! Jesus, you just asked God to love me. Oh, glory to His name. Sister Ivy, play a song for me now.
0: I'm gonna play it, Sister Angela. I'm gonna play it right now. I'm telling you.
1: Let them put you in the fire, sister. Let them put you.
0: Let them put me.
1: Look at where you go. They can't go.
0: Mighty God.
1: Lick it back from the top.
0: From the top, Sister Angela, my girl. From the top.
1: God bless you.
0: Bless you. Bless you. Bless you. Bless you.

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MC, yours truly, Nicole Reed. 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

0: Yeah.
1: You know, see how your head picky lines are coming. 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
0: So we spot them there.
1: 1305 East Gunnill Road in the Bronx. 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
0: So when me I said they nah no number. Give me a number, make me call them then now.
1: No, of course they got number. You can call Jerry, he my manager and my friend. 646-234-8856. That's a Jerry. And then if you want to tailoring alteration or posteriness, you know, call Rolly. Yes, 646-538-2734. 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Your head are going to look distant, then gone.
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5: I'm telling you.
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I'm telling you, man.

wonder if I have 10 people out there in radio land listening. Because guess what? Me and Elder try a thing tonight. We want to run a marathon. No matter what may come, Sister Meryl Graham, good afternoon.

me see if me can get at least 20 calls. 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Cause I what them say, encouragement, sweet and labor. Not so the thing say. Not so the thing go. 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

0: And that include Facebook, that include YouTube, and also the chat room. Talk to me, Carla. Talk to me, Carla.
1: Sister Ivy, come in, yeah?
0: Come in.
1: Me go to bed 4 o'clock this morning and listen to Pastor John.
0: All right.
1: Come in, and that may I tell you.
0: All right. So.
1: All right,
0: Browning. All right, so don't call
1: this. This would be a hallelujah night. It's going to be a tie.
0: Can you imagine?
1: Democrat or Republican?
0: So, I'm telling you, so far we have two calls. Me with Democrat or Republican.
1: me know you have a beat.
0: I need
1: him, you know.
0: Eh? In my sleep. Me not sleep. Pastor Needham, you better know. Pastor, you better not let down the people, them. Pastor Needham.
1: It better not.
0: You better not let down the people, them. I'm telling you.
1: Oh my God. All right, it's time.
0: All right, bless you, man. Bless you.
1: Bless.
0: I'm telling you. So we got two calls so far. If you want me and Pastor Needham run a marathon from now until tomorrow morning, 6 o'clock, me need the people to call, because guess what? If we don't call, I'll set up with we are going to fall asleep. So 718-715-4668. 718-715-4668. If you want me and Pastor Needham run a marathon from now until tomorrow morning, call we up.
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0: Sister Michelle.

0: Sister Susan Mitchell, type in on YouTube, say, you know, Marathon.
1: I want to encourage you. You may feel like you can't go no further.
2: Let me tell you something. Me encourage myself. Yes. Pastor after christening picnic first and say, go. So that song you have for me. That song you have for me. Can me encourage myself today? Me encourage myself today. I'm encouraging myself today. You feel like you can't go on, but guess what? There's a higher level that God wants you to go. So you guess what? You gotta press on, Ivy. You gotta press on, Ivy. You gotta press on.
1: I wanna encourage you.

0: Rewind.
1: I come again. Big tune.
0: I tell you, from the top. Talk to me.
2: Oh my God. My baby, them come back. I know we're not going to find a provocation.
0: No, sir. We're not going to find a vocation.
2: Because I'm not here no yesterday, but I never feel me as soon as to myself, say, look here, I must want on time for myself.
0: Work here, Sean. Me go.
2: Oh my God. We got here your voice this morning. Thank God you are still here.
0: Amen. So, Sister Clark, do you not prefer to see the picture or is the voice is good enough?
2: No, me want to see the picture.
0: Well, Sister Clark, when me put on a preaching tape then?
2: No. All right, me listen to the picture. Me listen without the picture.
0: All right, so you will settle for your vice.
2: Yes, because me no want you pushing on tape.
0: I tell you, can't turn around to the tired Sister Clark. Can't move a muscle to the
2: I realize that the tired are coming out in this, but God give them strength, Jesus, amen, to carry on.
0: Amen to that.
2: So how was the Easter? Well, me not at work. I work, so we can't, you know.
0: Yes, the Easter was good, you know. Everything was great, man. We're giving God thanks for his, you know, resurrection and his crucifixion and taking my sins to the cross and, you know, giving me a second chance, another opportunity.
2: Amen. And pay the price that we could not pay.
0: Yes.
2: Even. So we're so glad. Anyway, baby, I'm here listening to you. I'm on the street, and I said to that Monday, may I pick up Dan.
0: All right then, Sister Clark. We have a situation here, right? So you want to hear the situation?
2: Yes.
0: All right then. So that's one call for the situation. All right. So me need 9 more call, and then me go choke this.
2: All right. Kiss hugs it for me. I love you. Kiss the whole house.
0: All right.
2: Kiss the whole house for me.
0: All right. Me kiss the whole house. Me kiss the whole house, Sister Clark.
2: All right. Take care. Me right. See you.
0: All right. Blessing. I tell you, Cousin Ermin Lockin. Yes, man, I tell you, I want 10 calls on that situation. Yeah. I want 10 calls. I need some help on this situation. So, me get one already, Sister Clark. So, I need nine more. I tell you, Sister Viola, it's good seeing you. I tell you, man, and I'm glad that you logged on, man, and you got the CJ Gospel out. From the top, man.
3: I want to encourage you.

0: buzzing for me, Sister Valda.
1: Hey, this where I wanna go. Come on, press to the highest mountain.
0: Just a big up Bahamas. So we got Bahamas in the house. We got a visitor from Bahamas that is locked on. Pull up the tune. I tell you.
1: You know.
0: Sinting for sweet, but no, sir.
1: I want to encourage you. You may feel like you can't go no further, but there's an higher level in God.
0: See, a long time I hear that word, eh? Veranda. I tell you, Sister Valla said, we are here on the veranda rocking with all you. With you all, awesome feelings. It's so good to be back. I tell you, I'm glad to have you back, Sister Valda. Can remember the concert days them. I tell you, Sister Valda, those were, I tell you, man. Boy, them, let me tell you something, man. Boy, that's why you have to enjoy life. Because there's some days you will never retrieve them back. There's some things that happen in your life, man. Those days will never come back. I tell you, man. Remember when we all used to go concert and all them something, man. Almost every weekend concert. Not you, Sister Valda. Almost every weekend concert. And look how things and time change. I tell you, Corona come and change everything. That's why we not for fuss and fight. We all unite. Because I tell you, because I know everything lasts forever. The only thing will last forever is salvation. And a good one. The good salvation. I'm telling you.

0: Yes, baby. Oh my God, I live so life. Oh my God, every weekend me gonna concert.
1: Yeah, man.
0: Me gonna Queens. Me gonna Brooklyn. Brother Steve just picked me up. Imam Deacon Brown. Oh my God. Woo! I live so life in New York. Woo!
1: I tell you, I'm
0: can't come
1: now.
0: Back.
1: And where you have for all ampan now? Memories. You see your memories important?
0: I'm the pictures them. The pictures them and me take a concert them. Oh my God.
1: I tell you, let me tell you
0: why something. You're so sweet. Me glad all my husband stay like that because brother Steven just come pick me up and me gone.
1: I tell you, Sister Clark, let me tell you something. Yeah, some people were used to knock some things, you know. Oh, now go up not my brother CJ and Sister Ivy have because it's all about this, it's all about money, and it's all about this. And let me tell you something, them would have glad now. If they mean I come because them would have some memories for all and pan. You know,
0: you can't say it again. Oh my God, I have a whole heap of memories.
1: Aye. But guess what? People listen to people and make people rob them joy. Yes, some people will listen to people, you know. They don't go and prove things for themselves. Them take some people them love hearsay. Them love news. Yes. They don't check out nothing for themselves. And check out. Let me tell you something. If anybody had tell me, say, Sister Clark, I'm a good smart. Let me check out Sister Clark for myself. Let me go and prove it for myself. Let me go and prove it for myself. Because them say misery love company. Because let me tell you something, Sister Clark. You have some people out there, Sister Clark. They don't have no life. They are miserable. Let me tell you what their life are. Their life is church, home and work. That's it. No kind of enjoyment.
0: Me, I don't want no banquet. Oh my God. I will me not have money me they come.
1: Yep, no kind of enjoyment. At you. Because let me tell you.
0: I enjoy myself a lot. Me sorry to me there so far. But I you know send me a work here that we can't come now and then. Watch out, what's going to happen.
1: Let me tell you something, Sister Clark. You have some people who say, don't go on with brother CJ and Sister Ivy because it's all about money. But check this out, Sister Clark. It's all about money, right? But when they might have nothing and if nobody show up at the door, then can't come in. They not let them in and
0: out.
1: And you ask anybody if me and brother CJ ever have any event and we have a Sister Clark. It's all about money, right? But when they might have nothing and if nobody show up at the door, then can't come in. They not let them in and out.
0: And
1: you ask anybody if me and brother CJ ever have any event and we ever turn back nobody. But yeah, at the same time, them say we are

0: I'm just say, just go on, man. Say no more.
1: You know my tender that I'm here, no? You know my tender that I'm here, no?
0: And I tell a man, that's why people have to check out things for themselves, Sister Clark. People, I tell a man, because you have some people out there, Sister Clark, as me say, Pastor say, you want to know a miserable Christian? A miserable Christian is somebody who's just from work, home, and church. That's it. Don't have no kind of social life.
1: Of course, they're not enjoyment.
0: No kind of social life. Because them so holy. They're so holy, Sister Clark. They can't go out and enjoy themselves. And God no want with you live, so.
1: I see you resting.
0: God want with you have fun.
1: Me in a
0: godly way. I tell you, you see, Sister Clark, all who used to knock you. You see what happened now? I tell her, man, that's why we check out things for ourselves, Sister Clark. But me can't tell her, so. Sister Clark, when you're looking at my house, me have a whole heap of picture. Cause nobody.
1: Oh, me dear, me have them my yard there too.
0: Me tell her something. I know that I enjoy myself. We have DVDs, we have pictures, we have. Me I tell her, man, me enjoy myself. And still
1: me
0: I enjoy
1: can't,
0: myself.
1: Me can't even complain. Oh my God, me enjoy myself when me did young and me hip used to go on. It can't go on now, but it can't go on.
0: It can't go on again, it only can't go halfway. It only can't go halfway.
1: It's like it can't go on again, but if I go half, it can't move.
0: Or quarter, as long as it can move. When God get ready.
1: I'm coming to make it move, girl. I'm coming to make it move.
0: I tell you, when God get ready, we gotta move.
1: We're real.
0: And God love honesty. And God love when people real. Because those are the people God can use. The one them who are real. Because I'm so much counterfeit out there right now. And Sister Clark, are the counterfeit them, the people them are gravitating because them not have no discernment. No discernment.
1: Yes, that's true.
0: Yep. I tell a man, when you're real, that's the person God wanna use. When you're honest and you're real, Sister Clark, I tell a man. And that's what you can
1: me
0: never hear.
1: The real deal.
0: The real deal you get over here, Sister Clark. The real deal.
1: Of course.
0: I tell a man. Yeah, some people.
1: You're so tired for seeing me face. Wait, man. Just wait till we take her down good.
0: Me not tired, man. Me not tired for seeing your face at all. You even have some people, Sister Clark. Yeah, past them. Because, you know, you wake up and you just give God thanks for life. And, you know, when you reflect back upon your life and you say, boy, life good enough. God, you're good enough. And you're
1: how
0: awesome.
1: Your man?
0: You just want to extend that love to somebody and just want to extend that joy and happiness. And you say, how you doing? Good morning. What's good about the morning? Me say, me no know about you. But me no say, me I really put things good about my morning. I really put things good about my morning. Because by God waking me up to see another day. That's a blessing to me. That's a blessing.
1: You know,
0: most
1: people dead in a dance sleep.
0: Aye. Somebody tell you, see some people, Sister Club, when you look upon their face, you don't even want to approach them. Their face look like
1: a taxi.
0: Or their face look like them in a drink some sour lime. And guess what? Yeah. Some Christian face look like them constantly a drink sour lime. Sour. Face.
1: Sour. Don't run your family church.
0: Mighty gosh, Sister Clark.
1: Well, I have to keep the customer for me face because my ear don't tell for me. But if I shut up my face, he will tell for me.
0: See it there. I smile every day, keep wrinkles away.
1: They don't hit a dollar with me. My name stop calling radio station, you know.
0: I tell you, but you know something, Sister Clive, they must stop calling for the truth. And the truth, you know, the truth is an offense, but it's not a sin. All right, Sister Clark. Blessing ya.
1: All right, me de pan road, you de pan mood tube, me gone.
0: Me de pan mood tube.

0: dog me get?
1: Yes, Lord.
0: And I'm still here.
1: You know,
0: God is still blessing me.
1: To the
0: Debbie Undefeated Johnson. You're in the boxing ring today.

0: something.
1: To the highest ground.
0: I'm just meditating on something. You know that you have some leaders that are in the church, and they have a tendency to think that it's only people who are recognized in the kingdom of God, which are them recognize them. The only people that are recognized in the kingdom of God is the one who have a title behind their name. But thank God, me thank God say, me no want none. Me no want a title. Me no want a title where man give me. Me want a title where God give me. And the only title where me need behind my name, as long as it has say, Jesus. And when he come back, me want him say, well done, my good and faithful servant. Me can tell you something, say, the body of Christ, not all of them, which we are the church, but people, we not big problem. We have a big problem. I tell you, man, big problem. But thank God, I don't have none. I mean, I want none. The only title me have to know say that the title I come from God himself. And you see, God can only use somebody who is humble. When you humble yourself, God can use you. But when you exalt yourself, mighty God, you're far from God. I tell you, man. I tell you. Let me take back that song here from the top, yeah, sir. Let me take back that song here from the top. So, all you know who have a title behind the name, when pastor recognize, you know. But no bless upon yourself.
2: You know, I want to encourage you.

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1: Blessing, doctor. Blessing.
0: Yes, man.
1: Teacher.
0: Mm.
1: DJ. Encourager.
0: I tell her.
1: Praise God.
0: Mm.
1: Mother.
0: Mm.
1: I'm just asking the doctor for the penicillin. And my soda, could you put some more milk in it?
0: Mm. All right.
1: Praise God.
0: Praise
1: God. Could you play that song one more time, doctor?
0: Yes, man.
1: Encourager.
0: Mm.
1: Mm. God bless you.
0: God bless you, man. God bless you. God bless you. I tell you, man. I tell you. David was attending to sheep when God called him. Yeah. The shepherd boy. I tell you, man. But you see how God used David? You see how God used... I'm encouraging somebody today, man. I'm encouraging somebody today. You're who God say you are, man. You are who God say you are. Mankind may not see you, but God does. A lot of people say, me no come out to be nothing. But I tell a man, when God call you, God take the unqualify them. When man say you're not qualified, in a dear eyes, mighty gosh. Mighty gosh. I tell a man, I tell

Move up. I'm just encouraging someone today, man. The same way God helped me out of my situation, God will help you the same way too. Man say you will never reach where you're at. But who have the last say? Who have the last say? I tell a man, some people say you will never be successful. You will never get that promotion. You don't never reach America. Some people think say America alone they don't make for them. Some people would have never did know say some people that reach America. Because when you call them out, oh, let me tell you, not now going to America. Not now going over here. But you there though. Some people would never did know say some people would have reached America. Then think America did only for them alone. But America for everybody. The land of opportunity for every single one. It's up to you. It's up to you. I tell a man, come and make the use of the big apple. Yes, come and make use of it. No, come and just be lazy and sit around and expect people to support you and mind you. No. Come and make something of yourself. Because this is the land of opportunity, man. There's a lot of opportunity here. A lot of people who was even in Jamaica never did know, say, saying, come America, never know, say, they would have turned nurse and have some big job. Some of them even do babysitting and they might work more money than some people who are working at some big place. I tell her. But God is good. Isn't God good? Just continue to humble yourself. When you humble yourself, the sky is the limit for you, man. When you show humility, the sky is the limit for you. I tell you.

0: And some of the time,
1: when you have a dream, you better just keep it to yourself. Because if you tell some people, sister, we have go back to school for, you know, say for your brain can't retain nothing, and then tell you everything to discourage you. Everything to discourage you. But I'm just telling somebody today, man, keep being humble. Keep showing humility. Success is for everyone. Don't give up on your goal or your dream. Keep on working towards it. Keep on working towards that goal and that dream that you have in life with the help of God. You will reach there one day. Don't let nobody discourage you. If you want to be a doctor, aim to be a doctor. If you want to be a nurse, aim to be a nurse. If you want to have your own business, aim to be to have your own business. Do not let nobody discourage you. Some of the time, you better we keep your mouth shut more than tell some bad mind people. Because some people, you got some dream killers out there, man. A dream killer, me call him. You got some dream killers out there. If you're on the job and a position come available and you want to apply for that position, not say to nobody, go and apply for it. Because guess what? The only person who's going to know that you apply for that position is the department that you are applying to, or the manager who you are applying to, and you. So it's only two answers. It's either you can get a yes or a no, or maybe there's somebody who more we just say no, more qualified than you, you know, for the position, or who are more senior over you who have applied for it. But some of the time we chat too much, believe me. Some of the time we talk too much and we kill we want a dream, because the dream killer them just grab it and they mouth a poison. Some people, they mouth a poison. Lord of mercy, you have the devil out there, man. Me, I tell him, you have some poison mouth people out there, man. They don't want to see you. This them like crabbing at the barrel. They want you and them fit up on the same level. They don't want to see you aim for higher things. Wait upon your time. Wait upon your season. Well, we have our own season and time. When are your season? Are your season? Some of the time, you wait for your season to come for so long, and them don't know nothing. Them don't know how long you cry out to God. Them don't know how long you wait for your breakthrough to come true, and them see you, and they see you, God bless you, and them bad mind and jealous and envy you. Bad mind people. Me tell them, you have some bad mind and some jealous and some envy and some dream killer and some marriage killer and some work killer and all kind of killer out there, me tell you, man, and some mouth killer. Jesus, I tell you, man, I tell you.
2: You know, I want to encourage you. You may feel like you can't go no further.
3: Blessing, blessing, blessing, blessing, blessing, Minister Ivy.
0: Walk on,
3: talk to land, to God be the glory. I'm back in the city.
0: Yeah, man.
3: Back in the cold, New York City.
0: Yes, man.
3: Yeah, I came back on Friday. Yeah, lost my phone, mm-hmm. But to God be the glory, I'm trying to get back my phone.
0: Okay.
3: Something I use, but I was listening to your program before I leave the house just now. I didn't get all of it,
0: mm-hmm.
3: But I can say something that really pulled me out.
0: Mm-hmm.
3: It is so strange and so funny, resurrection. Come and gone, and Christians still have stuck up in them ways, saying, I'm going to know what that other Christians do. One kind of stuck up in them
0: ways. Well, are you know, are your phone sounds so noisy?
3: Huh?
0: Oh, your phone sounds. I'm getting a lot of.
3: We're on the road.
0: Okay, because I'm getting a lot of this extortion from the phone.
3: Yeah, it's going in and out because the vehicle that I'm in, you know, offer, you know, the bumpy.
0: Mm-hmm.
3: So you can't hear me?
0: Yeah, I'm getting a lot of. It's too much noise in the background.
3: Yeah, it's nice. Yeah, because it's the vehicle. All right, let me call back. Let me
0: all right, tell you. Yes, man, but tell him, man, you got some dream killers out there, man. You got some marriage killers out there. You got some friend killers out there. You got some lying. Me tell him, man, people. Me tell him, so, una ask God for going to discernment, yeah? Somehow, una, me tell him, somehow, una surround yourself with some friends. Una think I've on the back. Una better ask God for open up your eyes, because when I look through the physical, when I look through the spiritual, them not having a back, them not with no, them not with no.
1: So some of you have to cut off some of them. You have to just ask God for, just ask God to give you wisdom. Ask him to give you discernment. That you can discern. I'm not saying that you must cut off everybody, because you have some people who them really have got through some stuff, and their way of reacting and showing, you know, that's the only way they know how to act out on, you know, whatever they're going through, is, you know, being angry all the time and bitter all the time. But you see, once God will lead you and direct you, man, you will know who are with you and you will know who is against you. Because I know everybody out there is with you. It's not everybody out there wants your marriage work out. It's not everybody out there happy for you when you have the job that you have. It's not everybody happy for you when they see your kids in college. It's not everybody happy for you when you're happy. Some people, because their life is full with misery, they want your life in misery too. It's not everybody happy to see when you have a good friend, because they cannot maintain a good friendship. It's not everybody can keep a job. So you see, because they can't keep none, they don't want you to keep none. It's not everybody have a happy marriage, because their marriage maybe is not working out. They don't want to see your word, yours work out. So they always come with something negative to tell you. They always have something negative to say, nothing positive. You have some people, nothing positive not come from their mouth. Everything is negativity. Everything is negative. You talk to them about something, they can't give you good advice. They can't give you a good word of encouragement. Everything you approach them with is always something negative. Read between the lines. Read between the lines. 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

0: stronger. Thank you, Jesus, this morning. Thank you, Jesus. Thank you, Lord. Thank you, Lord. Glory be to God. Glory be to God. Thank you, Jesus. Thank you, Lord. This is the day that the Lord hath made, and I will rejoice and be glad in it. Pleasant, good morning, good morning, good morning. We give God thanks, giving him praise, giving him honor, giving him all the glory that is due to his name. Welcome, welcome on a Tuesday morning to the Firm Foundation Radio Ministry. Good morning, good morning. Friends and family, welcome.
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0: make us stronger. Glory to God, glory to God, glory to God. Give you thanks this morning, Jesus. Give you praise. Hallelujah. Thank you, Jesus, giving you all the honor. Hallelujah to the King of Kings. Awesome, awesome Savior he is. Hallelujah, and he's worthy of the praises this morning. Thanking the Lord for such an opportunity like this to be in his presence, to lift up his name, to honor him, to adore him. Glory be to God. Welcome, welcome, Holy Spirit. We welcome each and everyone in the presence of the Lord Jesus Christ. We're going to turn our Bibles this morning to the book of Psalm 33. Psalm 33 this morning. Give God thanks. Hallelujah. As we begin our morning, glory to God. Praying and seeking the face of God. Good morning, good morning, good morning. Psalm 33. We thank the Lord this morning. Thank you, Jesus. Thank you, Lord, for waking us up this morning. Glory to God. Clothing us in our right mind. Glory be to God. Bless the name of Jesus. Thank you, Lord. And I'll begin. Rejoice in the Lord, O ye righteous, for praise is comely for the upright. Praise the Lord with harp. Sing unto him with the psaltery and an instrument of 10 strings. Sing unto him a new song. Play skillfully with a loud noise. For the word of the Lord is right, and all his works are done in truth. He loveth righteousness and judgment. The earth is full of the goodness of the Lord. By the word of the Lord were the heavens made, and all the host of them by the breath of his mouth. He gathered the waters of the sea together as a heap. He laid up the depth in storehouses. Let all the earth fear the Lord. Let all the inhabitants of the world stand in awe of him. For he spake, and it was done. He commanded, and it stood fast. The Lord bringeth the counsel of the heathen to naught. He maketh the device of the people of none effect. The counsel of the Lord standeth forever. The thoughts of his heart to all generations. Blessed is the nation whose God is the Lord, and the people whom he had chosen for his own inheritance. The Lord looketh from heaven. He beholdeth all the sons of men. From the place of his habitation, he looketh upon all the inhabitants of the earth. He fashioneth their hearts alike. He considereth all their works. There is no king saved by the multitude of a host. A mighty man is not delivered by much strength. A horse is a vain thing for safety. Neither shall he deliver any by his great strength. Behold, the eye of the Lord is upon them that fear him, upon them that hope in his mercy. My God, to deliver their soul from death and to keep them alive in famine. Thank you, Jesus. Our soul waited for the Lord. He is our help and our shield. For our heart shall rejoice in him, because we have trusted in his holy name. Verse 22 and last. Let thy mercy, O Lord, be upon us according as we hope in thee. Let's do verse 21 and 22 together one more time. Glory be to God. For our heart shall rejoice in him, because we have trusted in his holy name. Let thy mercy, O Lord, be upon us according as we hope in thee. Here ended a portion of the word of God in our hearing this morning. Glory to God. The word of God is already blessed, and we thank the Lord Jesus this morning for his word. Glory be to God. Truly this morning, I am grateful this morning for life, and I want to give God thanks, giving him praise, giving him honor, giving him glory for the many, many, many things he has done for us this morning. Glory be to God. Glory be to God. Just want to thank him for health and strength. Thank him, oh my God, for life itself. We are grateful this morning to be in the land of the living. Thank you, Jesus, this morning. Thank you, Jesus, this morning. Glory be to God. Thank you, Jesus. Glory, glory, glory. Hallelujah. He has done so much for us this morning. Whereof we are glad. Thank you, Jesus. Thank you, Lord. Giving God honor this morning for all our connecting partners. Thank you so much. Thank you. Thank you, Jesus. Giving God praise this morning for everyone listening through whatever platform this morning. We want to thank God for you. And we welcome you this Tuesday morning on the Firm Foundation Radio Ministry, where God is the head, he's the center, and the ending. Just want to thank you, Lord, for waking me up this morning. Thank you for life itself. Thank you, Jesus, for grace and mercy. Thank you for your children, each and every one. Thank you for waking us up this morning. We give you glory this morning, Lord. And most of all, we thank you for strength in the mighty name of Jesus. Good morning, friends. Good morning, family. We're here until 7 a.m. this morning.
1: For you never allowed my enemies to triumph over me.
0: In the name of Jesus.
1: Hallelujah.
0: To the world. Good morning.

0: focus this morning, Lord. Hallelujah. Fix our focus. Good morning, caller. Good morning.
1: Good morning. Good morning. Praise
0: the Lord. Welcome, welcome, Lady Sandra. Good morning. We give God thanks this morning. All right. Ladies and gentlemen, our first intercessor this morning, Sister Sandra, who will be praying for us. And remember to pray for our mother, Nancy, family.
1: Nancy family. Yeah.
0: Yes. Remember to pray for them. Go ahead. God bless you.
1: Glory to God. Father, in the name of Jesus Christ of Nazareth, Lord, we give you praise, we give you thanks this morning. Oh God, Lord, as I come before your presence again, Lord Jesus, as you say, fullness of joy in your presence. Father, create in me a clean heart, oh God, and renew a right spirit within me this morning. Oh God, take not thy Holy Spirit from me. Oh God, wash me and cleanse me this morning, oh God. Father, I thank you this morning, oh God, for each and every one, Lord, as I present my body before you, God, as a living sacrifice, holy and acceptable this morning. Father, you know each and every one of us shortcoming this morning. But we thank you, God, for life this morning, a new month, September, this morning, oh God. We thank you, Lord, that we cross over this morning in a new month. Oh God, Father, you have many things in store for us this morning. Oh God, we thank you for your servant this morning as she tuned in this morning. Oh God, to touch life through you this morning, oh God. We place each and every person this morning on this platform. Oh God, I pray this morning, Father, that you wash us and cleanse us this morning. Forgiveness of all our sins and our trespasses this morning. Oh God, prepare our heart this morning at your table, Lord God, that we'll feast this morning on your word. Oh God, help us this morning to write the word upon the table of our heart this morning. Father, there is so much is happening around us. Help us, God, to prepare ourselves. Oh God Almighty, for the tribulation, there are so many trials, no Lord. Help us to be stand on your promises that you will never leave us or forsake us, mighty God. Help us this morning, oh God, that Father, remember that you are our refuge and our fortress. Oh God, in the present time of trouble, oh God, draw us closer this morning. Oh God, remember Martha and Mary, mighty God. When Mary sit at your feet and observe, Martha was so busy taking care of the household. But God, help us this morning to rest this morning and take care of your business this morning. Oh God Almighty Father, let us go out on the highways and busy this morning to witness the soul for your kingdom. Father, we see that souls are perishing. Oh God, that people are dying without you in their life. Oh God, in spite, Lord God, they say that man's heart is so desperate, wicked. Mighty God, we pray for deliverance this morning. We pray, Almighty God, that every person that tune in this morning, oh God, Lord, those over here to hear, let them hear what the Holy Spirit have to say this morning. As a woman of God will come with the word this morning. The word is strength, Lord. The word is life. Remember, those are feeling down. Some are feeling depressed this morning. Some are feeling worried-minded. But in the name of Jesus, we plead the blood over every mind and every soul this morning. Father, when your word come forth, a rhema word, we lift up a standard in your heart of your people. Remember, oh God, Sister Nancy's family this morning. Oh God, she passed and gone, but Father, she left a legacy here. I pray that her families and grandchildren, children, oh God, they will walk and they will talk. And Father God, they will show. Oh God, let not her legacy die, but Father God, they will walk in her legacy. Father, I pray that you comfort the family. You say, weeping endured for a night, but joy will come in the morning. You say, blessed are those that mourn. Father, there will be comfort. Comfort your children this morning. Comfort every grief and pain that they are going through this morning, oh God. This is the day that you make, oh God. Help them to rejoice and be glad. Father, every believer this morning, oh God, that the enemy has stolen our peace and our joy this morning. Restore pour our joy, mighty God, as a woman of God come forth with the word. Oh God, I know the word will bring back joy and peace. Break every chain, Lord. Break every fetters. Break every principalities and power. Every rule of darkness this morning. Anoint your daughter this morning, fresh oil. Oh God, as she come power, full with power this morning to declare the work of God this morning, oh God. Father, we know, God, anybody leave this platform, Father, let them not leave the same or they come. Father, send deliverance in every home, mighty God. Remember the children that are going back to school. We place them in your hand this morning. We ask for protection and guidance. Father, you are their refuge and their fortress in the present time of trouble. Father, we see so many trouble, principalities and power. Lord, we declare and decree your blood covering right now over every soul, every children this morning, every grandmother, grandfather this morning. Even those are not saved, Father, we ask that they repent and come to you. Come and taste and see that the Lord is good. Father, bring back the backslider. Restore them this morning. Oh, God, have mercy and compassion. Oh, God, save soul. Save soul this morning. Let your name be glorified in this platform this morning. As a servant, come with the word, oh God, anoint her afresh. Remember, oh soul, mighty God, that going out, even those who may stay home. Father, we ask you for blood covering, mighty God. Cover our whole soul, mighty God. Cover our family, mighty God. Help them this morning, those who are not saved, that they come and taste and see that the Lord is good. Father, have your way this morning in the life of your people. Oh God, take fully control this morning. I lift up our bishop before you this morning, oh God. Cover that man of God this morning. Give him strength, Lord. Give him wisdom, knowledge, understanding this morning, oh God. He needs your direction. He needs vision, Father. He needs your strength in a time like these. Cover him under your blood. Cover his family in the name of the Father, the name of the Son, and the darling Holy Ghost, Father. Have your way this morning as we tell your thanks in Jesus' name. And we say amen and amen.
0: Jesus, thank you, Jesus, this morning.
1: Hallelujah.
0: Thank you, Jesus. Thank you, Jesus. Thank you, Lord. Thank you. God bless you, woman of God.
1: Yes.
0: Lord, cover you.
1: Yes.
0: Lord, preserve you, keep you and your family.
1: Hallelujah.
0: In the name
1: yes.
0: of Jesus. Stay focused, stay encouraged.
1: Yes.
0: Glory to God. For
1: yes,
0: God
1: sister.
0: Is able. God
1: yes.
0: is well able. And we trust him
1: yes.
0: this morning.
1: True.
0: No matter what.
1: What the circumstances, yes.
0: Thank you, Jesus.
1: That I'm learning to lean on him, sister, and trust him, yes.
0: Glory to God. God Amen. Bless you. Bless you. Love you, my sister, with the love of the Lord.
1: Yes, love
0: Be
1: you,
0: blessed.
1: Too, my sister. Amen.
0: I learned something. Because sometimes you think you're just talking.
1: Yes.
0: And I learned something I'd love really land to
1: yes.
0: grab a hold of it. For
1: yes.
0: Mother Nancy, ever since I know her,
1: yes.
0: I'm not going to finish a conversation with her unless I say to her, I love you.
1: Yes.
0: And the Wednesday, the last Wednesday that I heard from her. As a matter of fact, the last Tuesday on Bible study,
1: because
0: I do that every Tuesday night when we're on Bible study, when we're finished,
1: okay.
0: I opened the mic on the Zoom and I said, I love you.
1: Like
0: sometimes
1: that.
0: Person answer, sometimes they don't answer.
1: Mm.
0: But Mother Nancy, I shout her out, or she will say, I love you, Sister Sharon. Right on the Bible study, and I'll say, I love you, Mother Nancy.

I did that Tuesday, the Tuesday night. And with me, I said out, or she will say, "I love you, Sashan," right on the Bible study, and I'll say, "I love you, Mother Nancy." And I did that Tuesday, the Tuesday night. And with me, I said to her, "I love you," Wednesday night, and she died.

0: Because God told me this years ago. I tell my children, I love you. Yes.
1: Yeah.
0: All the time. It's something that we should declare.
1: Yeah.
0: Because God is love. Thank you, man of God. God bless you. God bless you. Use the I love you to all your friends and family.
1: Family, yes, yes.
0: Yes, practice it, because God is love.
1: Yes.
0: And it's His desire, His will for us to love
1: one another. Yes, to love one another,
0: All right.
1: Family, yes.
0: God bless you, woman of God, and thank you so much.
1: Thank you, yes.
0: For praying over us.
1: God bless you. You're welcome.
0: I got a voice off, Sister Sandra. We give God thanks for her this morning. Our first intercessor. Glory to God. Hallelujah. God is good. God is good. God is good. We thank Him this morning. Glory be to God. God is a deliverer. 533.

When things seems hopeless, my God, he reaches out his hand. Good morning, good morning, good morning, and welcome, one and all. We give God thanks, giving him praise, giving him honor this morning. Glory to God. Hallelujah. Hallelujah. What a loving Savior. Hallelujah. What a kind and compassionate King this morning. Oh, glory to God. Just to know that when things seems hopeless, hallelujah, my God, then God comes through for us and deliver again. He's our great deliverer. Hallelujah. Oh, I thank you this morning, Jesus. Thank you. Thank you, Jesus. Thank you, Lord. I love you, Jesus. Hallelujah. Hallelujah. Hallelujah. Hallelujah. Thank you, Jesus. Thank you, Jesus. Thank you, Jesus. What an awesome, awesome Savior. Thanking him so much. Thanking God so much. He didn't have to make us live, but he did. I love the Lord Jesus this morning. I love the Lord Jesus Christ this morning with all my heart, all my mind, my soul, my every beam this morning. Love Jesus. I love the Lord Jesus. I love him. I love him. I love him. I love him. I love him this morning. Hallelujah. And I know that Jesus Christ loves me. Thanking the Lord this morning for such an opportunity. Glory to God to be here to do his will and service. Glory to God. We're going to read our second scripture. Then we will go straight in to our second prayer. If you're out there this morning and you have any request, glory to God, that you want God to take care of for you, glory to God, just speak it out this morning right where you are, or you can dial 516-202-2323. Give us your prayer request. We're here until 7 a.m. Word of God said, pray without ceasing. And this morning, we're trusting God. We're trusting God. Hallelujah, that when we pray, he hears and he answers. And we thank the Lord this morning. Glory to God. Hallelujah. For his love and his mercy. Glory to God. Glory be to God. Thanking Jesus this morning. So our next scripture will be from Psalm 140. Psalm 140. Glory to God. And we're going to read. It's not a long chapter. Psalm 140. Deliver me, O Lord, from the evil man. Preserve me from the violent man, which imagine mischiefs in their heart. Continually are they gathered together for war. They have sharpened their tongues like a serpent. Adder's poison is under their lips. Keep me, O Lord, from the hands of the wicked. Preserve me from the violent man,
who have purposed to overthrow my goings. The proud have hid a snare for me and cords. They have spread a net by the wayside. They have set grins for me. I said unto the Lord, Thou art my God. Hear the voice of my supplications, O Lord. O God, the Lord, the strength of my salvation, Thou hast covered my head in the day of battle. Grant not, O Lord, the desires of the wicked. Further not his wicked device, lest they exalt themselves. As for the head of those that compass me about, let the mischief of their own lips cover them. Let burning coals fall upon them. Let them be cast into the fire, into deep pits, that they rise not up again. Let not an evil speaker be established in the earth. Evil shall haunt the violent man to overthrow him. I know that the Lord will maintain the cause of the afflicted and the right of the poor. Verse 13 and last. Surely the righteous shall give thanks unto thy name. The upright shall dwell in thy presence. Here endeth a portion of the reading of the word of God. We give God thanks this morning. Give him praise. Give him honor. Glory be to God. Give him glory. Thank you, Jesus, this morning. Thank you, Jesus, this morning. Thank you, Jesus, this morning. Give you thanks, Lord. Give you praise this morning. What an awesome God. Hallelujah to the King. We're going into our next prayer this morning. We're lifting up the name of Jesus, thanking him that he has chosen another day to wake us up, clothe us in our right mind, and we truly thank God for that this morning. Glory be to God. What an awesome God, what an awesome God. Let us pray right where you are. Let us talk to the Lord Jesus this morning. Thank you, Jesus. Heavenly Father, we love you this morning. Oh, Heavenly Father. Oh, Jesus, hallelujah. We adore you this morning. We adore you, Jesus. Thank you, Lord. Thank you, Lord. Thank you, Lord. Glory be to God. Thank you, Jesus, for all that you have done. Praise God. And is about to do. Thank you, Jesus. Hallelujah. I am grateful this morning, Lord, to be in the land of the living. Praise Jesus Christ. Glory to God. Hallelujah. To be alive. It is a blessing indeed. And I thank you this morning, Jesus. I ask you, Heavenly Father, to wash me with your blood this morning, dear Jesus. Cleanse me. Sanctify me. Purify me. Make me clean in the name of Jesus. Anything within me that's not of you, take it out. And let everything of you, Lord, be in me. Hallelujah. Dwell in me, Jesus, now and forevermore, in the name of Jesus Christ. I love you, Jesus, and I adore you this morning, and I'm grateful to be, Lord God, a child of the King of Kings
And the Lord of Lords this morning, I am grateful. Hallelujah. Glory be to God. If it hadn't been for you, Lord, I wouldn't be here this morning. And I come this morning, Lord, with a grateful heart. A heart of thanksgiving unto you this morning, Jesus. Thank you, Lord God. Hallelujah. For the blood of Jesus over my life. In the name of Jesus. Thank you for the blood covering over my families. In the name of Jesus. Thank you for the blood covering over my home, over my business. God, I thank you this morning. Hallelujah. For the blood covering over Radio Land, over your people. Oh, glory to God. Hallelujah. Thank you for protection. Hallelujah, Jesus. Oh, glory be to God. Thank you, Jesus. Oh, God Almighty. The race is not for the swift, nor the battle for the strong, but it is for those that endure to the very end. And this morning, Lord, thank you for endurance this morning, Jesus. Thank you, Lord, for the mind to go on and on and on for you, dear Lord Jesus. Hallelujah. Thank you for a made up mind to serve you no matter what. Thank you for a no matter what attitude. Glory to God. And we will go all the way for you, Jesus. Cover us under the blood of Jesus. Cover our mind. Cover our soul. Cover our body. Cover our spirit. Cover our health. Cover us, Jesus. Hallelujah. Hallelujah, Jesus. Hallelujah, Jesus. Hallelujah, Jesus. Hallelujah, Master. Hallelujah, Redeemer. Hallelujah, King forever. Hallelujah. Thank you, Jesus. Dear Lord, I give you thanks. Dear Lord, I give you praise this morning. For everyone that is listening this morning, Lord Jesus, you know their names, you know their address, you know, Lord God, hallelujah, what, Lord God, they are about this morning. Lord, if it is for good, let it prosper. If it is for bad, cancel it, God. In the name of Jesus, I pray this morning. Hallelujah, that you'll transform the hearts of your people, renew our mind, restore us, God, and put us back at the place of love, hallelujah, and unity. In the name of Jesus, I plead the blood of Jesus over Radio Land this morning. I plead the blood of Jesus over each and every one of us. Cover us, God, hallelujah, like never before. In the name of Jesus, Lord, I give you thanks this morning. I give you praise this morning. Lord, I honor you this morning. Thank you for my Bishop, Bishop Blake, Lady Blake. Cover them under the blood of Jesus Christ. It's such a great feeling. Mighty God, an impactful feeling. Glory to God. First church you have me to be in. In America, Lord, it's the Gospel Assembly Church. Lord, went through trials and persecution, but I remain because following your word means everything to me, God. Hallelujah, Jesus. And I obeyed, Lord, I'm in your house for many years now, God, under Bishop and Lady Blake leadership. Lord God, hallelujah, you kept me, and I'm grateful. You kept them, Lord. I was able to sit, oh God, and enjoy the appreciation service with them, Lord. I pray, Lord, for long life over them in the name of Jesus. I pray for health. I pray, Lord, you'll maintain them, keep them, preserve them, watch over them, Jesus, by day and night. In the name of Jesus, I pray, Lord God Almighty, hallelujah, that they'll never lack in any way. Oh, glory to God. Not only them, but their families. Because when their families are hurt, they are hurt. Oh, my God. So I pray in the name of Jesus, you'll cover them and their families in the name of Jesus and provide for them always in the mighty name of Jesus. And thank you, Lord,
for having them in my life. Glory be to God. Hallelujah, Jesus. Cover all our leaders, Pastor Brooks and all, Pastor Meekle, our husband, Deacon Meekle, Pastor Lady Webb, our new leaders for such a season as this. Lord, I plead the blood of Jesus over them. It's not easy, but they can be kept by you. Keep and preserve them, their children, and their entire families in the name of Jesus. Leadership is important, Lord, in this season. Oh, glory to God, as we follow them as they follow Christ in the name of Jesus. Heavenly Father, I pray for all the leaders in Radio Land. My God, hallelujah. CJ Gospel Hour, my God, Minister CJ, Minister Ivy, and their listening audience and family. Cover them, Jesus, under the blood of Jesus Christ this morning. Cover Dr. and Lady Morgan, TRG Radio, their listening audience and their families. Oh, glory to God. Cover them under the blood of Jesus Christ. Cover DJ Peninsula over there in Florida. Oh, God, his family and listening audience. Cover them, dear Jesus, in the mighty and exalted name, Jesus. Remember DJ Chris and his family and listening audience over there in Georgia. Cover them, I pray, dear Lord, under the blood of Jesus Christ. Bless their ministry. Lord God, enlarge their borders in the name of Jesus. Remember, Lord, Jerusalem, a church without walls, their leaders, my God, and the saints of God. Hallelujah. Remember them, God. Hallelujah. Cover them under the blood of Jesus. Cover all radio hosts. Cover them, God, under your blood in the name of Jesus. Cover everyone that is declaring the name of Jesus Christ. Cover us, God. Cover our homes and families. Lord God, in the name of Jesus, help us not to give up. Help us not to give in. Oh God, help us, Lord, not to surrender to the enemy, but push and go forward in God. Forward still, 'tis Jehovah's will, even though the billows are raging high. But this morning, God, we know that we are more than conquerors through Jesus Christ, our Lord. You have made us the head and not the tail. Oh, you have made us above and not beneath. Oh, God, we are lenders and not borrowers. And this morning, we stand upon the word of God. The word of God is powerful. Hallelujah. The word of God is life. Oh, God, the God of the thunderstorm. This morning we call on your name, Jesus. Cover Brother Gary, Lord, and his family. Oh God, and their ministry in the name of Jesus. Cover their listening audience, everyone, everywhere. Remember us, God. Hallelujah. We are depending on you. Oh, great God up above, in the name of Jesus. Cover all the intercessors from time to time. Oh God, all the teachers who teach the word of God. Hallelujah. My God, the young men who give themselves to you, Lord God, to teach the word of life. Oh God, to maintain our souls and to keep us alive in a time like this. I plead the blood of Jesus Christ over them and their marriage and their families in the mighty name of Jesus. Lord God, have your way this morning. Remember the school, the children in school, Lord God. Hallelujah. The teachers, my God, the school staff, the school system, my God, remember them, oh God, in the name of Jesus. Hallelujah. Oh, glory to God. Hallelujah. Blessed be the name. Blessed be the name of the Lord our God. Hallelujah. Lord, we love you.

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MC, yours truly, Nicole Reed. 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

0: yeah.
1: You know, show your head, picky there, Zachary has head. 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
0: 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You know none?
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0: So which part them there?
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0: in a Bronx. 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
1: So when me I said they not no number, give me a number, make me call them then now.
0: Of course they got number. You can call Jerry, he my manager and my friend. 646-234-8856. That's a Jerry. And then if you want to tailoring alteration or posteriness, you know, call Rolly. Yes, 646-538-2734. When we say Razor Express, then bad, then turn up. Your head are going to look beast and then gone.
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Hey, hey, I'm Grace Ann Johnson, the author of Chosen, Never Forsaken. I wrote Chosen, Never Forsaken for the person who loves God, but quietly wonders if they have disappointed him. For the woman who keeps showing up strong, but feels unseen. For the believer who knows scripture, but struggles with shame. I wrote it for you. I want to continue today with 1 Peter chapter 2, verses 9. But ye are a chosen generation, a royal priesthood, a holy nation, a peculiar people, that he should shew forth the praises of him who hath called you out of darkness and into his marvelous light. That entire scripture is a scripture that I absolutely love. In fact, the entire devotional is based on this scripture, right? It's what ignited this devotional. It helps me in so many ways. But today I just want to touch on this brief portion. Ye are a chosen generation. Being chosen is not about comfort, it's about calling. You are a chosen generation, not just saved for something, but you are being sent to something. There is impact attached to your identity. I wonder if you realize that. The enemy would love for you to stop at survival. He would love for you to stop at just saying yes to God and thinking that that is all to it. You start to strive, you start to push, you start to try to make perfect. God is not looking for perfect. He's not looking for you to just stand in your position of being saved. There is so much more. He loves that you have accepted the gift of salvation and that you are now considered a chosen one. There is so much more, though. He desires to give and to show you more. God is inviting you into purpose. Chosen people build. Chosen people restore. Chosen

people speak. Chosen people lead. Chosen people carry light into dark spaces. So I want you to pause for a second and think about the spaces and the places that God has placed you in. Whether it be work or school or home or on the street or on the train, wherever you are set there. You are placed there to be light that shines into the dark place. That is a purpose. That is part of God's purpose, right? You may be coming out of college or getting ready to go into your career. You may be raising children, being in business, building a business, or being a top dog, a chief executive in your business. Serving in ministry, going back to school, or starting over. None of that is small. God has called you for that position, and that's why you have been chosen, right? When you understand you are chosen, you stop shrinking. You stop apologizing for taking up space. You stop waiting for permission to obey God, because chosen people walk differently. Not arrogantly, confidently, not loudly, securely, not striving, but surrendered. But then there is the other voice. I know. There's that other voice that comes and he whispers, you should be further. You know better, right? God is probably disappointed with you for that mistake, for those mistakes. And that's why the second truth matters, right? Your past does not qualify you. There is no condemnation for those who are in Christ Jesus. None. Absolutely none. Not reduced condemnation, not delayed condemnation, not even occasional condemnation. None. Some of you listen and have allowed old seasons to define your present identity. A failed marriage, a financial mistakes, a private struggle, a season where you walked away from God. But failure is an event. It is not your name. Your name here is chosen. God does not relate to you based on your worst moments. He relates to you based on Christ's finished work in you. And when you understand that, you will realize that you are chosen.

It is truly about those who will win. This is the place of His power. Emma, this is the place of His grace. At the feet of my Jesus, it is indeed at the highest place. Good morning. I want to say good morning, New York. Good morning. Good morning, New Jersey. Good morning. Morning, Connecticut. Good morning, Massachusetts. Someone say welcome to the Grand Rising. It is another day. Another day that the Lord has made, and we are rejoicing. We're saying thanks be to God. This is the place of His grace, the place of His power, where every knee shall bow and every tongue will confess that He's Lord, to the glory of God the Father. Good morning. Morning time to you in Atlanta. Good morning. Good morning, Florida. Good morning, Canada. Good morning. Morning time, Jamaica. Good morning, Antigua. Good morning. Good morning. Leeward Islands and Windward Islands. A pleasant, pleasant, pleasant morning.

Waking up with excitement all over my heart, yeah? Welcome to September. Good morning, wonderful world and beautiful, beautiful people. Good morning. Welcome to the day that the Lord has made. We will rejoice and we will be glad.

marching from victory onto victory. We are told that his army shall and he shall lead till every foe is vanquished. And of course, Christ is Lord indeed. A pleasant morning, a pleasant morning. Morning has broken like it is the first morning.

drums are rolling. We can hear the marching. The mighty, mighty, mighty trumping of the army.

We are a chosen generation, royal priesthood. We have been called, ladies and gentlemen, out of darkness into marvelous light. I can tell you this morning that I know what the darkness sees like, but I'm not there anymore. Good morning.

This is how I win, my friends. I win waking up and recognizing that Jesus Christ indeed is Lord, to the glory of God the Father. In Him we live, and in Him we move, and in Him we have our being. Good morning. Good morning, making your way to work, up early and wanting to beat the traffic, of course, and getting out there to work, getting out there to spend your day. Or maybe you are heading home from work. Want to say good morning. It's been a long night, and you're watching the clock maybe to punch out, clock out at 7 o'clock. I want to say pleasant good morning to you, right? Pleasant good morning to all those who have been up all night, and those who have been up from 2 o'clock and are still putting things together for the day, of course, that is ahead of us. And getting our minds ready is important, ladies and gentlemen. The mind is powerful. The mind is a standard of the man. And the word said that God will keep you in perfect peace when your mind is stayed on Him, when you keep your mind on Him. Because I'm telling you again and again and again that the mind is where the real battles are fought, ladies and gentlemen. And so it's important. When I woke up this morning, and knowing that God has not given me a spirit of fear, but of power, of love, and the soundness of mind, I am excited about that, and makes me want to go on and on, right? Feeling like a winner. Yes, I know that He won the battles for me, and when I remember that, the battles He fought for me, when I remember the victories He has won, when I remember the triumph that He has brought in my life, then in my heart, I am glad. Good morning. Coming back to pray. Mobilizing my prayer warriors this morning. The weapons of our warfare, not carnal.

Reclaiming every ground that the adversary may have taken away, right? Yeah, man. Walking into the enemy's camp and taking back the things that he may have stolen from us. The things we allowed him to come in and to take away. We're going back into the camp this morning armed with the power of the Word of God and the power of prayer.

And Father, we are grateful this morning that we are able to come to you, Lord. We want to thank you and we want to praise you, O God, for your goodness today. We adore you. Yes, Lord, our hearts cries out in praise, in glory, in adoration, for you have been good to us. O God, we thank you for a new mercies this morning and that you have provided for us everything that we need. I want to thank you on behalf of your people, your children everywhere this morning. Under the sound, in the reach of my voice, I pray over your people, O God. I am asking that your Holy Spirit will come and that you will take control over every situation that has troubled our minds. So many minds this morning woke up feeling troubled. So many hearts woke up, O God, feeling burdened. But I ask of you this morning, O God, you who promised that you will comfort, O God, those who are comfortless. We have come to you, O God, knowing that you are a keeper of your promises, promises that you have kept to 1,000. Comfort, O God, those who are comfortless. We have come to you, O God, knowing that you are a keeper.

our hope for years to come, and our shelter from the stormy blast, and our eternal hope. I give you praise. I'm thankful, O God. I honor you today. So great is your faithfulness. Thank you for new mercies this morning. Thank you, O God. Amen. For all that we have need of, you have already provided it. And so, Lord, we walk into the provision that you have already made. We embrace that which you, O God, have already placed on the table before us while our enemies watch. O God, we are grateful as we have come to embrace, Lord God, that which you have already given to us, your mercies. O God, your readiness to stand in battle for us even this morning. And so, God, we want to thank you for your children who are up and out, going to work, heading home from work. Those who are at home, O Lord, my God, preparing for the day that is ahead of them. I'm asking you that your Holy Spirit, O God, will surround them, that you, the Waymaker, the miracle-working God, the God who knows the hearts of your children, O God, the God who understands our thoughts from a distance, will come. Come, Lord Jesus, come. We've been waiting, O God, for answers. We've been waiting for manifestations. We, O God, have been waiting to see your power, my God, and your glory in this land of the living. Crying unto you, O God, who said that we should call you, and you said you will answer and show us great things and mighty things that we will not be able to explain it, the miracle that you will give to us. Lord, we are grateful. Lord, we pray over our homes. We pray over our community. We ask of you this morning, sweet Spirit of God, that you will so come as only you can. Lord God, our help is in your name. We ask that you will walk up and down, O God, throughout the streets of our cities, our towns, O God, all across the boroughs this morning. We ask that your presence, O God, will be felt and known. O God, your name, hallelujah, will be echoed across the streets, O God, and in the homes and the communities, O God. I pray this morning, O my God, that your name will be exalted. And so, Lord, hear us as we call this morning. Answer us, O God, as you promised that you will do. Many hearts are aching, O God. The homes are troubled. The children are troubled, O God. There is trouble on the jobs. There is trouble, O God. Amen. Even on the streets, I pray this morning, O Lord God, that you will remind us of who you are, a God who is a present help in trouble, and so we will not fear. Oh God, hallelujah. Even though the earth be removed and the mountains be carried, your word reminds us that you are a present help. Oh God, you're right there. You're the God who helps. Oh, you're the God who lifts up the fallen. You're the God who pours into the life and in the hearts of the weak and the downtrodden ones. Oh my God, you are the one who saves. And so today, we are confident that we can come and we can call you, O God, and you will show up. I pray this morning, God, for that mother, that father, that daughter, that son, O God, that grandmother. I pray this morning for that grandfather. I'm asking you that your Holy Spirit, O God, will touch and you will heal, that there'll be testimonies, O God, of the wonder that you are. Today, Lord, we thank you. Amen. Come, Lord, come. Help, Lord, we cry this morning, for the godly man ceaseth, and those who were once faithful, amen,
have failed among the children of men. But I pray, O God, that your power and your glory, amen, will come, Lord, mighty God and Father.

We ask of you today, looking unto you, O God, because you heareth us when we call. We pray for men and women in our community, those, O God, who are entrepreneurs, the doing their work, their business from day to day. We ask for good success today. Oh God, we ask that you will make the way. We ask that the blessings will come, that which they have been believing you for. Oh God, will happen in the name of Jesus Christ today. We call it into being by the power of the Holy Ghost, oh God, knowing, hallelujah, that whatever we bind on earth, those are things that are already bound in heaven. And whatever we loose on earth, oh God, your words remind us that they are already loosed in heaven. And so, God, we thank you this morning for the power that you have released into your people, the church. Amen. Power to bind and to loose. And when we bind and when we loose, we know we are declaring your truth, oh God. It makes demons and devils uncomfortable. Demons tremble at the power of your name and at the power of your word. Oh God, we ask of you this morning. Oh Lord, remember us. We thank you today for all that you have done. We thank you for the healing as we continue to cry unto you, Lord. Heal us, Lord, and we shall be healed. Save us, and we shall be saved. Remember your people. Grant good success, O God, those who are in the hospitals and the nursing homes and the rehab centers. I pray this morning, O God, that you will set a watch over them. Those who are at home, O my God, are lying down on their sick bed, a bed of affliction. I pray, hallelujah, that your hand will be extended towards them and that the healing will flow. I declare it this morning over your people, away wave of healing, O God, across our homes, our communities, our boroughs, O God. Hallelujah. We thank you. We pray, God, and give you glory. Remember the cab drivers, the van drivers, the truck drivers. O God, we commit them into your care. We ask that you will cover them. Guide them, O God, from the hands of evil. In the name of Jesus, we lift them up before you. You are their provider. You are their way maker. You are the God, hallelujah, who walks with them. And so we are grateful. We just adore and honor you this morning for all that you have done. Lord, go before us. Shine the light, O God, and let the darkness back up in the name of Jesus, because the entrance of your word, it gives light. Amen. It brings light. And we thank you this morning for your word, O God, coming into our lives. We are grateful in Jesus' name. Amen, amen, and amen.

going out for our sister Shireen Robinson. Good morning. Praying God's blessings over you and, of course, over your family this morning.

it is amazing, ladies and gentlemen, that we can lean on him. We can rest assured throughout today that your prayers have been heard, right? Yeah, your prayers have been heard. Your prayers have not only been heard, but has been already answered. And we want to embrace that which God has already done, Yaman, in your life. He hears and he answers prayers. A pleasant morning to you and you and you, those who are coming on. A pleasant morning. You're just joining. I'm Pastor Owen Z. Martin here, and the pastor of Life Worship Center, Church of God of Prophecy, Bronx, New York. A pleasant, pleasant, pleasant morning to you and to you and to you and to your family, of course. I pray God's strength in your life today. Thank you so very much. As we approach the Lord this morning, the Word of God is rich. Yeah, the Word of God is powerful. It's quick and powerful. The Word reminds us it is sharper than any two-edged sword, piercing they are dividing asunder of soul and spirit and reaches into joints and marrow. The Word discerns our thoughts and knows the intent, the intentions of our hearts. And I'm grateful for the Word that discerns us, right? Yeah. And also that gives us the spirit of discernment. I am grateful, and I hope you are too. You know, we know, and there are many things that happens, ladies and gentlemen. The Word is our answers, right? The Word of God is our answer. The Word is a lamp unto our feet and the light unto our path. The Word of God, yes, comes to heal us this morning. As we enter this new month, a word of encouragement to you today. We look back and see how far we have come. God has brought us a mighty long way over the past 8 months, and here we are in the ninth month of the year 2026. And we look back and see so many things that we have come through. So many of us have testimonies. I'm sure that there's a testimony in your heart, a testimony of what God has already done for you, and what God is doing in you and through you, what he's preparing you for. I'm sure that there are those testimonies out there. We are reminded that God is our refuge, Psalm 46 and verse 1, and that God is our strength, and that he is a very present help in trouble. That is powerful for all of us who will embrace it, that God is our refuge and strength, a very present help in trouble. So as we enter this new month of September, we are doing so with confidence, right? Yemen, we're doing that with confidence. We are making declarations like the apostle, great apostle Paul, in saying that I know whom I believe, and I'm persuaded that God is able, yeah, to do great things exceeding abundantly above all that we are able to ask or even think. And all of that will come according to the power that is at work within us. There's a power that is being ignited, that God wants to ignite, ladies and gentlemen, within us. And if we will allow him, then, and the allowing God to do so comes through our surrendering to him, giving up ourselves, right? Yielding to the power that works within us. God will do great things. I want to help to strengthen you this morning with confidence as we look forward to the month that is ahead, the next 3 months. Can you believe that we are racing towards the end of the year? And you say, but Pastor Martin, let's not rush it. Let's take it one day at a time. I am walking with you, believe you me, one day at a time. We are taking it, right?
So we're approaching it with confidence, not because we know everything, you know, that the month will bring, but because we know the God who goes before us. There's no need to be afraid. There's no need to be troubled, my friend, because we know the God. We have encountered Him. We have testified about Him. We know the God who woke us up this morning and already given us a glimpse of what the month will be like, right? It's called a spirit of discernment, where God has granted you opportunities where you could look ahead and see what it's going to be like. A refuge is a place of safety, a place of shelter. That's what it is, a place of protection. So write that down, you know, that God is my place of safety. God is my place of shelter. God is my place of protection. Yes, those three things. You need to write it down, because the scriptures is making this declaration, not asking if, you know. The psalmist is declaring that God is our refuge. He's a strength. He's our strength and a very present help in trouble. So here it is this morning that we are now declaring ourselves that God is our place of safety. God is our shelter, place of shelter, and our place of protection. So we are not just running into it because we know. It's because we have encountered God. We have encountered Him. We had an experience with the power of Jesus Christ. And you say, but Pastor Martin, I don't even go to church. No, you don't have to. But He woke you up this morning, right? Yes, and that's the encounter of a God who neither slumbers nor sleep, a God who is our keeper. He woke me up this morning, and that is a divine encounter, which reminds me that I didn't wake up myself. It was not the alarm clock that went off that woke me up, you know. It was a God who I have encountered, my friends, who watched all night over me, who was a shelter, who was a place of safety. He provided that throughout the night, and a place of protection, right? So when life becomes uncertain, ladies and gentlemen, when pressures increase, or when our hearts becomes weary, God invites you and me to find our security in Him. What a wonder, what a God He is. When we come under pressures, when we come under the uncertainties that rise from day to day, from time to time, yeah, may we just know this day, my friends, that when our hearts becomes heavy and when our hearts becomes weary, that God is extending another invitation for us to find our security in Him. If you are not aware of this encounter this morning, I want to point you to Him. Ladies and gentlemen, I want you to find the hope to which He has called you. Yes, He has called all of us. I want you to understand that your place of safety is in Jesus Christ, not in people, not in man, not in governments. No, it is in Jesus. A place, my friend, that He wants to cover you and to cover your family and to have you to understand that He will provide for you every day throughout this month. So I want you to remember today, the first day in the month of September, I want you to remember this, right? That God is our refuge. Yes. So when the storms of life arise this morning, then we have somewhere, we have someone to run to. I woke up yesterday morning, you know, and just in a moment of meditation, I heard an old song, which I want to sing it on Sunday when we go to church, because I sang it yesterday. And it was so refreshing, right, in my heart. It said, I care not today what tomorrow may bring, its shadow or sunshine
or rain. The Lord, I know, ruleth over everything, and all of my worry is vain. Living by faith in Jesus above, trusting, confiding in His great love, from all harm safe in His sheltering arms, I'm living by faith, and I fear no alarm. Ladies and gentlemen, it blessed my heart, and I'm telling you, it just created a stir of excitement in my soul, because it was the ending of the month, and I was being ushered into a new month, and it came bursting into my spirit. You know, this morning I want to remind you, as we walk this first day of this new month, that when the storms of life are raging, when it rises around about you, we have someone to run to. God is our refuge, and God is our strength. When our strength is exhausted, His strength remains. Yes, His strength is perfect. His strength holds us together, hold the family together, hold the community together. God is also our present help. He is not distant, you know. He is with us even right now. Years ago, we had a little song that says, from a distance, God is watching you. No, my friends, God is right here with you. He is walking beside you. He's walking with you and in you. He is the one providing the protection along your way to work this morning, covering your family, and so on. God is not distant. God is a very present help. The word said, He is also our provider. So I want you to write that down and remind yourself that God is our provider. He already knows what we will need before we even begin to pray. God is also our guide. May you allow Him today, my friends, because we do not have to navigate this month alone. God walks with us. God covers us. God protects us. So we make this declaration as we race toward the top of the hour. You write your declaration. As I enter this new month, I declare that God is my refuge and that God is my strength. May this month bring you renewed strength, divine protection. I speak over your life, wherever you are. May this month, my friends, open the doors to unexpected provisions just for you. May you receive answered prayers throughout this month. May your relationships be restored. A broken home, a broken life. I pray that your relationships will be restored and that you will be growing as you keep on going. I love that. Oh, good morning to you. Hallelujah. May you receive and encounter fresh opportunities throughout this week, throughout this month. Ladies and gentlemen, it is indeed a blessing. May the Lord go before us. And may He make our crooked paths straight. May His presence surround our families, our homes, our churches, our ministries, and our communities. We will not live this month in any fear. No, because God is with us. The verses ended up and runs into verse 2, and it said, therefore we will not fear though the earth be removed and the mountains be carried in the midst of the seas. God is our refuge. We give thanks to Him as we walk this first day of a brand new month. May God rest His hand upon you. May His Holy Spirit come, hallelujah, and take control over every situation.

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I want to welcome you right back this morning, and oh, to God be the glory. Great, marvelous things He has done, He continues to do, ladies and gentlemen. I trust in the Lord. With all my heart and with all my soul, I trust in God, who is Savior and who is Healer. And who is a deliverer? I want to welcome you this morning. Welcome. Happy new month to you. Yeah, happy new month. I'm live in studio. And so you can call me up and say, Pastor Martin, happy new month to you. You could say that. I'm going to give you my number in just a second. But happy new month to you. May September be covered by the presence, the protection, the provision, and the peace of the Almighty God, right? Resting all around about you. 718-374-5999. 718-374-5999. 718-374-5999. That's my number in studio, where you can reach out, you can give me a call, give me a holler, and shoot me a text on my cell phones. You can let me know that you're somewhere listening. My cell number, by the way, is 917-769-8851. Yes, and you can catch me up on that and shoot in a text and say, I've been listening, Pastor Martin, and my heart is blessed, my soul is satisfied, I got healed, I got delivered. All those things you can do. If you're far away and unable to call in, there, and that is the number to my cell phone, you can call it and I'll let you talk, right? That's 917-769-8851. Out in the streets, at home, at work, I say a pleasant, good September morning to all of UNO. And I trust the Lord today. Yeah, that whatever comes your way, you will know that you have a place of safety, you have a place of protection, and a place of divine covering. There's no need to be afraid, ladies and gentlemen, because God walks with you. Let me say good morning to all my folks listening out there on Z Life Radio platform. Good morning to UNO. A pleasant morning. You're near, you're far. I say good morning. I say welcome, Canada. Good morning. I say pleasant good morning, Jamaica. You are in Antigua and you're locked in Trinidad and you're locked in on the Z Life Radio Network. I must say good morning. A blessings to you and to you. And good morning to all our listeners on the CJ Gospel Radio. Good morning to UNO. Good morning, my brother CJ. Good morning, Sister Queen B, Dr. Ivy. Pleasant morning. Morning blessings to the two of UNO. Morning going out to Pastor Tanisha and to your family. A pleasant morning to you, my dear. I trust the Lord for that you are strengthened and blessed this morning. Morning to Sister Sheila. They call her the puppy lady. Morning time to you, and God's blessings and presence over you. Happy new month. I trust the Lord today to remind you that He is refuge, He is strength, and He's a very, very right now help, right? That's going out to you. So all our listeners on the CJ Gospel Radio, good morning to UNO, my brother Goodass. Good morning, Elaine down the lane. Good morning to you. Good morning. Good morning to you. Good morning to the Browning. A wonderful morning to you. Blessings and more blessings as the windows and the doors of heaven has opened over your life. May God continue to enrich your life today. Brother Donald, good morning. Good morning to all our listeners on Future FM 98.9. A good, wonderful, cloudy Tuesday morning to UNO. Good morning. It is beautiful. Morning has broken and it feels like a first morning.
my brother Sean. Good morning. Good morning to your mother. Good morning to the expert, to Mr. Expert. Morning to you. Morning, Father Gassi. Good morning to you, wonderful world and beautiful people. Sister Yvonne, Sister Cherry. Someone need to help me find Sister Cherry, please. Somebody. I'm going to come driving through Mount Vernon, maybe today. Yeah, and I'll be looking for Sister Cherry. Anybody know where she is? Let me know. I want to find Sister Cherry. All right. Good morning, Sister Cherry. Good morning. Blessings over to you. Good morning to the folks over in Mount Vernon. Good morning, Royal Caribbean, Mr. Carl, and to the entire staff over there. Stephanie, Latoya, good morning, Mr. Father Bailey. Good morning to all of you guys. We trust the Lord. Brand new month, and we are celebrating. I'm coming right back. We got things to talk and things to share. And my phone lines are open. Good morning, Brother Murray. A pleasant morning to you. The phone lines are open. I await your call this morning to say good morning. All right, Sister Sunny Love. Good morning to you. Just for you, and just for you, and just for everybody.

seen the path, of course, ladies and gentlemen, that is before us. Of course, may we walk today, knowing that while we walk, right, we leave footprints that will never be able to be erased along our journey. So maybe leave footprints. I hope that there are some footprints that we can look at and look back at over the months that have already been passed. Footprints that we were right where we that we left, and so folks would be able to follow. Those who come behind us will find us faithful because we left footprints that they can pattern, or they can walk and find their way home too. So it is beautiful being here with you this morning. Gonna be hot and humid, so maybe you need to take some water with you this morning, as you may have been doing, and get some drink, something, keep yourselves hydrated and all that. All right, it is good. Pastor Owen Z. Martin here. You are joining me, and I'm live in studio. Ladies and gentlemen, it is Tuesday morning. We talk transformation, and we strengthen each other. That's what it's about, right? We allow the Lord to strengthen us so that we can strengthen each other and build each other as we go forward. That is really what it is about. And I'm excited that we have come this far, accomplished a lot of things, right? Dreams are fulfilled. We came over mountains, and we came through plains. We came through good times. We had some bad experience, but of course we are here, and that's what matters, right? We are here this morning, and we say to God be the glory for having us coming this far. Lots of things goes on in September. The kids are going back to school. Praise the Lord. Hallelujah. Yeah, parents are happy. Teachers are not so happy, but they're going out, and wow, we have to pray for them, right? Cover them, because these are serious times that we are in. And parents, you need to take your kids to church. They don't want to go, but take them to church. Maybe on Sunday, and get a prayer in for them. Again, heading back to school. Or if you are a person who prays, then make sure you pray over them, right? Yeah, man. And cover them as they go back. So lots of things comes with the month of September. And we want to make sure that what we do are the right things, right? We follow the right path. I think it was yesterday, a young daughter was laid to rest in Jamaica, over in Trelawney, and that was a young daughter that was raped and killed, laid to rest, and lots of voices came and they spoke. Ladies and gentlemen, we want to make sure that we fight the good fight of faith, right? We are not waiting for the aftermath to say a lot of things, and then when all of that is over, then we forget and we go right back to square one. We must protect our children, right? And sometimes, of course, they do get into situation that because we can't follow them to school, we can't go with them to the shop. And sometimes the culprits are out there waiting for them like that, right? But I am asking us to cover our children with prayer. My heart just broke, seeing a young heart, 10 years old, and she has been laid to rest. May our hearts be reminded, ladies and gentlemen, that the children are called also to come to the Lord. So if you have a child
and you even want Pastor Martin to pray for your child, then please feel free, ladies and gentlemen, to call me up anytime or send me a text anytime to pray for your child. All right, my phone lines are open, 718-374-5999. It's the morning show, Tuesday, Transformation.

Sending good morning out, going to my brother Gudas. Good morning to you, and morning time, Lady Gudas. Good morning, Claudette Gudas. Cousin Donna Thomas, good morning to you and your sister, right? And your brothers. Good morning. Sending morning out to Sister Barlar, settling into work this morning.

Alrighty, there we go, ladies and gentlemen. It's how we begin, right? And we sing our way through the voice of Kevin Downswell. When I come to the end of myself, carry me, Lord.

sending this out to the mystery girl all the way up in Massachusetts. Good morning. Morning time, Sister Verona in Massachusetts. This is going out just for you.

And of course, identifying with our needs as we approach September. It's going to be a September to remember, you know. I just feel that way this morning. Yeah, man. Maybe when you can't... have you ever been there, though? I don't know if you've ever been there when you feel like you are hitting against the walls and you're doing everything in your power to move forward and it looks like, you know, nothing is happening. The doors are being closed and... wow, and your prayers are bouncing off the rooftop. I believe that every true Christian out there have encountered that. Yeah, man, every true believer has encountered it. When you get to the end of yourself, you want to pray and you can't pray. Happened to pastors too, you know, yeah. Trying everything at times to keep the relationships together, just to keep it going, right? Yeah, sometimes for the children's sake. And somebody said that's not good enough if it's just for the children's sake, because when the children are gone, you know, off and the nest is empty, then what do you do? But people get there that they don't know what to do, how to behave with each other, and then there is the drifting, you know, and oftentimes they drift so far away from each other that what happens is they decide to part. Sometimes the parting is, wow, the divorce is terrible. But sometimes the parting is in the same house, you know, they are right there, but they don't communicate with each other. They're just going. Church people too, yeah. One thing that I desire. Husband and wife, I'm talking about. You come to the end of yourself and you don't know what to do.

a young lady met a young man. Yeah, man, she was 20 and he was 35 years old. And they fell in love, they got married, and they lived together for those 15 years, right? Good. But as the world turns, you know, as the world turns, she wasn't that 20 years old anymore. She was growing up and growing out. And she was putting on some weight here and there because children was coming into the picture. And by the time they got to 35, he was losing interest because she wasn't the pretty 20 years old anymore, you know. And so, wow, he decided that he's going to walk away. What am I saying? At 35, he was losing interest because she wasn't the pretty

0: Just being
1: great. To give God thanks, you know. Give him thanks to carry us through.
0: Yeah, man. A good month, you know. We are in a brand new month. Not just a brand new month, you know, Brother Murray. Brother Murray, it's not just a brand new month. It's a brand new good month. And you know why I am putting emphasis on it like that?
1: Yes, it's your month. It's your month.
0: And nobody can stop me from putting emphasis on my month, not true?
1: Yes, that's true. That's true.
0: So, true. How are you, though? Tell me.
1: I'm good, you know, giving God thanks, you know, for everything, you know.
0: How was Sunday? How was church?
1: It was good, wonderful, you know.
0: Amazing. Yeah. Good word and all that.
1: Yes.
0: I'm happy to hear that. You know, one of the things I find out, you know, Brother Murray, is that a lot of folks have lost that zest for the word, you know. And the word is being preached, but sometimes, you know, the preacher, like myself, wonder whether or not people are embracing the word. I don't know if I'm putting too much into it, but I don't know if the response to the word is like, yes, you know. I mean, wow. Tell me what you think, before I get into trouble.
1: Yeah, responding, you know, but you see what is going on right now. You know, too much things is distracting people, you know, all of what is going on even right now around the world. You know, every day you get up, you hear something different, you know.
0: A lot of distractions.
1: It's not like they are not hearing the word, or they are not taking in the word of God, you know, but a lot of distraction, you know. So you see, what we have to do, you know, as child of God, you know, as what God say, you know, keep our eyes on him, and he will carry us through. You know, so if we continue to just focus on what is going on around the world.
0: Right.
1: And you know, not thinking about the things of God and doing what God wants us to do, you know, because we are the one that he gives dominion over the earth, you know, so we're supposed to take charge over the earth, you know.
0: That's awesome. That's what powerful.
1: We are making the earth taking charge over us instead, you know.
0: Wow.
1: You know, and all of what is going on. So, you know, we see we are losing, you know. So sometimes we seem like we are making the enemy getting the more upper hand of us, of child of God, you know. God give us the authority to take charge over the world, you know, take charge over the atmosphere, take charge over the earth. That's why his spirit, you know, dwelling each and every one of us, you know. So that's
0: so
1: why
0: true.
1: We have
0: so
1: to
0: true.
1: Come together as child of God, you know, and take charge over and take back over, take it back. I remember he already died, you know. go and he go back, you know, and restore back, you know, and give it back to us, you know, take charge, you know.
0: So true. You know, one of the words you used is distraction. And I think at times that the people of God, we have somehow lost sight of the mission. All right, you mentioned that he gave us dominion, which is the mission, of course. You know that we are here as the people empowered to take this mission, to carry this mission to the world around about us. But I feel at times that we lose sight of what he has called us to. The mission of the fields are ripe. It's out there. It's ready for harvest, right? You know what happened? Let me tell you this little thing that happened Sunday morning at our church, right? Everything was on. A young man walked in there, and young man...

0: am Hispanic, and but I'm fluent in English. And he said that he came to our church, and he don't know how he got there. He didn't know how he got there. And he said that he knows the Lord who sent him, you know. The Lord tell him to run. The Lord tell him to run. And he ran to church where we were. Church began at 8 a.m. And when he came after, you know, we were closing, he wanted to speak. And, you know, I allow him to speak. It's not everybody who come in and want to speak. I allow to speak, you know. Because sometimes some people just come in with something. So I allowed him to speak. And he said that he told us a story that he didn't know how he got there. But he know he heard the voice saying, run, you know, run. And he ended up at our church early. Mm-hmm. Yeah, man. Ended up there between 8 and 11 o'clock.
1: Yes.
0: And he testified. He pulled his shirt a little bit up, and he showed us where the plasters were, you know, in his side covered.
1: Mm-hmm, mm-hmm.
0: Yes, he said he got four shots. He was shot four times in there, yes.
1: Wow.
0: And, but the Lord sent him, say, come, you know, go to church. And he found our church. And it was an awakening for us as to the mission. That's what I'm driving at. As to mm-hmm. the mission that we cannot afford as a people of God to be distracted, you know, and lose sight of the mission to which we have been called. So when he testified and told us the story, how he was down on the ground and they were over him, you know, pulling the trigger, but nothing was happening anymore. He got four. And apparently they wanted to get, you know, to get rid of him. But he said that there was a higher power that was over him, covering him, you know, and he had to find a church to go to. And that was us on Sunday morning, you know.
1: Yes,
0: but the awakening, you know, Brother Murray, is that the mission to which we have been called to. I wish the Church of God would be awakened to the mission. You know, people are hurting, people are dying, you know, people
1: are
0: looking, looking for a place of refuge, you know. People want the Lord, people need the Lord. And so if we get distracted, we will miss those moments when, you know, there is an interruption of how we do normal church, because God will allow somebody to come from somewhere and say, hey, remember us, you know, remember those of us who are being shot in the street. Remember the child riding his bicycle down the road and their gang members are fighting and somebody pull out a gun and start a fire and the poor 12-year-old boy was shot to death and all right down the road here in the Bronx, you know. Yeah, all that. It's God awakening us for us to understand that we cannot afford to be caught up in other stuff, non-essentials, you know. And we fight over nothing and fight over each other and we tear each other apart and all that. When there is a young man shot four times who is saying, hey, remember that we are here and we are having encounters. The Lord is showing up to us and saying, find a place, find a place. We must be prepared for when they come.
1: Yes, we have to be prepared, you know. As you see, we as a child of God, you know, what I really see now, we are more drawn to the things of the world more than to the things of God, you know. To how I am seeing things now with a lot of Christians, you know.
0: Mm-hmm.
1: You know, if you really see how they behave, how they operate, you know, they are more of the things of the world mm-hmm. than the things mm-hmm. of God.
0: Yeah.
1: And that is what messing us up, you know. And mm-hmm. if we don't see where we are going wrong, because if we realize we are more on the broad road more than the narrow road, you know.
0: Yes, and looking at
1: the narrow road is what leads us mm-hmm. to Christ. And if we go on the broad road, that is going to lead us to hell.
0: Mm-hmm.
1: You know? And that is what we see is going on. You know, they are more following the broad road more than the narrow road. You know, they don't want to go through the hills and valley and the darkness and, you know, to fight their way, you know, to reach to the kingdom of God. They just want to go through the easier part.
0: My goodness.
1: The easy road, you know.
0: Mm-hmm.
1: And that's what messing us up.
0: That is so true.
1: Not until we open up, we as child of God and we, you know, as the body of Christ.
0: Yeah.
1: Open our eyes to see what is going on.
0: Yeah, man. You know, on Saturday, I went to walk early morning and then I came home. And the song keep coming into my heart, you know, keep your eyes on Jesus. When the tidal waves of trouble round me roll, keep your eyes on Jesus. He will calm the storms of life that toss your soul. I mean, it came over and over, and I sang it all day on Saturday. I said, oh my God, I felt something turning over in my soul, you know, because I sense how we are, we are looking at other stuff and not seeing him, right? Mm-hmm. Yeah, we're missing him who
1: that's what is happening, you know. And even if you're looking, you know, remember, you know, all right, we are out there, we're going out there to our work, you know, we're going whatever sources we are getting, who is providing it for us? God. So why we don't have the time for him to give him his time, you know,
0: and to share the message,
1: to go to church.
0: Mm-hmm.
1: When you go to church, you don't, you can't find the time to go to church, you know.
0: I said that too, you know. I
1: said I said that too,
0: Brother Murray. You know what? I said it over the weekend too, that we work all week long, and some people work on Sundays, right?
1: Yeah,
0: and I don't want nobody to beat me up, you know, because I don't want them to beat me up in a bad America. When I talk like this, they think I'm beating up the church people. And no.
1: No, we're not beating them up.
0: You know, what we make choices, and sometimes church and being the fellowship, because somebody may say that they don't want to go to church. Okay, cool. But, you know, the fellowship of the believers on a Sunday or a Sabbath. I don't know if Sabbath people do that. To me, Sabbath people go to church.
1: No, those people, no, you know.
0: Sabbath people look like them more committed, don't you?
1: From me touch, 5 o'clock on a Friday, you know, everything done for
0: lockdown,
1: them. You know?
0: Not true.
1: Lockdown, not even if you owe them a dollar, I can't give them another.
0: No, sir, I'm not taking it at all till maybe Sunday morning, Sunday afternoon. But my point is that, you know, we make choices where on Sunday, the Sunday people them will just make some plans and them gone somewhere on Sunday.
1: True.
0: Right?
1: That's true.
0: We don't worship the day, but come on, bro. Come on, people.
1: That is true.
0: You know,
1: that is true.
0: The fellowship where we sharpen each other is so important that we...
1: Not until we get serious of the things of God, of the body of Christ. Because if we don't get serious to this thing, you know, it's like we are just handing it back to the enemy, like what happened to Adam and Eve, you know.
0: Mm-hmm.
1: We're giving him, you know.
0: Wow, amazing.
1: To take back, you know, over, you know, when we should be taking it back. We are the ones should, you know, taking over.
0: Yeah,
1: but you know, it is just sometimes when I really look and see we as, you know, as we operate as Christian and how we live as Christian, you know, it is very hurtful, you know.
0: Yeah.
1: You know, sometimes, you know, we don't say we are perfect. Yes, we are not perfect, but what? Try to live the best life you can live for Christ and do the things of God, you know.
0: Mm-hmm.
1: go out there, work for God, live and win soul for Him and all of these things, you know.

0: So
1: you know,
0: good.
1: Because even
0: good.
1: Sunday when I was at church and my pastor, and, you know, he was in Africa and he was in Ghana, and you know, he went to Ghana, and he, you know, they went on a missionary, you know, he and one of our pastor, you know, and when they come back and was sharing what they over there, you know, and was doing with the churches, them, you know, their meetings, you know, and, you know, they were just sharing back all of these, you know, things, and, you know, with others. So when they linked up with some other, the other pastors on the Zoom, and they was sharing back with us, you know, a guy from, I think he's a pastor from Pakistan, you know, where they're just rising up a church there, you know, through the kingdom,
0: to the ministry,
1: revolution, the ministry. You know, that would, where them have a lot of church, you know,
0: right.
1: And, you know, one thing the guy talked and was telling us, you know, say in Pakistan, where the children, them, those are that have Christian, because you know, they have different religions them over there, you know. Yes, he said that the, these what they call them now, you know, where the government allow them to take children from 8, 9,
0: wow,
1: you know, 10-year-old to marry to them. I mean, so, you know, when we hear that, when I hear the guys speaking that, they're saying that, and I say, oh, could something like that?
0: It happens, though. So, it happens.
1: It is not there alone. It is happening.
0: Yeah,
1: it is not happening in Pakistan alone. It is happening in Africa. Too, you know.
0: I said,
1: where
0: please,
1: the,
0: Lord.
1: You know, where they go and they kidnap the children, them take them from out of their village, them and all of these places.
0: Sex trafficking.
1: Yeah, you know, all of, you know.
0: It happens.
1: So, you know, it is, when
0: happens,
1: really
0: you know, in the midst of in the midst of us having great times here, you know, during the, and I saw this in the news afterwards, during the World Cup the other day, you know, it was said that a lot of that went on, you know, right under the nose of the people. There were big sex trafficking going on, that children were taken away, young women were just carried from one place to the other, and you know, but again, it comes back to the distraction, right? That we want to keep our eyes open and our ears open to what the Spirit is saying to the church. You know, we're running up to the top of the hour. I am grateful,
1: you know,
0: always.
1: You know, I would like this morning, you know, for the men that are listening out there this morning, over the ear we are right now, you know, I pray that the men will call in and pray over their children this morning.
0: Wow.
1: Pray over their, you know, to going back out to school, you know. Let us hear the men them voice this morning.
0: When the fathers come, when the
1: fathers them, the fathers them, and the ear we are this morning, that are listening us this morning, hearing us speaking this morning. Come on, brothers, let's call in, you know, even for 5 minutes, just say a prayer for your children, you know, for your son, your daughter, going out back to school this morning, you know. Just want to see that happen this morning, you know, hear the men advice this morning.
0: We cry to the Lord. So, let me run to the top of the hour, and if you're not busy at the before I close this morning, you call me back and you're going to do a prayer, right?
1: Okay, all right, thank you.
0: All right, cool. Blessings on you.
1: Thank you.

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Calling for an awakening. An awakening.

Making a difference, I'm telling you, on a Tuesday morning such as this, where we draw the tri-state areas of New York, New Jersey, Connecticut to a screeching halt. Cab drivers are saying that, yeah? Van drivers are saying that, right? We will definitely go in your strength, Lord.

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3: So when me I say they not no number, give me a number, make me call them then now.
2: No, of course they got number. You can call Jerry, he my manager and my friend. 646-234-8856. That's a Jerry. And then if you want to tailoring alteration or posteriness, you know, call Rolly. Yes, 646-538-2734. When we say Razor Express, them bad, then turn up. Your head are going to look distant, then gone.
4: In one of the parish's most productive agricultural belts, Minister of Agriculture, Fisheries and Mining, Floyd Green, explained that the government and RADA must respond quickly to times of crisis, and that this situation was no exception. After months of acting in the post, Cherie Martin has been appointed Chief Executive Officer by the Board of National Commercial Bank Jamaica Limited, NCBJ, effective September 1, 2026. She will be the first woman to hold the post. Martin serves as interim CEO since January 19, 2026, leading the bank's strategic and operational properties with a focus on efficiency, governance, and the customer experience. In a statement, the bank said her appointment provides continuity as it continues to work on the same priorities. International news. The 63-year-old Davis was convicted Monday of murder with the use of a deadly weapon and could be sentenced to life in prison. The jury deliberated for 3 hours after a week-long trial in Las Vegas. The panel of 16 jurors, 4 of whom are alternatives, heard testimony from 24 prosecution witnesses and 3 defense witnesses over 9 days. Chief Deputy District Attorney Binu Palal told jurors in closing arguments that Davis acquired a gun and went hunting for Tupac Shakur and Death Row Records co-founder Marion Suge Knight after they beat up Davis's nephew earlier that night. Palal acknowledged that Davis's account of the killing evolved over the years, but argued those differences reflected Davis's changing motivations and efforts to protect himself. One critical detail, he said, remained consistent. Davis repeatedly placed himself inside a white Cadillac from which the shots were fired. That was local and international news on GGFM. It's now time for sports.

In sports this morning, Jamaica's emergence as a host for international professional tennis is just beginning, with Tennis Jamaica already in discussions to keep two ATP Challenger events on the calendar next year and potentially increase the number of tournaments staged on the island. John Azar, president of Tennis Jamaica, noted that the two historic tournaments, which brought a strong international feel to Jamaican soil, have been hailed as a major step forward for the development and profile of tennis locally. Azar said the ATP team was pleased with the overall execution of the events, despite a few early teething problems, and discussions have already started about Jamaica's future as a regular host. The Jamaica Premier League, JPL, is entering a new era, with Wasinko Group replacing Rare Nephew as title sponsor in a deal worth $300 million over the next 5 years. Wasinko will use its recently launched Legend Beer brand as the face of the country's top flight football competition, adding a new dimension to the company's growing presence in Jamaica's beverage market. That's the complete news package on GGFM 90.1. I am Cindy Martin. Thanks for staying tuned. The next newscast will be at 12 midday.

0: your warmth.
1: Taking moments, of course, to welcome you back this morning. Good morning, morning, morning, morning. Good morning. Good morning. Morning blessings.
2: This is no good news again, sir.
1: Hmm?
2: You are not coming over and session.
1: It's not coming over. All righty.
2: No.
1: I'll check in on it later.
2: Okay.
1: All righty. Thanks.
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1: 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Hold on. Hold on for me. Hold on. Hold on. Hold on a second.

Good morning and welcome right back, Brother Donald, Ptolemy on my cell phone, 917-769-8851. All right. Good morning, ladies and gentlemen. Good morning. Good morning. Morning time. It's 13 minutes after 8 o'clock. Pastor Owen Z, that's me.

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Hey, this is Essia from London. I just wanted to say big up to Pastor Martin. I pray that God gives him long life, good health. He's an amazing person.

0: So confident just to know that. Yes, indeed. Waiting. Morning, Sister Jean, short sister. Pleasant morning time to you. And trust that you are doing excellent. Running to my phone lines, of course, to catch up with the one and only Alisa Afflick. Pleasant good morning. Morning time to you. How are you?
1: Good morning, Pastor Owen. I am well. How are you?
0: I am doing well, too. I am singing my song. I'm shouting my shout. I'm dancing my dance, right? And so I'm good. I'm really good.
1: Awesome.
0: Mm-hmm. All is going well. How is it on the outside? Are you on your way to the gym?
1: Yes, as usual. I'm on my way to teach as step and body pump class, as well as a mat Pilates.
0: Oh, Lord.
1: You know, this is my morning therapy.
0: It's a morning therapy. One morning I come into the gym, you know. Which morning can I come to? Tell me. I like a Monday morning when I need to relax and just relax because of a long weekend and so on. You know, maybe I'm going to think about a Monday morning, right? That I come
1: Cycling on Mondays, so you can always stop by. Yep.
0: Of course, I come in over to ride my bicycle, right?
1: Cycling. Yes, man, all Jamaicans can ride bicycles.
0: What you do, though? Yeah, that's what I know. So what do you tell these people when it come on to cycling? What do you tell them?
1: Mm-hmm. What you said? Sorry, I didn't hear that.
0: What do you tell them when it comes on to teaching them cycling? What do you tell them?
1: All right, so, you know, it's a bike riding, it's stationary bike.
0: Mm-hmm.
1: So you come on, you ride. If you don't even know how to ride a bike in mm-hmm. general,
0: mm-hmm.
1: like I said, it's stationary. You know, once you can sit up, you hold on to the steering, the handles, and you pedal. Uh-huh. So there's resistance on the bike. So,
0: Resistance on the legs.
1: On the bike.
0: Uh-huh.
1: Yes, Mel. It's a full body workout.
0: So
1: when you're biking, just stabilizing your body, you're working your core. Like I said, we can make the resistance
0: mm-hmm.
1: heavy, like you're going uphill. And it depends on your position. You
0: right.
1: can be working your glutes, you're working your quads. Like I say, your core is engaged at all times.
0: Right,
1: and then
0: right.
1: we have fun with it. We do triceps on it. We do biceps on it, you know.
0: Wow.
1: We do a lot of mind and muscle.
0: I shall be there. And I'm going to take out my bicycle because I have a bicycle, you know, that I haven't gone on it a year as fast, almost 2 years now. So I'm going to get it get it the oil.
1: Tune it up and so on. Yes.
0: And, yeah, because all the body parts are working when you're cycling.
1: Oh,
0: right?
1: Yes.
0: All right.
1: Yep.
0: I'm taking out my bike. Let's go talk about housing.
1: Real estate.
0: Oh, tell us what's going on.
1: Yeah, so again, to my listeners, good morning. I'm Alisa Afflick. I'm a licensed real estate broker in the state of New York. So the entire state, if you want to go to Albany, I'm there with you. Even though I specialize in New York City and Westchester County. I'm also a licensed real estate, I'm a licensed contractor in New York City, and I'm a notary, so if you ever need a notary, you can always call me as well.
0: Mm-hmm.
1: And it's free notary. I do this to give back to my community, because I know how hard it is finding a notary, even for myself. I have one attorney that I go to.
0: So we know who to call and when to call you, right?
1: Yes, absolutely.
0: Right. Mm-hmm.
1: And as usual, on Tuesdays and Thursdays, I call in just about this time when I'm on my way to the gym just to chat a little bit about real estate.
0: Mm-hmm.
1: I also hold a master's degree in real estate finance, so
0: mm-hmm.
1: you can call me or text me about any real estate questions.
0: Of course. And go ahead.
1: Today my tip for you guys is, especially to my buyers, so, it doesn't matter if you are buying your second home or your third home. 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Always do a professional home inspection. I am a real estate broker. I have been doing this for many years, but I tell you, when I'm representing my buyers and we go into that house, I get excited because I love real estate. I love looking at houses. I love looking at the nice kitchen and the nice bathroom and the beautiful floor.
0: But a professional home inspection.
1: So I go into the house. I get excited. I forget about the real important aspect of the house. For example, the plumbing. The home inspector checks the plumbing. They check the gutter. They check everything plumbing from top to bottom, from the gutter coming from the roof, right throughout the house, right through the basement to the main trap. They check everything. They check the electrical. They check to ensure that you have the proper GFI outlets in the bathroom, in the kitchen, in the wash area. They check to ensure the structure of the house is intact, right? They check the roof. When you're dealing with, especially FHA loans, with the bank requirement is you must have at least 2 years life left on the house, on the roof. The home inspector checks all of this. You know what I mean? So sometimes, like I said, we go in, we get excited. We are not looking at the real major important things that can affect you many years to come. Always do your home inspection, especially if you have an FHA loan using, because FHA loans are, you know, more stricter. The house has to be livable, and it cannot have more than a couple of $100 of work that needs to be done. So if it has thousands of dollars of work, then you're in problem. An inspector can come in. They have eyes. They see stuff that we don't normally see every day. They know how to look for asbestos. Very important, especially, you know, in New York. Yes, so ensure you get a professional home inspector. I have some clients who are contractors, right? They've been buying and selling and flipping houses for years. And whenever they buy a house, they ensure they have their home inspector coming in. Because you know what? Every house is unique. You have some houses, they look like, you know, cookie cutter houses. You think they're the same, but they are unique. It's just, I treat houses like people, you know, that's my business.
0: That's your business.
1: I treat houses like people. They are all unique.
0: That's how I treat them at church too, you know. They are people.
1: Yes.
0: It's what I do, and I love people. So I do understand when you talk about, you know, housing and how you treat it. Very special, very unique to you. That is amazing. And, you know, we appreciate you. When you come Thursday morning, right, you just emphasize, put some emphasis on the FHA loans so people kind of get that? You know, I'd want you to talk about that on Thursday morning.
1: Yes, I'd love to. I'd definitely love to talk. And, like, you can text me, you can call me, any topic you want me to talk about. So my cell number is 315-395-5435. If you want me to talk about something on the radio that you think that would benefit everyone, let me know. If you want to have a private conversation, just call me or text me. 315-395-5435.
0: Beautiful. That's Alisa Afflick, ladies and gentlemen. And you can catch up with her, right? 315-395-5435. That's the number. When you call her, she will answer. I tell you, she'll get back to you if she missed a call. The amazing young lady that everybody needs to know, Alisa, because she loves houses, but she loves people too so much that she wants the very best for all of Uno out there needing to buy. And what's the mantra? Don't wait.
1: Oh, I always say, buy and wait. Mm-hmm. Don't wait to buy.
0: That's the mantra around here, ladies and gentlemen. And it's a word to the wise, especially in these times. So much love for you, Alisa. You can catch her up, ladies and gentlemen, once again at 315-395-5435. Call her anytime. She's on her way to the gym, but she will answer you.
1: Yes, most definitely. Thank you so much. Nice talking with you as usual, Pastor.
0: As usual. Look forward to catching up with you on Thursday morning, same time. FHA loans, we shall talk about.
1: Yes, yes.
0: All right. Happy Tuesday.
1: Thank you. Bye-bye.
0: All righty. Well, good.

through all the members and friends and families of Life Worship Center. Good morning to Uno. Sending out love and blessings on all of Uno.

Getting you ready for the day that is ahead of all of us, right? And that's what it's about right here on the morning show. It's a place of empowerment, my friends. It is a place where we build, and we build lives, yeah? Sending people out to keep the mission in focus. The mission is people, right? Yeah, man, and people need the Lord. People need to stay focused, to keep their eyes on Jesus. Make sure that you tell somebody about what he has done for you, right? It's very, very, very important. And wow, that's why I'm here in the mornings. And I look forward to coming, you know, to hang out with you guys Tuesdays to Fridays and Sunday mornings from 6 to 7 on the AM. I'm right here, right, to talk with you, to inspire you, to say, get up and run. Don't just stay there, yeah? Mm-hmm. Get up and run. Good morning, Tuno. If it sounds like I'm excited, I am really, really, really excited. It's September. Yeah, it's the month of months, and I want to say good morning to all the Septembrarians, them. Everybody born September, I say good morning to Uno. Want to say good morning to Sister Arlene Grant. Yeah, she celebrated her birthday yesterday. And sometimes I wonder, I say, Sister Arlene, you sure is not about 12:01 a.m. you was born, you know, on that day or night or morning? Maybe she was born about 12:01, which would have been September, you know. And you know, when people go to the registration place, back in the days when you go to the post office, yeah, they just put a date, and then they just put a they put a name, they change the name also. Yeah, when I was growing up, you know, as a little boy, back in the days when you go to the post office, yeah, they just put a date, and then they just put a

papers tonight. Wow, so good morning to Uno. Matters not whether it's a 6 or a 9. I was born in the month of September. It's the month of months, and I say good morning. Morning, Donna Radio. Good morning to Uno. Good morning, Apostle Bennett. Yeah, good morning to you. I hear that there's a clash that we have in a banquet on the same day. OMG. Well, we're going to support each other. That's what I heard on the wayside, that there, October 4th. OMG. Wow. Well, we're going to support each other. That's what I say. Good morning to Uno. Call me up, ladies and gentlemen. Good morning. Good morning. And let's talk. I told you the story, you know. She was 20. He was 35, and guess what? They fell in love. Was it really true love, though? Or was he just looking at a young girl, young lady, and got married? Yeah, they lived for 15 years, had children. She began to put on weight. Changes was taking place in her body. By the time they got to 35, then, yeah, they were gone. What can we say? I don't know. It works for some people. It don't work for others. What can you do, though, when you are, like, so much years apart? 15 years apart. How does it work in when she's younger, he's older? Or, on the other end, when she's older and he is younger? Yeah. Call me up. Let's roll it this morning. It is a Tuesday morning, and I'm happy

Beautiful music coming right at you on a Tuesday morning. You know, someone told me that in the olden days, if he was older than and she was younger, then she would stay in the olden days, that is, you know.

really didn't matter. Got the picture? She was and would become a homemaker. And she would grow up just being satisfied being a homemaker. He would go to work, he would go plant the field, and he would go drive the tractor and plow the field and all those good stuff, you know. But the world has changed, ladies and gentlemen.

So they told me that she don't just want to stay home and be no homemaker. There is more. She said she have got a whole lot more that she can share with the world. I mean, the homemaker skills, I think, are inborn. Yeah. But she said, I've got more.

And then when she has to go out there, she said, sometimes, you know, the older guy may get so, jealous because she's young, she's beautiful, and in the workplace, other eyes are going to be watching. Good morning.

0: pleasant morning. Good morning. How are you?
1: Very well, thank you, Pastor Mark. You know you do. Morning.
0: I am dancing. I'm singing. I am excited, right? Yeah, all that. How about you? What's going on? Tell me.
1: Likewise. Brother Maury, good to hear in the morning time.
0: Yeah, you will be hearing this voice. That whole lot more, you know.
1: Breath of fresh air.
0: Yeah, man. And then one day I look forward to meeting him because I don't know him, you know. I could drive past him and maybe scream at him, say, what kind of driving that, you know? And don't know it's Brother Maury you're talking to.
1: And a long time, you know, see my friend, you know, Alder, my silent listener, Brother Wallace, big up yourself.
0: Brother who?
1: But Brother? Pastor Mark, Brother Wallace. Mm-hmm.
0: Okay.
1: Yeah, my silent listener.
0: Okay, yes.
1: Right. You know, I'm listening to you, and I'm so happy that you brought up the event, you know.
0: Mm-hmm.
1: Because...
0: Oh, my heart broke, I must tell you that. My heart broke when I heard that, because I didn't know either. I didn't know, and they didn't know either.
1: So let me ask you, is there any way you could cancel?
0: Jesus, so here's it. Because I am not the planner... I don't know. You have to talk with the planner. Like, you know,
1: yeah, tell
0: Pastor
1: him to give
0: Paul.
1: Me a call because...
0: No, yes. Man, you call Pastor Paulette and you and I are
1: reasoning. Oh, Pastor Paulette? Mm-hmm. Okay. Mm-hmm. Because, listen, when I got the date, mm-hmm. I'm like, oh, my God,
0: O-M-G.
1: You got
0: two
1: pastors. No, you know what me say?
0: Yeah.
1: Me say, no, man, that one is sticky. Because, look...
0: Yeah.
1: Because, but, you know, I didn't know. So I already planning on Pastor Bennett.
0: Pastor Bennett.
1: And
0: of course.
1: Got some families and then I'm like, but no, we're not gonna there, Pastor Martin. Something has to be done.
0: When she told me yesterday, because she called me yesterday and she told me and I said, OMG. Oh my God. You know, because, wow.
1: I'm calling like a rat trap. Sticky one.
0: Sticky one.
1: Yeah, man. Something has to be happening because it cannot happen on the same date, man. Because the support we are going to give Pastor Bennett is the same support to come back and give you. But something has... We have to talk to Pastor Pollard. We have to arrange. Something has to happen.
0: I say call her up, you know, call her up, and everybody needs to call her up. Let me see if I find her number.
1: Ta-da, because, ta-da. Look,
0: what is her number?
1: When we say to a couple of the family, hear them, then all the one you walk, we say that one you sticky. The one you walk radio, we say that one you sticky, you know.
0: Sticky, you understand me? Like glue, not you, it's glue.
1: Someone glue.
0: Right, but, now, Pastor Paulette number 917-653-6888.
1: We have Pastor Paulette number, man.
0: Yeah, man.
1: Call
0: up
1: come on. Yeah, man.
0: I have no answers. I must tell you that. And it's the truth. I don't have no answers.
1: Yeah.
0: I don't know what to say. I don't know. I really don't know. And I really, really, really don't know. No, I don't know.
1: Yeah.
0: I don't think if
1: but
0: they knew, though.
1: Might, I might see where... she's coming from, because when I got the full understanding of the all white with Pastor Bennett, I get to understand that he usually kept it on the third Sunday.
0: Okay.
1: But something happened and the date switched to the first. So maybe that's where Sister Paulette, you know,
0: And I don't know.
1: It would be the third Sunday because everybody was looking for the third Sunday in October.
0: But you know what happened to on our side? Usually it's around my birthday, right?
1: Yes.
0: That goes on. And it would have been trying to find a date to tell you exactly which Sunday it would have been. Hold with me for a while because I'm looking for the date to tell you. Usually it would have been on the 27th. My birthday is the 26th.
1: Yes.
0: And it would have been on the 27th. But here's the thing. I guess both sides of the fence was thinking in the same direction, because That is going to be my last Sunday at this church that I'm pastoring, right? So they decided that they were going to shift it and put it to this that Sunday when they say ta-ta to me, when they say ta-ta to me, and I'll be going down to 85 East 165th Street in the south of the Bronx to pastor that church down there. So, I guess.
1: Mr. Pollard, expect a call from me because we have to fix this.
0: Caller off.
1: Yes, that's the sticky one.
0: Caller off.
1: You know, we have to support Pastor Martin.
0: And support Pastor
1: Bennett. So, you know,
0: Pastor
1: we have called you and
0: too.
1: Pastor Bennett. Mm-hmm. And Pastor Bennett is there right there. So, you know, coming down like, you know, the one I did make me stick my foot on me can't go lift you up.
0: Wow, yeah, it's a sticky one for real. It is. It is a sticky one. But
1: when we call Brother CJ, and we say, Brother CJ, you know, he said, no, what? He said, we say, me have one flyer here. Me send it. And he up in. Yeah, Brother CJ,
0: oh.
1: So say, you know, I have not no more. He said,
0: Everybody say, or OMG, or something like that, you know, but,
1: We have a fix-it, man, we have a fix-it, we have a fix-it with Sister Paula. So, you know, Pastor Martin.
0: I am good, you know, I am doing good, I mean, I'm doing excellent, if I say so myself. I don't know what other people think, but who cares what other people think, you know, I'm doing well.
1: Yeah, because, you know, I was watching, because when I woke up on Sunday morning, now it's exactly 8 o'clock.
0: Mm-hmm.
1: When God woke me at 8 o'clock, I said, God, if I forgot church, me just wake up. But then, but then I was watching the service, and I saw you did something. I was wondering if it's baptism or after the baptism, like, you know, you put their hand on the Bible and said, you know, this is the Bible.
0: Okay, yes. Those folks are baptized. They were baptized how much months ago? And they now are becoming members of our church. So we do what is called the right hand of fellowship, right? In that, you know, we aren't embracing them as members within our congregation and in the larger body of the church and the kingdom. And all that, you know, we do that ceremony every time that there are new people who is coming in, and so that's what you saw on Sunday.
1: Okay, and I liked it, but I was not sure.
0: Mm-hmm.
1: But you know, I was listening to you and Brother Murray briefly.
0: Yes.
1: And I love conversation like that, and I'm not going to exclude myself. Because you see me, I use big words. So I'm going to include myself.
0: Must, then a must.
1: But the thing is, I always listen to conversation like this, and it's very informative.
0: Mm-hmm.
1: And you can take something, well, I can take something from it and apply it to my daily lifestyle.
0: Right.
1: And it's the right thing, and we're hearing the right thing.
0: Mm-hmm.
1: But then if I have an issue with you, it's the same person that was saying, oh, you know, we have to forgive our love.
0: Mm-hmm.
1: As soon as we have a difference, the same mode quickly get upset. And I'm like, when are we going to? Why?
0: Mm-hmm.
1: Why it's always like this? Why we can't work something out? Instead of separate ourselves, and just 2 days ago we were saying we have to find a way to come together.
0: Mm-hmm,
1: but
0: mm-hmm.
1: As I step on Pastor Martin, I quickly separate myself. So do we just want to be heard, or do we listen to ourselves when we speak and apply to our daily life? Because I think, you know, in the human race, I think it would be better if when we speak we listen to and apply.
0: And apply, right. The application is necessary, you know, because if the application is not made, then it means that the work is never done. We could sit down and we could all listen to a sermon preach. Now, all of us could jump and scream and shout hallelujah and speak in tongues and all that because the sermon is good. But if we do not apply what we heard, right, it's like there was never a sermon preached. the application is necessary. It has to be done, or we are going to be the same. We're just going to be in the same mode, you know, the same behavior. Yeah. We heard it. We even say it ourselves, but we don't do anything to make it better.
1: And I love what the realtor said last week. You dress the how you want to be.
0: I love that. That was profound.
1: I love that.
0: Wow.
1: That will never leave me. Yes. You carry yourself how you want to be addressed. Pastor Martin, it's always a pleasure.
0: And we will talk.
1: And Radioland,
0: what good.
1: We will fix this. And you will hear what's going on. Thank you.
0: What good.
1: You are awesome. Thank
0: what
1: you.
0: What good. Gotta go.

0: Running out of town this morning. Good morning, morning time to you.
1: Morning, sir. Morning. Just reminded the folks, all of those wonderful people we're having a conversation, remember Sunday morning.
0: Sunday morning. Don't forget Sunday morning.
1: Don't forget, call in same way, Sunday morning.
0: Very, very important, huh? Very important. I'm so happy to hear you this morning, my friend and my brother, Leon the Lion. Yes, Leon the Lion of Nash, I tell you. Yeah. Oh, you do good? Tell me.
1: All right, thank you. I'm doing good. I'm getting enough time to play that tune.
0: I think I want to close it the tune. So,
1: I'll give you some time. Play it on.
0: All right. We'll talk more. So right, thankful. So thankful to you.
1: You're welcome. All right, good. Melody, I'm
0: going to share with you my life story. I love to talk about my life story, you know. I really do. Morning, Doreen. What's wrong with you, Doreen? I know Doreen from We Were Teenagers. Doreen just loved to fuss up herself. Oh, gosh. Pray for Doreen, people. Gotta go. My brother Leon, the Lion Nash, all the way over in... the hills of Christiana, looking across and seeing the beautiful mandible over across the gully over there. So we gone. That is where Sister Ingrid come from, up in Manchester. Morning time to Uno. Catch you guys in the morning, all right? I'll be right back here at 6 a.m. We'll talk more. National Religious Partnership Media Radio. Morning to Uno. Ta-ta.

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3: Evil, you see?
4: Uh-huh.
3: She tell us say she not taking because she knows that she want it. She wanna go and apply for it.
4: Yes. Yep. She said not taking. And when me hear that, the same week she go apply for it.
3: Hmm.
4: I'm having a working, but you know, I'm sorry, I'm telling you, when you have anything, you know, just keep it to yourself.

I tell you. Yes, I am so blessed. Praise be to God. I just want to say greetings and blessing to each and everyone. First, I just want to give God praise for this day. Yes, man, I want to give him thanks and praise because we're going to, praise be to God, we're going to just give him thanks for this day because this is the day that the Lord has made. My gosh, I don't know what's going on here. I tell you. Hold on a second. Let me just kind of get to this thing and then I will be right back. I'm telling you, man.

answer. Yes, man, Jesus is the answer to all of man's problem. Jesus is the answer to all of man's needs. Praise be to God today. Let us give God praise. Let us give God praise. Yes, we're having a little technical problem on my end here, but I guess the problem is solved. The problem is solved. So yes, man, because Jesus Christ is our problem solver. Amen. Praise be to God. So let us enter into his gates with thanksgiving. Praise be to God, and go into his courts with praise. Yes, man, we're going to give him praise for today, because this is the day that the Lord has made, and we're going to rejoice. And we are going to be glad in it. In spite of what we're going through, God is still a good God. Amen to that. Praise be to God today. Praise God. I just want to bless up Bishop Martin, Lady Martin, Minister Paulette, and the Life Worship Center family. Big up on yourself. Great program as usual, Bishop Martin. Just keep up the good work, man. Keep up the good work for the Lord, because only what we do for Christ is going to last, right? Only what we do for him is going to last. Yes, man. So I start out this song that Jesus is the answer to all a man problem, you know. Yeah, man. Every problem that we have in this life, nobody thinks a mankind can solve it. Only Jesus alone can solve it. So Jesus is the answer to all of man problem. Whatever problem you have problem getting married, you want to get married, you're seeking a wife, guess what? You're seeking a husband. You have to consult. We have to consult the shepherd, Jesus. We have to consult Jesus and say, God, it's my desire to get married, but guess what? I'm seeking a good husband or a good wife. So if you're seeking to get married, you're going to seek a man that loves God. Because you see, when him loves God, my God, he can love his wife. Yeah, man, because it says, husband, love your wife, you know, like how Christ loved the church. And if you are seeking, if you're a wife, if you're a lady and you're seeking a husband, you gotta seek a wife, a woman that love God, man. Because when she love God, she can put her all into you, man. I'm telling you, man. You're seeking to get a house, you gotta seek God, man. You're seeking to buy a car, you gotta consult Jesus, you gotta consult him. Yeah, man, you got to consult him and wait for the answer too. Because a lot of times we get ourselves in a problem and we create them, you know. Because we never wait upon God. We go ahead. We can't wait because we live in a microwave world. We want things done right away. Yes, I want it done today. Today I want it and I know I want it. And guess what? When we find ourselves in a problem and we find ourselves in a certain situation, then we say, oh my God, then we have to call upon God. No, we have to wait upon him. Yeah, man, and wait for his guidance, wait for his direction, wait for him to give us an answer. And guess what? We're on the right track. Amen? Praise be to God. Then we will be on the right track. To God we praise today, because God has been surely good to each and every one of us. Yes, he has. He woke us up in our right and our sound mind this morning. Even if you're in the hospital,

you're at a facility or you're at home, wherever you are today, as long as he woke you up, you know, yes, my one of us. Yes, he has. He woke us up in our right and our sound mind this morning. Even if you're in the hospital or you're at a facility or you're at home, wherever you are today, as long as he woke you up, you know, yes, man. Why worry about something that you and

we leave earth. Amen. Praise be to God. So let's give God praise today because God has been good to each and everyone. So Jesus is the answer to all a man problem. Him a the solution to all a man problem. Praise be to God. So let me greet up those that are in the chat room. My short sister, Sister Jean. I bless you up today, Sister Jean. Sister Marcia Bennett, bless up yourself. Sister Jenny, bless. Blessing to you. Praise be to God. So those are the few that I see so far that is in the chat room. But I just want to say greet up to Radio Land, all the business places that is locked in at this time. All the family, the silent listeners, the vocal listeners, those that hide and listen. Whichever way you listen, I greet you up in the mighty name of Jesus. Today, all my cab driver friends, my co-workers, you know, each and every one, man. Those that are traveling, those that have me in whatever part of your body. Because yeah, some people, them have me in their bosom, them have me in their ears and then cover it over. I tell you, some various places, you would not believe some various places that they have me right now. But I'm giving God thanks, man. At least you're tuning and you are listening. Amen. So let me play this song and then I will be back to do the opening prayer. One more time.

Let him come in. To God we praise today. To God we praise today. Welcome, welcome back again, Brother Goody, Sister Goody, and all the Good Up family. Yes, man, and to each and every one again, welcome, welcome to another CJ Gospel, our family movement program. I just want to big up each and every one that is out there to take the time out to tune in and listen. I really appreciate you. Yes, man, I really and truly appreciate it. So let us pray. Hallelujah. Thank you, Jesus. Father, I just want to thank you this morning. I thank you for your love. I thank you for your grace. I thank you for your mercy towards me, oh God. I thank you, dear God, for giving me this privilege and this opportunity to see another day. Thank you, dear God, that I'm above, hallelujah, the ground this morning, oh God. I thank you, dear God, for life. I thank you, dear God, for the air that you breathe into my lungs. I thank you, dear Jesus, for my family and my friends and everyone that I come in contact with, my co-workers and each and everyone, Heavenly Father. Oh, Heavenly Father, as I come today, hallelujah, to thank you for the gift of this, even this radio program, I pray, oh God, for the technology, oh God, that we can, that allow our voice to go across, hallelujah, the earwaves, dear Jesus, hallelujah. I pray, oh God, that your divine hand of protection and guidance will be upon this broadcast today, Father God. I bless, oh God, hallelujah, each and every listener that tune in to listen in the mighty name of Jesus. I thank you, dear God, you have given me the privilege to share, even by music and message, that oh God, your word can be delivered. Hallelujah. Thank you, Jesus, that somebody, oh God, that is out there that is lonely, in the mighty name of Jesus, someone that live alone, someone that need comfort, oh God, somebody that need a peace, oh God, within their heart, within their mind, in the mighty name of Jesus. Oh God, we thank you, dear God, that technology can spread in such a way, in the mighty name of Jesus. I pray right now, in the mighty name of Jesus, for every listener that is listening to my voice at this time. Hallelujah. Thank you, Jesus. I pray, oh God, that the songs will uplift them. The songs will encourage them, in the mighty name of Jesus. The songs will even put a smile on their face. Hallelujah. Thank you, Jesus. I pray, oh God, for somebody that is carrying a heavy heart, someone that is grieving, somebody that is facing hard challenges and hard choices in their life, oh God. I pray that you will strengthen them this morning, in the mighty name of Jesus. I pray that the music and the words of encouragement and the word that Sister Sheila, the populate, will be bringing, will bring hope and truth and love, and that will uplift them, oh God, in these times, in the mighty name of Jesus. Somebody that is sick, it will bring healing to their body. Someone that is discouraged, oh God, it will help them, dear God, throughout the day. Somebody, hallelujah, thank you, Jesus, that is behind bars, even if they don't hear it, the radio, Father God. But Father God, you are a God of no distance, in the mighty name of Jesus. But Father God, you will tune into their heart, that they will know that somebody's out there praying for them. Somebody's out there that remember them. I pray for even those that are behind bars. I pray right now, in the mighty name of Jesus, for favor, in the mighty name of Jesus. Favor with everyone who they come in contact with. Because we know there's so many people that are behind bars that are innocent. But Father God, I'm praying for a second chance this morning. I pray in the mighty name of Jesus for someone that is homebound, someone that is laying up in a hospital or a facility this morning. I pray right now in the mighty name of Jesus that you will touch them in an individual way. Bring healing to their body, oh God. Touch them from the crown of their head unto the sole of their feet this morning, oh God, because you said in your word that by your stripes they are healed, and healing is your children's bread, in the mighty name of Jesus. For someone that is struggling with their business, I pray right now in the mighty name of Jesus that they will continue to look to you, wait upon you, dear God, and be of good courage. But most of all, Father God, we are calling forth customers from the east, west, north, and south. And I know that if you have called them, oh God, to do a business, Father God, you will be their resources. You will provide for them, in the mighty name of Jesus. I pray that they will not give up as long as they know that you, hallelujah, are a part. They had consulted you before they even opened the business. So Father God, I know that you said in your word that you'll never leave them nor forsake them. And I know that, hallelujah, thank you, Jesus, that business will not fall under. I pray for somebody that is getting ready to bury a loved one. Oh God, even, hallelujah, Father God, Sister Winifred, oh God, that her friend have passed away. And I know that the whole entire workplace are grieving right now.
Father God, but she was a child of God. And you said in your word to be absent from the body is to be present with the Lord. But I know that we're going to live. I know that they miss that person, oh God. But Father God, she's out of their pain, no more suffering. Hallelujah. But us as human, we know we miss that person. But Father God, I pray that you will comfort that workplace right now in the mighty name of Jesus. You will give them that peace, oh God. Hallelujah. Father God, let this situation bring people closer together, because there are times when the family is in a turmoil, upside down. Oh God, quarrel here for, and when you really evaluate and see what the fuss and the fighting is all about, it doesn't make any sense. But we know that's the enemy's agenda, oh God, to separate. His agenda is to kill, to steal, and to destroy. He wants to destroy family. He wants to destroy marriages. Hallelujah. He wants to destroy friendship. He wants to destroy, oh God, everything that you are for. He is on the opposite side. But I pray for unity. I pray for strength, even in the body of Christ. I pray that we can put our differences aside and come together, Father God, and unite. Oh God, come as one. Hallelujah. Thank you, Jesus. So Father God, I just want to thank you, dear God, as I go forth with this broadcast. I pray over the atmosphere that your presence, your peace, your love, your joy will flow through the atmosphere. Even in the studio, I welcome the Holy Spirit in the studio to lead and direct me, even to the songs that I play, that somebody will be uplifted, somebody will be encouraged. I pray right now, Father God, for the Haynes family, for the puppy lady and Brother Haynes, wherever he is right now. Touch him in a mighty way. I pray, oh God, hallelujah, that he will seek you more, that he will look to you more. But I pray most of all for healing upon his body in the mighty name of Jesus. I pray for strength for his wife, puppy lady, and the children and the grandchildren. Continue, especially the puppy lady, continue to strengthen her, oh Father God, because we know it is not easy. But Father God, I pray that she will continue to look to you, because you did not bring her this far to leave her. But Father God, I pray there are times when I know she get discouraged. But Father God, strengthen her heart. Encourage her heart today, knowing that, Father God, it will be great in the end. Hallelujah. Because she is working in the vineyard for you, and it's only what we do for you is going to last. I thank you this morning for each and every listener, each and every caller. Continue to bless them, continue to keep them, continue to cover them. Those that are traveling by ear, by public transportation, I pray for traveling mercy. I pray for grace arrival. I pray for unity on the job. Hallelujah. I pray for teamwork on the job. Continue to bless, keep, and cover your people under your blood. In these things I ask, amen, amen, and amen. To God be the glory. Great, great things he has done, and great things he is still doing. What a mighty God we serve. What a mighty God we serve. And I'm just giving God praise. Praise be to God for this technology, man. Yes, man, that we can spread the great news, the good news, which is the gospel. We can spread love. We can spread forgiveness. We can spread mercy. And we got to be merciful towards each other. Yes, man, we can spread compassion. Praise be to God. And I pray that today, you know, everybody that is listening, praise God, that is turning from the right to the left, whichever era you're turning from, praise be to God. I pray that the songs will comfort you, because there's a lot of people that are home. They're feeling lonely. And I know by listening, it will let them feel that comfort, that peace. Praise be to God, knowing that somebody care. Somebody, praise be to God, is calling their name. Hallelujah. Somebody who's carrying a heavy heart, somebody may be grieving right now of the loss of a loved one, or facing hardship or whatever challenges in their life. I pray that the music and the words of encouragement will bring some kind of peace and strength to you today, man. Praise be to God. So let us continue to just give God praise. Praise be to God. Let us continue to lift up his name. Let us continue to honor him. Let us continue to glorify him, because he is worthy. He is worthy to be praised. And I'm giving God thanks for you, the CJ Gospel, our family, the Kingdom Builder family, each and everyone that is connected at this time, 98.1, all our connecting partners, Minister Devon, ministry that carried this program, you know, this time, you know, on this day, every day. Praise be to God. I'm thanking God for Brother Devon, his wife, and his family. Praise be to God. Thanking him for the privilege and the opportunity. Praise be to God that I can broadcast
on his network, and each and every one that is carrying us also. I just give God praise for you, and I'm thanking you that, you know, you're carrying us on your network. To God be the glory. Great, great things he has done. Great things he is still doing. One more time from the top. One more time.

0: all of man's need.
1: Jesus,
0: Sister Dawn and Thomas, pick up yourself. Yes, he is. Jesus died across. Jesus died for each and every one of us sin, man. He died on that cross to pay for humanity's sin, to pay for humanity's wrongdoing. So Jesus is the answer to all of mankind's problem. Jesus is the answer to all of mankind's pain. Jesus is the solution, yes, man, to each and every one of us' problem. I tell you, man. He is a restorer. He can restore the brokenhearted, man. I'm telling you, man. Jesus is the answer to each and every man's problem. Yes, right. Right, me shout, Sister Jean. Yeah, man. Jesus is the answer to all a man pain. People, let me tell you something, man. You have man that when them go through a situation, then go drink, some smoke, some do all kind of things. Some take drugs. To say, you know something, I don't even want to think about this right now. But you see, when the alcohol tip off, you see when the drugs are weird to your body, the problem is still there. So why not take it to Jesus? Huh? Why not take it to the problem solver? Jesus is the answer to all a mankind problem, all a mankind emotion, all a mankind pain. He is the only one that can bring peace. Yeah, man. That peace that passeth.

Yeah, man. He is the only one that can give with peace, you know. Mighty God. Some people then get married and them say, look, I want to have a baby. And I know when I have a baby, yeah, man, that problem of having a child, that problem, I want to have a baby so much. And I know when I have that baby, I'm going to be happy. And guess what? Them have a baby and they're still not happy. Them say, I'm going to go back to school. I want to major in this field. And I know when I major in this field, when I graduate and I get the feeling what I love so much, I'm going to be happy. Them achieve that, them still not happy. Huh. Them say, if I buy this house, I know I'm going to be happy. Them buy the house, they're living at the house, they're still not happy. Them buy the car, they're still not happy. I'm telling you. Then buy this. Let me tell you something, man. I see this dress. When I wear this dress and I go out there, man, let me tell you, everybody that go compliment me. Then wear the dress, then go out there. Nobody not see them. They're unhappy. So let me tell you something, man. I turn to Jesus. Jesus is the only one that can solve every problem that's facing in the world today. He's the only one. But instead of mankind look to God, they are drifting further away. They're looking to the government. They're looking to every different sources for to say that they can solve the problem. The government can't solve it. The job can't solve it. This can't solve it. No. The only person that can solve what is going on in this world today is Jesus. Amen. Praise be to God. So, Sister Marcia, want to rewind on it. Sister Marcia Bennett. Sister Cecile Paula of Jamaica, welcome, welcome. Sister My Short, Sister Jean, welcome. Sister Darnett, welcome. I said the loading procedure has begun. One more time from the top. One more time.

0: I said Jesus is the answer. To all a man problem. Some man thinks woman can't solve them problem. Some woman think that man can't solve it. But some of the time you just call them more problem by yourself. All a man problem. We have to look to the Almighty God, not you. Some people say, boy, them no one lonely. So they're gonna look a companion, man. Cause I don't wanna live this lonely life. And them never consult God, you know. Them never seek God, you know. Them go look the man off of their own and then take up problem. Better them in stay by themselves. Talk to me, Carla. Blessing, blessing.
1: Blessing, blessing, Minister IZ. Blessing, Minister CJ. Blessing, Bishop Martin. And family, your family, Minister IZ. All the CJ Gospel family and family Donna. Bless up yourself. Blessing to each and everyone near and far, four corners of the earth, Sister Ivy. I'm telling you, Jesus is the answer.
0: Amen. Amen.
1: No matter
0: Amen.
1: What, listen to me. You might say you want a car, you get the car, you're still not satisfied.
0: There you go.
1: You say you want a husband, sometimes you get a husband, you're still not satisfied. You get a wife, sometimes you get a wife, you're still not satisfied.
0: Same thing.
1: You understand, Sister Ivy? So Jesus is the answer to everything. I'm telling you, that's why you seek him first, the kingdom of God and his righteousness, and every other things will be added unto you.
0: Yep.
1: I'm
0: you
1: telling
0: go.
1: You, Sister Ivy, Jesus is the answer for everything. Everything. Not just one thing. Everything, Sister
0: everything.
1: Ivy.
0: Everything. Everything.
1: Because sometimes when you take up problems, listen to me, sometimes when you take up things and you know, go the right way, you have to lead with it, you know.
0: Yeah. There was this lady,
1: you have to live with it. I'm telling you.
0: There was this lady, you know, she said, boy, she have to get married. And, you know, she was going to a church and she said, boy, this got to be a man sent by God. And, I don't know how long they were dating for, but I know they were dating. Eventually, they did get married. And Martha, let me tell you something. Every time she come at church, she have one black and blue.
1: Oh God.
0: No, but she said a door she look up in her, she fall down and she, all kind of excuse. That time at the man where she says sent by God I beat her.
1: Oh God, Sister Ivy.
0: Yeah,
1: I'm telling you.
0: For real. And let me tell you something. Eventually she let the puss out her bag. And they end up getting divorced. Let me tell you something, man. There's sometimes she not come at church. And you wonder because you wonder, you say, boy, you see her last week and there's a black and blue. And then she see at the door, she licking her. But it's always an excuse when you see a bruise upon her.
1: Oh, God.
0: It's always something. And she and the man will come at church. The time of the man I beat her.
1: Oh, my God.
0: That's why anything we do, you know, we have to seek God first. We have to seek God guidance and direction. Oh. Yeah, man. Everything that we want to achieve in life, we have to make sure so that we consult God first. Because some of the time is not the right timing. Some of the time that's not the person that God wants for you. It's not the right job. It's not the right car. It's the right car, but the wrong timing.
1: Timing, yes.
0: You know, it's the right house, but it's the wrong timing.
1: Yes,
0: you know
1: true.
0: What I'm saying? It's not the right man, but can you say love blind or
1: no?
0: Right. You want a business, yes. Your desire is to own a business, but it's not the right timing. So we have to wait on God and be of good courage and ask God direction, because when him guide we and direct we can't go wrong.
1: Amen. To that,
0: we can't go wrong, trust me.
1: Can't go wrong.
0: And some of the time some things happen in our life, you know, God have to put upon pause.
1: Mm-hmm.
0: Yeah, man. Because if him don't, because him see we are go down the road to destruction, you know. He see we leading down the wrong road, and him talk to us so much because him not destroy a city without a warning, you know. Talk to us so much, but we ain't listening.
1: Amen to that.
0: We not listen. So guess what? Him have to put up and pause that we lay down and we look up. So you go, you know, lay down and look up. So. For each and every one of us, make sure whatever we want to achieve in life or whatever we are doing, make sure we seek God. Because when God bless you with something, you know, he might go make we enjoy it, you know.
1: Mm-hmm.
0: Yeah, man, I'm going to make we enjoy it, man. If our material things, we're going to enjoy them because we had already seeking for them and he bless us with them.
1: Mm-hmm, mm-hmm.
0: So he's not going to make it become a pain to we or destruction in our life. No, he's going to let us enjoy those things that he endorse, he bless us with.
1: Amen to that.
0: To God we praise, man. Yeah, man. So make we just wait upon God and be of good courage, because we live in a world, a microwave world we live in. I know nobody don't want to wait no more. Everybody don't want things done right away. Right away.
1: Yes.
0: I'm telling you, man. But blessing and love, poppy lady. Go on to your team.
1: Yes, decidedly. To God be the glory. I'm going to read. I was reading Psalm 24 yesterday and I got caught up and I want to read it.
0: Okay, go ahead.
1: No. Again, and eternal God and most heavenly Father, Lord Jesus, I thank you, God, for another day, a day you had made, Lord God. I'm going to rejoice in spite of all the circumstances, the situation, Lord God. I know you're in the midst to bless, Father God. Cover your children near and far. Cover Minister Ivy, Minister CJ, all the ministers, all the pastors, my God, all the bishop apostles, each and every one, all the listeners near and far. Four corners of the earth, God. Remember those who are sick in their body, at home recuperating, in the hospital, behind bars, Lord Jesus, at work, wherever they are this morning, God. I'm asking you to touch your people. Strengthen us, oh God. Without you, Lord God, we are nothing. And without you, oh God, we surely prove a failure. Remember my pastors and my church family, Lord God. Cover them under the blood of Jesus. Father God, I thank you for your love. I thank you for your mercy. I thank you for your grace. And the most important thing, I thank you for life, Lord God. I'm breathing on my own, and I thank you, Lord Jesus. I thank you, God. I thank you. I glorify your name, and I magnify you this morning, and I worship you, God, because I know you are God, and I know that you are keeping me. Cover me under your blood, Lord. And as I am about to read your words, Lord, bless the words and bless the heart of your people. In Jesus' name, amen.
0: Amen.
1: Praise God. We're going to read Psalms 24 from the New King James Version this morning. It said, the earth is the Lord and all its fullness, the world and those who dwell therein. For he has founded it upon the seas and established it upon the waters. He said, who may ascend into the hills of the Lord, or who may stand in his holy place? He who has clean hands and a pure heart, who has not lifted up his soul unto idol nor sworn deceitfully, he shall receive the blessing from the Lord and righteousness from the God of his salvation. This is Jacob, the generation of those who seek him, who seek your face. Lift up your head, O ye gates, and be he lifted up, the everlasting doors, and the King of glory shall come in. Who is this King of glory? The Lord strong and mighty, the Lord mighty in battle. Lift up your heads, O ye gates. Lift up, you everlasting doors, and the King of glory shall come in. Tenth and last, is that who is this King of glory? The Lord of hosts. He is the King of glory. Hallelujah, Jesus, this morning. Who is the King of glory this morning? The Lord, strong and mighty. Our Lord, mighty in battle. Hallelujah, this morning. We don't have to worry. We don't have to fret about nothing, because we know that he is the King of glory. He is strong and mighty. And the Lord is mighty in battle. So we don't have to fight any battle for ourselves. God will fight our battles this morning. When you look at the Psalms, it reminds us that God is the rightful owner and ruler of everything. Everything on this earth belongs to him. Amen. Our life, he breathed the breath of life in man, and man became a living soul. So our life belong to him. Everything that we ultimately have comes from God. Therefore, our response should be on one. Worship God. Surrender ourselves to him and be obedient to the word of God. When you look, he said, Who may ascend into the hills of the Lord? Who may ascend into the hills of the Lord? Or who may stand in his holy place? When you look at the answer, we know. Who has clean hands and a pure in heart? Someone who seeks God sincerely and refuses to live a life of deception, outward religion. So we have to live clean, a clean hands and a pure in heart. Only will see God. Amen. He said, then comes a form of declaration. Lift up your head. Lift up your head. Hallelujah. Oh, he gave. And be he lifted up the everlasting doors. Hallelujah this morning. And the King of glory shall come in. Mighty God, lift up your heads this morning. Oh, he gave. And be he lifted up the everlasting door. And the King of glory shall come in. The King of glory is our Lord Jesus Christ. Strong. Amen. Hallelujah. And allow the King of glory to reign in our life this morning. Whatever our situation.

0: facing. My God, whatever battle is before us this morning, we have to remember He is the mighty God. He is the King of glory. Whatever burden this morning we are carrying, He is worthy of our trust this morning. My God, it doesn't matter what we are going through. Let us not only praise God with our lips this morning. Let us honor Him with our life this morning. Let our heart become a dwelling place this morning, for the King of glory shall come in. Mighty God, open up your hearts this morning. Let us open up our hearts this morning and let in the King of glory. Amen. Because the King of glory wants to come in this morning. Let Him in. If you don't know God this morning, let the King of glory in this morning. Hallelujah. Lift up your head, O ye gates, and the King of glory is coming in. Amen. And it said, our homes, families, churches, hearts continually declares. As David began with a statement that settles every question about who is in control. God is in control, my brothers and my sisters. God is in control. Everything belongs to God. The earth belongs to Him. The heavens belong to Him. Your family belongs to God. Your future belongs to Him. My God, your gifts belong to Him. Your strength belongs to Him. And everything belongs to Him. God has the final word. Amen. You see, some people tell us, look here, you're not coming to nothing. God has a final word. Everything on this earth belongs to God. The God we serve is the owner of everything. We serve a God who does not struggle. Our God does not struggle. We struggle, but our God does not struggle. He doesn't have to compete with nobody else. He is God. He's on His throne. He's the King of glory. He is the King of glory this morning. Amen. And guess what? Before there was a problem, God was there. He is the King of glory. Before there was a battle, God was there. He is the King of glory this morning. Before you face the storm, or before we face the storm, God was there. He is the King of glory. Amen. He was already there. Amen. And because He is the owner, my God, He is not intimidated by what is happening in our life. Amen. We may look at our situation and say, how am I going to get through this? But God says, I belong. You belong to Me. Your battle belongs to Me. Your burdens belong to Me. Your tomorrow belongs to Me. So lift up your head and remember, you belong to the King of glory this morning. Let us lift up our head and remember that we belong to the King of glory. Amen. The King is coming, my brothers and my sisters. Amen. The gate must be open. Amen. David, make a proper declaration. Lift up your heads, O ye gates, and be lifted up, ye everlasting doors, and the King of glory shall come in. Let us lift up our head this morning. Why? Because the King of glory is coming in. Hallelujah, this morning. The gate cannot remain closed because the King of glory is approaching. And I'm telling someone this morning, amen, open up your gates this morning. Open up your gates this morning because the King of glory is coming in. Open up your heart. Your heart is the gate. Open up your heart this morning. Open up. Oh my God, to get worship going. Open the gate of your faith this morning. Open the gate of your praise this morning. Because when the King comes in, everything changes. When you give God a chance in your life, everything changes. Amen. When the King comes in, chains are broken. When the King comes in, fear has to leave. When the King comes in, hope rises. Your hope rises in God. When the king comes in, peace, and you don't have peace, peace enters your heart. Hallelujah. When the king comes in, darkness disappears from you. Amen. Let me tell you something. There is something about the presence of God. Let us open up our gates this morning and let God in. Let him in, because he is the King of glory and he is approaching. And if our heart is closed, my God, he cannot come in. So let us open up our heart this morning and worship God. Give him all the glory. Give him all the praise this morning. Amen. Don't let what you are going through make you forget who God is, because God is the King of glory. Amen. Your situation or our situation may be difficult, but your God is still the King of glory. Amen. Our prayers may not answer when we want it to, but we have to remember that our timing is not God's timing, and God's timing is not our timing. Amen. But God is still the King of glory. Hallelujah. The door may be closed this morning, but still remember, God is the King of glory. Oh my God, you may be walking through the valley of the shadow of death this morning, but you have to remember this morning that he is the King of glory. May God bless you this morning, and may God comfort your heart. Remember, the earth is the Lord, and everything on it belongs to him. God bless you in Jesus' name. Eternal God and most heavenly Father, I thank you, Lord God. I appreciate you. I bow down before you, Lord God, and I honor you, Lord God, and I praise you for your goodness and your mercy. You said the earth is the Lord and the fullness, everything belongs to you, God. Help us to open up the gates of our heart, God, that you can come in, because you are coming and you are approaching, but you cannot come into a closed gate. Hallelujah, this morning. Help us to open the gates of our heart this morning. Lord God, we bless you, Lord Jesus. Thank you for your goodness and your mercy, and continue to bless Minister Ivy throughout this day in Jesus' name. God bless you, Minister Ivy. God bless you.
1: God bless you. God bless you. God bless you, Poppy Lady. And Poppy Lady, where was that scripture taken from again?
0: Psalms 24.
1: Hallelujah. What a encouraging word for God's people today, man. What an encouraging word for us today. Thank you, Poppy Lady. God bless you. God keep you, and just stay strong in the Lord, all right?
0: Thank you.
1: And yeah, man, and just keep up the great work, man. You're doing an awesome, awesome job for the Lord. Praise be to God. I'm telling you, man, what a mighty God we serve. What a mighty God we serve. I'm telling you, man. God is good all the time, and all the time, God is a good God. I just want to thank the Poppy Lady each and every day. Yeah, it's taken from Psalms 24. I'm telling you, man, what a mighty God we serve. Yeah, man. We're going to welcome the King of glory into our hearts today. Yes, man. So whatever you're facing today, man, just open up your heart and let God come in, man. I'm telling you, because he's the only one, as I said, he's the only one that can fix the problem that we're facing in this world today. He is the problem solver. Yeah, man, the King of glory. Who is the King of glory? The Lord God Almighty. I'm telling you, man. One more time from the top.

0: is the antibiotic. He is the medication.
1: The solution.
0: The each and every one of a problem. Whatever the problem is.
1: Jesus is the answer.
2: Jesus is the answer.
1: To all of men's trouble. Jesus is the.
0: You know, we think that we can solve our problem, man.
1: All of men's need.
0: Have you ever had a problem that you thought was so bad? Hallelujah. That you thought you could solve it yourself?
1: So why don't you trust him?
0: Yeah, but you got some people going around, they think that they can solve their problem, man.
1: Prince, I have known him for all of my days.
0: And there are times that you wish that problem was not there. It would just go away.
1: Yeah.

in Colossians 2 from 8 to 23. He urged that they, I'm telling you, man. Sorry. So why don't you trust him? Yeah, man, he said he urged that the cross. You see, Jesus Christ took all our problems to the cross, you know. He's the answer was when Jesus Christ went to that cross, man. The answer to mankind's problem, to our deepest need, Jesus Christ made that sacrifice for you and for me.

0: That's what you call a sacrificial love of Jesus. When he expressed that on the cross for people to come back to him.
1: I know the solution.
0: So if you're out there and you're procrastinating whether you should go back to God or not,
1: know the solution.
0: Whether you should come back to Jesus or not,
1: to all of men's
0: I'm urging someone to come to him, man.
1: Know

Come in, man. Why don't you trust him? You see, Jesus is a gentleman, you know. He's not gonna enter somewhere where he's not welcome. Yeah, man. Him already know what we need, and we know what we want, but he already knows what we need. And he is not gonna force himself on nowhere that he is not welcome. So all you have to do is just talk to him. Just say, God, you know everything already. And I'm gonna open up your heart. Just talk to him and open your heart and he will come in. Yeah, man. Because a lot of people are carrying so much burden, so much problem that is weighing them down. Instead of we take it to the burden bearer, which is Jesus. The heart of the root of the problem. God understands. He understands. He already knows and he understands. But he's just waiting for us to just open up our mouth and just, we can open our mouth for everything else. But to open up our mouth to just welcome, to just talk to God and say, God, you see every problem. You see the problem that I'm going through. Just take it away, God. Just take it away. But you know, he promised to take away our heart of stone. Yes, man. He promised to take away that heart of stone. And so much of us have that heart of stone that we're carrying around, man. But it's weighing us down, man. It's tugging us. It's tugging on us, man. It's pulling us away, man. So just go to God. Whatever you're facing right now, he already knows. He knows even before we face the problem. But he's waiting for us to just open our mouth and say, Lord, I need your help. That's why we can't give up.

Yeah, go through a storm right now. Just ride out your storm. Knowing that after the storm, there must be a calm. After every test, you're going to have a testimony that, well, guess what? Your testimony is going to encourage somebody that is going through maybe the same or a similar situation. That's why my pastor says he loves when we testify. Because when we testify, our testimony encourage somebody. So the same way God come through for Sister Ivy, now he can come through for me too. Yes, that's the God that we serve.

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The cross meets us at the point of our deepest need. Jesus Christ went to the cross for you and I.

thoughts that he put into your thoughts. 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Make you want just end your life. But the blood of Jesus against that. Can you not give up? And some people, when they look back and see where God has brought them from, and knowing that they could have given up, you know that it's God, man. God save you. Because you can't kill purpose, you know. You cannot kill purpose, man. Jesus held my hand. God has a plan for each and every single one of us life.

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We are a chosen generation. I tell you.

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Work hard, time.

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0: One love to you, Sister Monique.
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0: I tell a man from the top for Mommy Maxine one more time, because we can't make it on our own. 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We need somebody to hold our hand, and the only person who can do that is the Almighty God, Jesus Christ. One more time.

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I don't see Sister Ingrid out of Queens. I don't see Sister Ia. I don't see Sister Victoria. I don't see Sister Marcia. Or Sister Sophia. I don't see Cousin Ermine.

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He already know what we're going through. 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
1: Play hard days, you still show mercy and keep me safe.
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0: I tell him, and I'm going to pull up this one for my co-worker, Sister Monique. 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Sister Clark, big up yourself, all right? 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
1: Blessing to Sister Ivy, Brother CJ, and the CJ Gospel, all with happiness. Sister Ivy, I'm laying on my back and I'm enjoying every ounce of these songs.
0: Amen.
1: And God bless you, and you roll on and come again in the one, because I am so nice.
0: Ah.
1: I mean, nah, left it for nothing, because I'm going to miss out. When me run off, me no want to run back.
0: I'm telling you. And you
1: so
0: know something?
1: I am so nice, so me can't run.
0: And you know something? Nobody can run.
1: Me just go relax and listen. God bless.
0: God bless. And nobody now run from nothing. We're good. Nobody now run from good.
1: Tell me about it.
0: Nobody now run from good. I tell you, I know me now run from good.
1: Sometimes, Sister Ivy, and sometimes run further than where you go to.
0: Yep.
1: Where you run fast.
0: Yep. Because guess what? If me I go run for me, if me see something we're good, me hang on like a lizard. All when them I try pull me off, me I hang on more.
1: Me I tell you, man.
0: Yeah, man, me I hang
1: so
0: on more.
1: You're so really nice.
0: I'm telling you, sister. Bless up yourself.
1: And it'll get nicer and nicer every day.
0: I'm telling you, man.
1: All right.
0: Big up yourself, darling.

0: Blessing, blessing.
1: Blessing, blessing, blessing, Minister Ivy, Minister CJ, and all CJ Gospel, our family movement in Redland. Minister Ivy, you know, so that song we can't play one time, two times, three times.
0: Tell me how much time you can play.
1: A thousand times.
0: So, if you want me to play a thousand times, what are you supposed to say?
1: When I say one fake friend is worth another thousand enemies. Right? No, I'll say the thousand enemies at first, then.
0: So, Sister Donna Marie, if you want me to play so much time, what are you supposed to say? Because you're supposed to know by now, you know.
1: Sister Ivy, my brain is so wonderful, you know. Oh. I don't pull up.
0: No, Donna, nobody.
1: Pull up the tune.
0: No, nobody over here said never on a pampas, so I don't pull up.
1: No, I put up me and my mother can't afford pass.
0: Donna, me go tell you for the last time, because anytime you hear me say, you know the magic work.
1: You're so nice.
0: Yeah, so Sister Donna, she gone. Blessing.
1: Blessing. My finger did up on the trigger.
0: Are we here, say? Careful, you know. Careful. Me the pan the other hand, and me no want that catch me.
1: Me know who me here, man. Me know who me here, man.
0: I tell you. So what's the magic word, D? What's the magic word?
1: Aya, so nice.
0: Ah.
1: All right.
0: Big up yourself.

I tell you, man, I tell you, God is good. God is good. So guess what I'm going to do now? I'm going to get into the 23rd Psalms. Yes, man. And then we're going to get right back into the program. Praise be to God. Because I know there's a lot of people out there that look forward to hear the 23rd Psalms. And there are times when I do slack off on it. I do forget. And then I end the program and I don't do it. So I'm going to do it today. Praise be to God. So let us continue to ask the Lord to give us wisdom, knowledge, and understanding. The Lord is my shepherd, I shall not want. He maketh me to lie down in green pastures. He leadeth me beside the still waters. He restoreth my soul. He leadeth me in the path of righteousness for his name's sake. Yea, do I walk through the valley of the shadow of death, I will fear no evil, for thou art with me. Thy rod and thy staff, they comfort me. Thou preparest a table before me in the presence of my enemy. Thou anointest my head with oil, my cup runneth over. Surely goodness and mercy shall follow Sister Ivy, Brother CJ, CJ Jr., Kiana, Malachi, Michael, Pastor Tanisha, Isabella, praise be to God. We have Tenten, Britty, Ari, Amila, hallelujah. Mommy Maxine, praise be to God. Sister Stacy, the CJ Gospel Hour family. We have Sister DK NYNY and her family. We have Brother Howard Watson. We have Sister Audie down there in Springfield, Massachusetts, and all the Springfield, Massachusetts crew. We have Mother Fuller, Mother Elaine, Missionary Ashley, Sister Ita, Mother Eli, praise be to God. We also have Sister Clark, Jackie, and the rest of the family. We have Sister Monique, my co-worker, and her family. We have Sister Carmen, praise be to God, and her family. That's Sister Carmen, my church sister. We have Sister Camille out of Jamaica and her whole entire family, kids and everyone. Praise God. Sister Sandra and her family. Praise be to God. My short sister, Sister Jean and the comrade. Sister Eunice and the pumpkin man. Praise be to God. Did I say Mommy Maxine? Mommy Maxine and her family. Sister Colleen Alberca out of Canada and her family. Minister Benz and her whole entire family. Praise be to God. Donna Radio, the family that she works for, and the rest of her whole entire family also. Praise be to God. Sister Cecile Powell out of Jamaica and her whole entire family. We have, praise be to God, Sister Darnette Thomas and her whole entire family. Praise be to God. Hallelujah. Thank you, Jesus. Sister Jenny Bless and her whole entire family. Cousin Ermin and our whole entire family. Sister Shireen Robinson and her family. Sister Barla up there in Connecticut and our whole entire family. We have Sister Anita W, praise God, and our whole entire family. Praise God, hallelujah. We have the Poppy Lady, the Ains family, praise God. We have Abigail, Amai, Domino, Chanel. We have Brother Ains, Ronald Ains. We have Sister Poppy Ains. We have, praise be to God, all her kids and the grandkids and each and every one. Praise be to God. We have Sister Jennifer 241st and her family. We have Dimples, Antivi, Marva, praise be to God. And also, praise be to God, Paris, of course. And Sister Dimples' cousin that's visiting from Jamaica, praise be to God, and her family. Praise God. Hallelujah. Sister Jennifer out of Philly. Sister Loretta out of Poughkeepsie, Mr. 222nd Street, and his family. Silent Monica, praise be to God, and her family. Praise God. Hallelujah. Thank you, Jesus. Sister, praise Victoria Secret out of Co-op City and her family. Praise God. Sister Norman Dryfoot and her family. Praise God. Sister Daisy Deep Sea and her whole entire family. Sister Flo from the Bronx and her family. Praise God. Hallelujah. Silent Debbie Pittman and her family. Praise God. Hallelujah. Sister Yannick, the Bell family, praise God. Hallelujah. We have Dancer and her family. My tall sister, Sister Yvonne, and her family, praise God. Sister Wright and her family. We have Vibes Joan and her family, and we also have Banquet Joan, Sasha, and Sanjay. That's her daughters. Undefeated Debbie and her mom, Sister Beverly, praise God. Hallelujah. Thank you, Jesus. Strong Beauty and her family. Sister Valerie out of Mount Vernon. Sister Rachel out of Mount Vernon. The Comeback Kid out of Mount Vernon. Sister CJP, praise be to God, and her dad, Daddy Garden, and the rest of the family. Praise be to God. Hallelujah. Thank you, Jesus.
We have Annetta Walker and her family, praise God. Sister New Joy and her son Cameron and the rest of the entire family, praise God. Hallelujah. Bishop Martin, Lady Martin, and her, and the rest of their family. We also have Pastor Needham, Lady Needham, and the rest of their family, praise be to God. Hallelujah. We have Apache Finger and his family. Sister Tensi Dennis and her family, praise God. Pastor John Crook's wife and the rest of his family also, praise be to God. We have Minister Devon, praise God, and also Sister Carol and Desiree, the rest of them, the rest of the family, praise be to God. We have Pastor Devon and his family, praise be to God. We have Brother Richard out of Long Island and his family, praise God. We have Sister Bernice Brown and her whole entire family. Hallelujah, thank you, Jesus. My church family, Pastor Victoria, Pastor Leakin, praise be to God, Nathaniel, and all the Victory Church family. We have the Carol sisters, the Williams sisters, Sister Carol, Sister Beverly, Dion, praise be to God, Granty, General, and also Norman, that's their other half, and the rest of their family, the kids and everyone, praise be to God. Hallelujah, thank you, Jesus. We also have Barbara Overcomer Church, praise be to God, Sister Kayan from the Overcomer Church, praise God. Hallelujah. Sister Janice from the Overcomer Church, the whole Overcomer Church crew and their family, praise God. Little Kim and her family also, praise be to God. Sister Donna out of Long Island 33 and your family. Sister Juliet from Gunnell Road, Sister Daphne from Gunnell Road, Sister Lambert and her family, praise be to God. Sister Carlene from the Bronx Home, Sister Deborah from the Bronx Home, and Godfrey and the rest of the family. Brother Samson from the Bronx Home, Miss Grammerton Avenue, Sister Primon Rose, Sister Annette Pennyfield, Mr. and Mrs. Manchester. We have Deacon Rhodes, Sister Roach, Joshua, Mama Veronica, and the rest of their family, praise be to God. Sister Paulette from the Cayman Island, Sister Margaret, praise be to God, out of Jamaica. We have Sister Sonia B., First Lady Andre and Ryan and the rest of the family, praise be to God. We have Browning out of Mount Vernon, Browning out of Cedric Avenue, Browning out of, praise God, Willett Avenue, and the rest of their family also, praise be to God. We have Miss Angela Tenier and her husband Steve and the rest of their family. We have Sister Donna Marie and her granddaughter and her daughter-in-law and her son and the rest of their family also. Sister Paulette from Lincoln Avenue all the way up there in Mount Vernon and the rest of her family also, praise be to God. We have Sister Knockabout of Brooklyn, I haven't seen her as yet, but her and her all entire family, praise be to God. Hallelujah. Sister Marlene and their family, praise be to God. A humble doctor and her family. Sister Cynthia Blank. We have Deacon Roach, Sister Roach out of Florida. We have Deacon Cliffy, Sister Millie out of Florida, praise be to God. All my Floridonian family, praise God. Hallelujah. Thank you, Jesus. We have, hallelujah, did I say the Kingdom Builder family? Don't remember, but extra special blessing. We have Sister E out of Co-op City, Sister D out of Co-op City, praise be to God. We also have Sister Victoria Secret out of Co-op City, Brown Man out of Co-op City, Sister Ingrid out of Queens, them and their whole entire family. We have Sister Ruthie out of Mount Vernon, Percy Joy out of Mount Vernon, and the rest of their family, praise be to God. Hallelujah. Thank you, Jesus. We have Snapper and Salmon Fish, praise be to God. Sister Rona, number one, and her family, praise God. Brother Silver and Sister Silver and the rest of their family. Hallelujah. Thank you, Jesus. Miss Across the Bridge and Brother Victor. We have Pocketbook, Angelica, Angelina. We have Sister Patsy, Third Avenue, and their family, praise God. We have Sister Gloria GM, praise God. We have Sister Marcia, 241st. Hallelujah. Thank you, Jesus. And also her grandkids and her kids, praise God. Hallelujah. Thank you, Jesus. Sister Marie Mount Vernon, Chris and Megan out of Mount Vernon, Mr. and Mrs. Mount Vernon. We have the Bronx Boulevard crew, Sister Sophia, Sister Marcia out of Co-op City, praise be to God. We have Sister Stephanie up there by the Royal Caribbean in Mount Vernon. We have Miss Brown out of Mount Vernon, praise be to God. We have Mr. Mail and his family, Sister Edda out of Co-op City. Hallelujah. Thank you, Jesus. Praise be to God. Miss Mount Vernon and her family. Hallelujah. Kids and grandkids and the whole entire family. Praise be to God. Hallelujah. Thank you, Jesus. We have all the silent listeners.
For those who are in the chat room that did not type in, you and your entire family, all the silent listeners, all the vocal listeners, all those that are on the Google Play, those that are on Alexia, those that are on the Smart Radio, those that are on 98.1, those that are on all our connecting partners. You have the knife man, the gunman, the thief, the robber, the homosexual, the police department, the fire department, the sanitation department, the educational department, all those that are in leadership position, the homeless, married and unmarried couple, single moms, single dads, praise be to God, all the teachers, praise be to God, every business place today, in the mighty name of Jesus, barbershop, hair salon, meat market, Korean store, supermarket, as long as you own a business, praise be to God, hallelujah, thank you Jesus, the evangelist, praise be to God, hallelujah, the backsliders, hallelujah, the unsaved, hallelujah, thank you, the atheists, even if you don't love Jesus, and you said there's no God, I gotta pray for you too, man. The evangelist, praise be to God, hallelujah. The backsliders, hallelujah. The unsaved, hallelujah. Thank you. The atheists, even if you don't love Jesus, and you said there's no God, I gotta pray for you too, man. I gotta ask God to cover you too. Praise be to God. Each and every one from near.

Maybe you're out doing chores. Maybe you're riding a bike. Maybe you're walking. Praise be God. Praise be to God. I pray that surely goodness and mercy. Oh, did I say that? Those are hide and listen. I think I did. Yes. Surely goodness and mercy shall follow you all the days of your life, and you shall dwell in the house of the Lord forever and ever and ever and ever. Amen, amen, and amen. I hope I did say my neighbor. Surely goodness and mercy shall follow my neighbor all the days of her life, and she shall dwell in the house of the Lord forever and ever and ever. Amen, amen, and amen. Yes, Sister Roach and Deacon Roach, I did include you in the 23rd. In the 23rd, yes, I did. To God we praise. To God we praise. Yes, man, I'm telling you. Sister Camille Fennell out of Canada. Glad that you type in, my sister. Surely goodness and mercy shall follow you and your family all the days of your life, and you shall dwell in the house of the Lord forever and ever and ever. Amen, amen, and amen. And you know something, when I'm saying it, if you didn't type in, you can follow behind me. Now, when you reach to the part that says, surely goodness and mercy shall follow me, you can call your name, you can call your family name, you can call your husband name, your kid's name, whoever's name you want to include in it. That's good. That's even the better, to just cover them. To just cover them, that surely goodness and mercy shall follow them. That means wherever they go, surely goodness and mercy will follow them all the days of their life. Amen. Praise be to God. One more.

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That's 914-912-8649. And say, Sister Ivy, could you send me the link? 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

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That's 914-912-8649. And say, Sister Ivy, could you send me the link one more time? 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Yes,

0: tell her, man, I tell her, catch the mix, catch the mix, catch the mix.
1: How does the second chance? And I'm reading for
0: fear, a leg off of God people, let me know. This is a story. Leg off of God people.

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Guess what gonna hold you? Guess what gonna happen to you? Guess what gonna happen to you? So for all of the people who have God people in a bandage, you better let them go. Let them go. God never destroy a city without a warning. 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

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You're 2 years hard, Pharaoh, I'm telling you, man, but as I said, God never destroy a city without a warning, and in one Pharaoh, if you let go the people, him, but Pharaoh, he is tough and hard, yeah, man, that's why the Bible says, the hearts of man, fear a hardening heart can decide, say, nah, let go God, people. And we see what happened. We see what happened. But to God we praise today. To God we praise today. I tell you, man, God is good all the time. And all the time, God is a good God. Yes, he is.

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If a marital burden, if a financial burden, immigration burden, pitney burden, man burden, woman burden, business burden, work burden, whatever it is, man, stress out, anxiety, depression, just take it and leave it at the cross.

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But the Lord tell me in his word, we must cast all our cares upon him because he cares for us. That's in 1 Peter 5 verse 7. Cast all our cares upon him, man, because he cares for us, man. One more time.

Sister Donnet, a yes so nice. 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

0: I wonder if Sister Professor Bobbitt Larkin, sir, got me know she a silent listener, you know. She a one of them where me now say she hide and listen. Come me know sometimes circumstances. She can't come out. I would them say circumstances cause what? Something another, something another. But there's a method to that madness. There is a method to that madness, man.
1: Marching on to victory.
0: I said we are march up.
1: Boots on the ground.
0: We are march up.

0: Talk to me, Carla.
1: And salutations.
0: Greetings.
1: Minister Ivy and the members of the platform at this time. You have been marching very well, both in and out, since you started the program. And the same goal. Circumstances alter cases and cause donkey to wear braces.
0: That's what I was looking for. Circumstances cause what?
1: Alter
0: circumstances,
1: cases.
0: Alter cases, and
1: cause donkey
0: for wear braces.
1: There you go.
0: Wow, circumstances.
1: Brilliant. Move to the front of the class.
0: Alter cases, and cause donkey for wear braces. What a something! I know there was a method behind that. I know there is. Mother White used to say, Sister Ivy, after all. There used to be this lady on the program named Mother White. So,
1: okay.
0: Because you know I used to work at nights. So some of the time when I was doing the midnight program, the late program on Thursday night, we used to call it the train. So she used to come on and she used to say, after all, Sister Ivy, even donkey when them have load, then lay down with it. And you know, at her funeral, that was in the obituary. I couldn't believe it. When her daughter read it, I said, and Yan called my name, I said, oh my gosh, Mother White left. Mother White said, make sure, sir, una put that. If me die, I want that to be when they are reading about me. And I could not believe it. Me said, the whole church laugh.
1: Was that true?
0: That was so funny.
1: Yeah, she donkey really par load.
0: Yeah, man. She said even when donkey have load, then lay down and rest.
1: Yeah, then put just buckle and then lay down.
0: Oh my, I tell you.
1: Mm-hmm.
0: Yes, man. So thank you.
1: So Shy Girl is in the building.
0: All right, Shy Girl. Go and hold the food, All right.
1: Big up yourself. Hungry business.
0: Yes, man. Bless up yourself. I tell you. I don't know if DK was at that funeral, but I'm telling you, it was so funny when they read the obituary after Kiss.
2: March out.
0: Alter cases make donkey wear braces. I tell you, man.

with God on our side, we are more than conquerors. We can be overcomers. We can be victorious in whatever we are going through. Because guess what? We are not alone. We are not alone. We got God on our side. And with Christ in the vessel, we can do a smile at every storm, right? So we're more than a conqueror. Sister Bala from the top, man. And for each and everyone that is listening at this time, whatever you're going through, man, you are more than a conqueror. And you are going to come out victorious.

0: And me, I tell you, sir, are you so nice? A gospel music you listen to, and me, I tell you, sir, are you so nice?
1: Are you so nice, Sister Bala?

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Where's Sister Bala there? Where DK there?

0: open sinner's heart. I me say, don't you trouble Zion. Catch the mix. Catch the mix.
1: This is Kesa Pierce.
0: Watch your man.
1: No matter what, we not give up.
0: Not give up enough. 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

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CJ Gospel people, we not give up enough. 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

0: blessings come down. When praises go up, blessings come down. You're listening to DJ Brother CJ and Sister Ivy.
1: Why yeah, so nice. Talk to me, Carla. Blessing.
2: Blessings. I would like to see your bird certificate the next time I see you.
1: Yeah?
2: Because that language that you speak over the air, that is Rachar Jamaica.
1: Ah.
2: You're a little British into it. My God.
1: Me not give up. Me not give in. Me not make the enemy carry me go skim. Me nah give up, me say we nah give in, cause we are run this a race, yeah.
2: Right,
1: and only who have endurance are gonna make it to the end, and we are gonna ask Master God for help we, for have endurance in a this a time we are living.
2: Blessing energy, buddy.
1: Yes, so nice. Master God for help we, for have endurance. In a this a time we are living.

0: paper.
1: Yeah, you want the H paper.
0: So, make me see your H paper the next time I see you.
1: All right, my love. I'm going to walk with it. Me go walk with it.
0: Listen to Minister CJ and all my CJ gospel family. Play music. Ah, yes, so nice. God bless. Yes,

0: What year? What on the caller? Talk to me. Talk to me. Talk to me.
1: Blessing, Minister Ivy.
0: Blessing.
1: Minister CJ and your family and all the CJ God for our family movement, near and far, each and everyone. Minister Ivy, I'm not giving up.
0: Amen.
1: I'm not giving up. Yes, so nice.
0: Ah, Sister
1: run
0: Eunice.
1: Run the tune, Minister Ivy. Run the
0: tune. Run.
1: Yes, so nice. I'm not giving up.
0: There you go, Sister. And we're not giving. We are running race.
1: Giving.
0: We are asking God to give you endurance for run this race, yeah.
1: Amen.
0: All right. Big up yourself, Sister Eunice and the Pumpkin Man. All right. I'm locked. All right.
1: God bless.
0: Talk to me, Carla. Blessing. Talk to me, Carla.
2: Blessing, Sister Ivy. I are so nice.
0: How this, my brother?
2: Sister Ivy, bonfire. Make a call the fire brigade.
0: Brother Murray. Brother Murray, big up yourself all the time, man, and just keep it locked, man.
2: Yes, man.
0: Brother Murray, where you come from? Mount Vernon?
2: Yes.
0: All right, so big up Brother Murray out of Mount Vernon and keep it locked, all right?
2: All right.
0: Yeah, man, I'm going to take back that one and find the top for you. All right, my brother?
2: Yes, this time.
0: All right. Big up to Brother Murray out of Mount Vernon. One more time. I tell you, man. Me say we not give up enough. Brother Murray, we not giving enough.
3: We not give up.
0: I first mailed me this call for a man, you know. And I hope this won't be the last of Brother Murray.

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She want a rewind, Panda one, yeah. So Minister Benz, see ya.

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Mm-hmm. And Brother Murray, I want to see another place. I've been battered. Mr. Circle the date, man. So November 1st. Sister Ivy, annual. Dinner dance. Right there at the Eastwood Elegant Manor. Hey. But before that,

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I feel we entertainment that. And King Arthur going in the place, you know. All the way out to London. To the left. To the right. To the left. To the right. Mister, me not tell no all. Me not tell no untruth. The all white always turn up. I love to see all white affair. So I'm going to pick up on the all white, because we are going to run at Eastwood Man and I go good again. I say Eastwood Man and I go good again. Call Brother CJ, Sister Ivy, because we have tickets for the all white affair, right?

0: Me I tell you, man. Yes, he's our God. Yes, he is.
1: He's my God.
0: He's our Jehovah Jireh.
1: He's my God.
0: He's our provider, man.
1: Jehovah is your name.
0: Come on now.
2: Jehovah Raha, the Lord's my shepherd.
0: I want Brother Maria rocking out.

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My God, oh. You're lucky, Sister Ivy. Jehovah is your... You can't go and play your music there. Yes, he's my God. Me have better things to do. Me go jump on my rum and raisin, you know. Alright, knock up, you're not for sure. Jehovah is your... You're not for sure, you're not for boasting, knock up. Turn your mourning into dancing and your weeping into praise. Come on, somebody. Where the CJ?

0: all of them. On November 1st, I do it, sister. Me, I tell you, man. And Sister Ivy, I get half an hour on the turntable. Can you imagine? Whoa! Talk to me, Carla. Talk to me.
1: Yeah, so nice. Think me, I forget it. Yeah, so nice,
0: sister. Ben.
1: Blessings, me, sister. No matter how tough the time is, no matter how rough it is, we can't give up. Can't give up, me dear. The situation will heavy and high till it have passed over our neck, but we still have to hold on. We can't give up, Minister Ivy.
0: Amen.
1: We can't make the devil be at win all the times. No time soon.
0: But Sister Benz, if we give up, what going to happen to we? Eh?
1: That's what me want to know. No dead with
0: it. What going to happen to we? We have to press. We have to ask God to give us endurance. We have to keep the faith. We are run a race, you know. And
1: oh,
0: trust me.
1: Jesus. And you know we are going to win it, though.
0: Obstacle are going to come. Trust me. Setbacks are going to come. Door are going to close in your face. Persecution are going to come. All kind of things. But in the end, it will be worth it after all.

0: just keep me true. Hallelujah, I'm telling you.
1: Jesus. There's a race. Minister Ivy, all of us have to run. But after the race, there's a victory to win.
0: Amen, amen. Praise God.
1: We all have to run that race. I don't see no one that don't have to run that race. And Sister Ivy, that race, we have to run that race, Mrs. Steffi, I said, Jesus.
0: Amen, amen. Praise God. To God we
1: pray. And after the race, Mrs. Sister, there's a victory coming behind the race.
0: Run tune, Sister Ivy. Run tune. I tell you. I say music. What do you care there? What Minister Valuetta Mount Vernon there?
2: How about you?
0: What Sister Jenny Bless there? What Sister Donnet there? What Sister Valerie there? What Sister D there? Where's Sister E there? Talk to me, Carla.
3: Sister Ivy, you're so nice.
0: Knock up. Nobody go on like you want to come interact with Sister Ivy. Because you say, Sister Ivy, you're lucky. Me, I go jump.

0: pa my Roman Reigns in ya now.
1: Hey, you know, so when you touch that, it's like you just trigger something, you know, something
0: because. Ah, yes, so nice, knock up.
1: You sound good, man. Excellent.
0: Praise God. Praise God.
1: I pray God give you the strength, the energy, everything that it takes.
0: Amen. Amen. Praise God.
1: To run this race, you know?
0: Yes, man. We are running a race, man. And we have to have endurance, you know?
1: Right.
0: Yeah, man.
1: Right.
0: Yes, so nice.
1: To each and everyone.
0: Amen. Amen. Praise God.
1: Enough love. And
0: enough love. Enough love. Knock up. Keep it locked,
1: you know,
0: all right?
1: Ice cream cake is not there.
0: Hi! Well, yeah, so nice! And November 1st, I do it in a knock-up, God's willing. November 1st.
1: Yeah, man, God's willing.
0: God's willing, man. Hi! Big up yourself, yeah. Alright? Alright.
1: Alright then, bye-bye.
0: Bye. I tell you, man, I tell you. That's the voice of knock-up.

0: the rewind.
1: I'll tell him one more time, one more time. For Jehovah is his name. In turn your sorrow, in turn your pain into joy and dancing and clapping and laughing.

0: Blessing, blessing.
1: Blessing, blessing, Sister Ivy. And blessing to Brother CJ and the children and the gospel movement near and far. And a blessing upon you, Sister Ivy. You follow the commandment that he gave you and the direction, the strength and love to show it to us out here. And we are receiving it.
0: Amen.
1: In the blessing of the Lord.
0: Praise God.
1: I'm locked with you.
0: All right, Sister Wright, and your key are wrong from the top for you, all right?
1: Yes.
0: Praise be to God. Praise God.
1: God bless.
0: I'm telling you, man, that's Sister Wright right there.

0: I tell a man, ah, yeah, so nice. Soon and very soon, the king is coming.
1: He's my God.
0: So let us be ready, man.
1: He's my God.
0: Let us put away the nonsense.
1: He's my God.
0: Let us come together as one.
1: Jehovah is your name.
0: Let us show love.
1: He's my God.
0: One for another. Because in the word of God it says, if it's possible, live peaceful with all men, all right? God wants to see unity amongst us. He wants to see the love. He wants us to be peacemakers.

0: I tell you, man, I tell you, what a day. What a day, what a day. We have come to the end of our broadcast. Yes, man, and I just want to give God praise. I'm telling you, man, what a day. People of God, I know it was an excellent day, man. And I just bless God for each and everyone that was tuned in. Praise be to God. And I just want to thank you again. And as we come to the end of our broadcast, I just want to thank each and everyone that tuned in. And as I always say, yes, man, on behalf of Brother CJ, myself, and all you beautiful people out there, life is about hellos and goodbye. So make sure your hellos be a good one, because pretty soon it is time to say goodbye. Let us not tear down, but let us build up. Let us not discourage, but let us encourage each other. And if we don't have anything good to say about anyone, let us zip it. Yes, man, and I just want to let everyone know, tonight, midnight, will be our monthly fasting. We did not get to fast, praise God, in the month of August, but we're going to fast tonight into tomorrow, and I'm asking everyone to use wisdom. Yes, man, so we're going to do two fasting for the month of September. We're going to do one tomorrow, and then we're going to do the last Wednesday in September again. Amen? So we just want to thank you again. Thank you. Praise be to God. God is good all the time, and all the time God is a good God. So keep it locked. We're going to tune into some great, great music. It's about money. People want money. People hungry for money. People will do anything for money. You walk on the street. There was on 4th Avenue. This lady walk up to me, come tell me what if she want me to read. Would you like me to read your palm? I said, lady, just go here.
1: Good morning, my evangelist, and we are your listener. Good morning. I am here just...

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MC, yours truly, Nicole Reed. 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

0: Yeah.
1: You know, show your head, picky, picky, that's exactly what I said. One, but trim your head, man.
0: 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You know none?
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0: So which part them there?
1: 1305 East Gunnill Road in the Bronx. That's 1305 East Gunnill Road in the Bronx. 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
0: So when me I said they nah no number. Give me a number, make me call them then now.
1: No, of course they got number. You can call Jerry, he my manager and my friend. 646-234-8856. That's a Jerry. And then if you want to tailoring alteration or posteriness, you know, call Rowley. Yes, 646-538-2734. When we say Razor Express, then bad, then turn up. Your head are going to look distant, then gone.
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MC, yours truly, Nicole Reed. 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

0: Yeah.
1: You know, see how your head picky there is that way. I said, go on, but trim your head, man.
0: Me can't find no good barber about the place in the Bronx for trim your head. You know none?
1: Yes, Razor Express. They are the bestest barber about here. And like off your pants, them look like them can fit bigger food. Them do tailoring alteration too. Call them are the best.
0: So which part them there?
1: 1305 East Gunnill Road in the Bronx. That's 1305 East Gunnill Road in the Bronx. Razor Express.
0: So when me I said they not no number, give me a number, make me call them then now.
1: No, of course they got number. You can call Jerry, he my manager and my friend. 646-234-8856. That's a Jerry. And then if you want to tailoring alteration or posteriness, you know, call Rolly. Yes, 646-538-2734. When we say Razor Express, them bad, then turn up. Your head are going to look beast and then gone.
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Lord is said in your word that he that wait upon the Lord shall renew their strength. They shall mount up with wings like an eagle. They shall run and not be weary. They shall walk and not fail. But Jesus, as your word said, look to the hills from whence cometh my help. I know that my help, it come from you, Jesus. Only you, Jesus. And I praise your name.

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There's no future without you. So God, hold on to your words. Because, Lord, I know that you would raise me up.

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0: A very pleasant evening to you, listeners. How are you doing today? Now, this is the day that the Lord has made. Let us rejoice and be glad in it. It's a Tuesday, September 1, the first day of September. It's the ninth month of the year, 2026. I am grateful and happy that I am still breathing. I am here in my right mind, and I'm just here to lift up the name of the Lord. It is only what we do for Christ will last. So I thank God that He brought me back here, took me to bed last night, woke me up this morning, and I am here with you, my friends. It is not my own strength, but God's grace and mercy kept me. And I just want to give God thanks for life today. It is important when we have life. Yes, because once there is life, there is hope. If you don't have life, if you're not breathing, you know that you cannot achieve, you cannot do anything without life. So we better be grateful for life, because, you know, a lot of person make plans for September 1 and they're not here today. We should be grateful and happy and rejoicing that we're still breathing, and not only breathing, but we're in our right mind. You're locked into GGFM. That means you are there and you're able to be a part of the good gospel. That's a blessing, listeners. Let us not take anything for granted. And so, Lord, I just want to thank you for this another new month, for this another day, a day that I will never see again, and a day that did not promise unto us. And I thank you, Lord. I thank you, Almighty God, that I am here today, September 1. My God, it could be otherwise, but God, you has been so good. And so, God, I thank you. Yes, Lord, I lift you up. I magnify your name this evening.
1: You have no ways to go, but just lift your hand.
0: It is only because of your grace and mercy that kept me. Hallelujah. Not my own strength.
1: Somebody came tonight.
0: With my strength alone, I would fail. But I thank you, Lord, that your grace and mercy keeping me.
1: You came in here.
0: And I give you glory this evening.
1: Sure, because your cousin and your...
0: Only your grace and mercy that is keeping us, Almighty God. And I am absolutely grateful to you.
1: Somebody watch
0: that I am here with the listeners once more.
1: Right now.
0: My name is Sabrina Plunkett Gaynor, for those who don't know my name.
1: Hallelujah.
0: And I will be here with you until 10 p.m.
1: Glory.
0: This is the show Evelyn Glory. Another blessed day.
1: Jesus.
0: And today we are getting some showers. I was listening to the news, and there's a trough out there. Yes, we all understand that. You know, is it a hurricane or it's a storm by the name of Dolly? Yes, it's out on the sea there somewhere, lingering somewhere out there. But we continue to trust God. Yes, and I was listening to the news, and because of Dolly, we are going to be experiencing some weather, some rain. Yes, and so, my friends, let us be very careful. Walk with your umbrella, walk with your sweater, your scarf, your raincoat in this season. It is the first day of the month, and it starts with some good showers, and we give God thanks for that. Yes, because early this morning I realized that the rain was falling outside. Yes, man. So actually, September 1 start with blessing. Yes, so we give God thanks for what He is doing in this season. Persons were complaining that the earth is dry, drought is on the land. And so we're experienced, well, in Brownstown and the surrounding areas, Discovery Bay, Runaway Bay, I should think. Brownstown getting rain. I'm not sure about Kingston and St. Andrew, Clarendon, Manchester, St. Mary, Portland, St. Thomas. I'm not sure about St. James, Trelawney, St. Elizabeth. But I know in St. Anne, some part of St. Anne, we are getting showers. And we give God thanks for what He is doing. I thank God for His goodness towards us, listeners. Oh, yes. I thank God for His goodness towards His people in this season. I cannot speak for no one, but I can say, Lord, I thank you. What I realize, you know, when we pray, God deliver, God answer. Oh, my God. What I notice, like I say, I can't speak for anyone, but what I notice when I talk to God about situation, when I talk to God about circumstances, when I go to God sincerely, God always answers my prayer. And so for that, I am grateful, because brownstone is very cool. Ah, I tell you, brownstone is very cool and nice. And I just love the weather. Yes, man. I love the weather. So I give God thanks for what he is doing the 1st of September. Yes. Yes, man. I was looking out today. You know, the only medium on his Facebook. Only medium on his Facebook and WhatsApp. So I was going through today, and I realized that some persons are excited about the month of September. And like you know that everybody, month is special because, yeah, you're born in September, you're born on that month. It is special for you. So I realize that person's beginning of September. Yeah, September, right? But all I know, next month is my month, and my month is very special. I don't know about September. But my month is very special, October, next month, yeah. Yes, man. So persons are happy while you celebrate the 1st of September, your birthday, right? Yes, and other days to come. God is good and he's worthy to be praised. Little. So we give him glory, listeners. We give him honor. And we give him praise. Let me greet my friends on Facebook. My friends on the World Wide Web tuning radio. 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Yes. Can I tell you that there are some persons that when I mention the good gospel, I was at an event week before last Sunday. Yes, and I was talking to some persons, and they were so excited and happy, like, yeah. GGFM radio station in Brownstone. So they were not aware of GGFM, you know. No. Yes, man. So there are persons out there that still don't know about us. So the good gospel, the 90.1 FM is in Brownstone, right? The 40 Top Road. So if you are a first-time listener, yes, you can find us at 40 Top Road in Brownstone, St. Anne, Jamaica. And if you are an international listener and you come to Jamaica and you know Brownstone, this is where we are. Yes, man. The other day, again, I was talking to someone and they were saying, when I come to Jamaica, I'd love to come and at the station. Yes, they want to know where the station is located. So we are at 40 Top Road in Brownstone, St. Anne, Jamaica. Yes, that's the good gospel for those who don't know where we are. Yes, man, and we celebrate our 13 years in July. And there are persons that's just joining, first time listeners, just knowing about the station. So we have to let you know where we are, right? Yes, we have to know, let you know where we are. Let me acknowledge my friends that is listening over there in Canada. We have our friends in the United States. We also have our friends listening over there in Barbados, Mexico, the United Kingdom, the Cayman Islands. I see Argentina. I greet you. Welcome. Welcome. And also our friends right here in Jamaica. Welcome. Did I say the United Kingdom, right? Yes. I greet each and every one. Whether you're near, whether you're far, I greet you. So if you are, it's morning, noon, or night, or afternoon where you are, yes. Yes, man. It's now 13 minutes here in Jamaica after 6 o'clock. 13 minutes after 6. So whether it's evening, morning, noon, or night, wherever you are, we greet you. We welcome you to the Good Gospel FM. God bless you. God bless you. First time listeners, if you are there, feel free. Feel free to let us know where you are so we can make you welcome. Yes. Feel free. Don't be afraid. Let me also acknowledge our connecting partners. We have our friends on Gold Radio, Love Gospel Radio, 99.9 FM over there in Florida. Yes, Captivated Mind. Brother Lou, Brother Devon, and Brother Rodney Ministry. We also have DJ Robert Ministry. Welcome. Welcome, my friends. Welcome. Welcome, welcome, welcome. Welcome to you all. I greet you all well. So at 9, the GIS features. You know, it's Tuesday, so I have Let's Talk Facts today, where we talk, we come together, and we share. We share on our topic on Let's Talk Facts, right? In between all of that, some good gospel music. You know, I have the greeting segment where you can send your greetings, whether it's birthday, condolences, yes, or anniversary. Yes, my friends. So this is how we do it on the good gospel on the show Evelyn Glory. You can send your greetings. As I mentioned greetings, I was talking to someone regarding greetings the other day too, you know. So the person was saying that, Sister Sabrina, I'm always listening. And this is one thing that I mentioned. You can call or send a message, even to send a greetings to family members or birthday to children. Yeah, I was just trying to get the person out of the silent zone, you know. So I mentioned the greetings part because sometimes persons, like I say, some persons don't want to call to participate on the various topics and all of that. But you know, greetings. Listen to the greeting segment and just send a shout out to someone. So I was trying to pull out the person by telling the person that, look here, man, you can call on the greeting segment or send a message or something. So I want to say to someone, if you don't want to participate on some other segment, there is a greeting segment where you can just big up someone. Just say hello. Just send a word of encouragement. If you're on Facebook, just type something like my good friend Sister Evelyn always, you know, sending a message. Sister Doreen over there in Canada, I greet you all, my friends on Facebook. So you can also come on Facebook and say something. And I can see you right there, okay? Don't be afraid. We're family. But if you're in the silent zone every day and I don't hear you, I can't big you up. I can't send shout out to you. And this is what I was saying to the person. I tried to get her out of her comfort zone. Just say something. Let me know you are there so I can acknowledge you. But when you are silent listeners, how can I know? I'm not going to know that you're there. So if you just say, hello, good evening, Sister Sabrina, how are you? Or say something, I can acknowledge you. You get me, listeners? I hope you understand. Yes, man. So I can know that you are listening. Brother Vincent, how are you? I'm doing my checks right now. I know I see Brother Vincent saying good evening, right? Always a pleasure seeing you, my brother. Saying good evening, Sister Sabrina, how are you? I am doing well. I am still breathing, my brother. I am grateful for life. Yes, this evening is cooler than yesterday. God still loves us and care for us, my sister. I'm okay. Yes, Brother Vincent, it is very cool and nice. Yes, man. Very, very cool and nice, my brother. We get some good showers. And so we give God thanks for that. And I'm happy that you're okay, Brother Vincent. How is Sister Babsy doing? I trust she's doing well. So I'm doing my checks right now. Yes. Are you there? Do we have any regular Ardent listeners? Well, Brother Vincent, I just read a message from Brother Vincent. He's a regular Ardent listener. Yes. Listening us from we were in Discovery Bay. And so I do appreciate you, Brother Vincent. God bless you, sir. So I'm doing my checks. If we have our Ardent regular listeners, I would love to hear from you today. Checking in 1, 2, 3, ensuring that you are okay. So there are some Ardent listeners that I am not hearing from. I know Sister Tata is okay. I know Brother Brown. I get to understand that Brother Vincent in Churchtown is doing well, but different low. He's relocated. Yes, and I do appreciate that. I once more for the update the other day from a listener. And I am not hearing from Brother Brown, Brother Ingram, Brother Harrison Nopdale, Brother Harrison Knopdale. And these are some of my regular that used to call my show in the evening or even send a message. And I'm not hearing them and I'm concerned. If there's someone out there you are listening and you can say something, I would really appreciate that. Yes. Let me say good evening and condolences to Brother Richards in Trelawney. Lost his wife. I saw him today. And he's grieving, but still smiling and hopping about. And tonight is the singing for our dear Brother Richard's wife in Trelawney, Stroytown. And Thursday is the funeral service. So if you can support our dear brother, he always called my show, sent a voice note or a message. Yes, man. And so if you can support him, it would be nice of you listeners are grieving on the passing of his wife. Let me take this call. GGFM, good evening.
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0: How are you, my sister?
2: Not bad, Sister Sabrina. I'm good.
0: Praise God.
2: I'm so good.
0: Praise God.
2: You can tell right to say.
0: Yes.
2: If you know the Lord is keeping you, what are you going to worry about?
0: About, yes.
2: If you know the Lord is keeping you,
0: yes.
2: I want to sing and show.
0: That's right.
2: Hallelujah. Praise his name.
0: Every day is just the same.
2: Every day is just the same.
0: Yes, if you know the Lord.
2: The Lord is keeping
0: you. Yes.
2: What I'm going to worry.
0: Praise God. Amen.
2: Good night to the GFM family, each and everyone from Jamaica to overseas. Good night to Sam Cindy. How are you? Good night to each and everyone. God bless you.
0: I tell you.
2: We don't keep up the GFM. We have a wonderful station.
0: Yes.
2: So, Sabrina, love you.
0: Love you, my darling. Thank you. Love you so much, Sister Marshall. Bless you. Bless you. Bless you, my sister. Bless you, Sister Marshall. One of my hardened regular listener caller, always calling when I don't hear Sister Marshall, you know. Yes, man, when I don't hear from Sister Marshall. But you know, these are some listeners that I really appreciate. And like, I am not this person. I will give you what you deserve now, and I'm expecting the same from you listeners. Yeah. Oh yeah.
3: I come before.
0: Yes, man. I give you what you deserve, because Sister Marshall, Sister Tata was one of a listener that always called me in the night. Brother, like I say, Brother Harrison Knopdale, Brother Vincent in Churchtown, Brother Vincent that just sent a message from Lawrence Park, Brother Brown, Brother Clark, Brother Ingram. These are some persons. My sister that migrated in the U.S., Sister Helen, Mary Helen, and the other Mary in Ryabuno. Yeah, I'm not hearing from her. Hold on. Sister Mary. She passed. I think I heard she... Oh, let me see. Sister Mary. One Sister Mary passed some time ago. Maybe the same Sister Mary from Ryabuno. But she was one of a regular person that always sent a message. I am not hearing from Sister Marva. Calabar. Yes, I was trying to remember Sister Marva. I would love to hear from Sister Marva. I am not hearing from Sister Marva Calabar. And I'm concerned. Sister Marva used to be one of my listener that she always sent a message. I could read her message in the evening. Yes, and I don't hear from Sister Marva. I'm not sure what is happening. So these are some persons that I am concerned. Not sure what is happening. Sister P in Orange Hill. I was in Brownstone today, so I saw Sister P daughter. and she's okay. She's fine. I was always concerned about Sister P, but I saw her daughter in Brownstone today, and she's okay. Yeah. Yes, and like I say, I saw Brother Richard. He's grieving, but still up and about. Saw him in Brownstown today. Yes, so from time to time, I will see some of my listeners, and I'm happy for that. Sometimes I don't even see some of them, you know. Yeah, I just hear them calling. Sister Sabrina, the other day, listeners, I met about 5 listeners in the Brownstown market. I don't remember the names, but I know 2 lives in Standfast, and I think 1 in Orange. Good evening. I don't remember your name, but good evening to you all. Good evening. Like I remember now, good evening. I met about 4 listeners, and it's 1 out of the 4 that knew me and called everybody. Can you believe that? Yes. Good evening to you all. Good evening. Yes, good evening, good evening, good evening. Yes, man, I met someone Saturday, and good evening. I can't remember name so well, so if you can send me a message if you have GGFM number. Yes, but good evening to you listeners, all the person that I met recently. Yes, good evening, good evening, good evening. There's a message here saying, hi, my sister, I'm listening to you in Norbrook in Kingston. I'm enjoying my vacation. This Sister Rosie from Spicy Nice. Oh my God. Sister Rosie.
4: For your mercy.
0: Sister Rosie. God bless you.
4: For your love.
0: God bless you. That is one of my ardent listeners too. And her co-worker. I don't remember her name. God bless you. Thank you, Sister Rosie, for spreading the word. So this lady from Kingston is on her vacation. And my sister. This is your first time listening. This is your first time listening. So you're listening over there in Norbrook, Kingston. So is it that you're in Kingston on your vacation and you're in Kingston now listening? Yes, I would love to know. And Sister Rosie introduced her to GGFM. I really appreciate that, Sister Rosie. God bless you, my sister. And you know that's a ministry. That's a ministry. You're spreading the word. That's a ministry. God bless you. This text is saying, blessing, Sister Sabrina. Blessing, Sister Sabrina. I'm here listening to you. Hope you have a blessed evening. Sister, so it's blessing Sister Sabrina twice. Bless you. Bless you, bless you, my brother. So it's blessing twice. It's double, right? Yeah, it's double. Double blessing. Blessing Sister Sabrina. Blessing Sister Sabrina. I'm here listening to you. Hope you have a blessing. Double blessing, right? Yeah, yeah, yeah. Bless you, Brother Garrett. I receive it. Yeah, double blessings. Yeah, I receive it, my brother. How are you? How is the family? I trust you're doing well. God bless you, my brother. A double blessing again. Blessing, blessing, Sister Sabrina. Yeah. God bless you. Nice hearing you, Brother Garrett. God bless you.
4: Thank you.
0: Yes, I'm still doing my checks. So regular ardent listeners, are you there? Bless you, my brother.

0: Okay. So your cousin Norbrook is locked in. I get you, Sister Rosie. Enjoy your vacation, you know. And Lord, I offer my days to enjoy, enjoy, enjoy. God bless you. God bless you. And continue to spread the word, right? Yes. Lord, I want you to spread the word. My
1: life. Sing it.
0: Let me greet the Smith family in Runaway Bay.
2: Offer my life to
0: so I receive a voice note from my sister-in-law, you see?
2: Use it for
0: look here, Natalie Gaynor Smith, let me tell you this. You're going to send me voice note today telling me that you were listening last night. And I didn't hear from you. But because, you know, me always, me know so now, listen, me always, I reach out and I be going up. Look here, you need to come out of the silent zone sometime too, you know, let me tell you. Don't know. I was listening to you last night. Let me know that you are there. But because I know the radio is always locked into GGFM. Sometimes I just say good evening because I know you're there. But don't listen. I just say something. Let me know you're there. Yes, man. But I greet you well, my sister and Mr. Smith. Brother Horal, how you doing? Bless you, Sister Sabrina. Bless you, my brother. I greet you and your family. Let me say a pleasant evening to Sister Birdie. I saw Sister Birdie on Saturday. I greet you, Sister Birdie, and your family. Yes, I greet you. Sister, my sister over there in Orangeville, Jennifer Moody. Bless up yourself, man. Bless up, bless up, bless up, bless up. I bless up my sister. Always a blessing, all right?

Welcome back. Welcome, welcome, welcome. My friends on Facebook, how are you doing? Welcome. We, my friends, are in Kingston. If you don't know my name, my name is Sabrina Plunkett Gaynor. I will be here with you until 10 p.m. It's another Tahili Tuesday, it's a worship day. And we're just here basking in the presence of the Lord.

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MC, yours truly, Nicole Reed. 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

0: Yeah.
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0: So when me I say they not no number. 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